And we are live, and the action has definitely gone up a few decibels. Right now, the Falcons are looking good. Wow, I wasn't expecting that, boy. But it's now 127-7, Kingsman.

right, in the new CPL era, if you will. And also with the Jamaicans, they are actually trying to cut the gap of TKR, who are still top of the board with 5. Jamaica, they have 3. So we look forward to seeing the ending of this one. But you hear what's going on in the back of it? There's a ruction, there's action, there's vibes from the Rhythm Army. Of course, you already know, this is the CNC 3 viewing party powered by Slam on 00.5. I must say thank you going out to our sponsors for making it all possible. Holiday Snacks and, of course, Carib. And the action is definitely going down here tonight. Would have loved to talk to some of the Kingsman fans tonight, but I'll hear what's going on in the background. So maybe on the next capsule, we'll see if we could touch base with them. The Falcon fans already told me they're not speaking until after the match. So we definitely have to wait for that and hold out for that one. But we look forward to it nevertheless. All right? Almost 15 overs. Well, yeah, you can call it. Sorry, apologies. 16 overs, 127 for 7. Kingsman looking a bit nervous with this one. But the Falcons turning on the heat, if you will. So we hear you.

0: is definitely turning up in the kitchen right now. Shouts going out to Umba and DJ Marlon in studio right now.
1: Yes, sir.
0: Corona vibes on the airwaves for us in the interim. We definitely appreciate that, guys. And I'm going to go back into the action, and I'm sending it back to you right now in studio.
1: All right, brother.

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came out as well in terms of the Kingsman fans and the Falcon fans. And we must say thank you, you know, to our Holiday Snacks and family for coming out and representing for us here tonight. 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

0: Well, first ball was a six, but after that they lost some really quick rule wickets and it caused a little bit of a stir within the camp. But nevertheless, they came back, they grounded, they got calm and they did what they had to do in terms of on the run board. So it is now 170-9. Falcons now go between the wickets to see if they can better that score. So we waiting to see, and the vibe's still going here, right? I'm definitely going to touch base with some people on the inside right now. I'm going to see if I can talk to some fans as well. So look out for some capsules coming in the interim here. We just vibes in here and the energy just rolling. let me see. All right, let me see if I can get to talk to some people here real quick, right? Hold on. So the vibes, as I said, is just amazing. I want to talk to my friend here. My friend, tell me something. How are you feeling still? You're still confident in Jamaica?
1: Yes, I am.
0: So what are you thinking? How much are you thinking they're going to owe them down for?
1: Everything. They're taking it.

keep the vibe going, keep the energy pumping, because we're here with you right here on Slam on 100.5 for the updates as well. The rhythm section doing the thing, so we're going to cut to them in a little bit and let them do what they do. And then we're going to see if we can talk to some people as well on the half. So look out for that action coming as well, all right? Niceness, real nice. The holiday crew giving out holiday snacks here right now. So you could come on down to the sip. We're enjoying it. Nice vibes. Rhythm up, rhythm up. I'm going to see if I can jump on the rhythm section, eh, boy. Pause. When I say jump, I mean join the fun. Yeah? Right here on Slam on 100.5 is action time. Action time. Hold on. Hold on. Take a piece. Take a piece of the action.

Real energy, real music, real vibes from the Rhythm Army. Of course, it is all about CNC 3 viewing party right here at Sip on the Avenue. And we haven't had time. Half time is our vibe, boy. I'm telling you, Rhythm Army going the distance, but it wouldn't be possible without our good friends from Holiday Snacks and Carib. All right, making it all possible. And of course, the management that's up here at Sip. Real action with the Rhythm, boy. I wanna get in there, but I'm holding on. So those of you in Radio Land right now taking any vibes and like the action, we are glad that you are here with us enjoying it. Let us know on WhatsApp 7077526. Who do you think is going to take it? Can you think Falcons can better the Kingsmen tonight and win their first CPL title? Or you think that the Kingsmen will close the gap with another title and make it 4 as opposed to the TKR 5? Let us know on the WhatsApp 7077526, yeah?

It's halftime. This one is going to be a nail biter for this second half. Falcons versus Kingsmen. Falcons going to bat. Can they better the 170 score or will they be out for duck on this one? We are waiting to see. We're going to send it back to studio, but we'll be back pretty soon touching base with some of the Limers, some of the fans, some of the supporters right here in SIP on the Avenue. Of course, yours truly, Verse, Young Bass, we on location, holding a vibe, CNT3 viewing party, powered by Slam. That's right, niceness. Back to you in studio.

0: There you go. Carrie V is here, I'm in the company. And of course, it's all about Sips on the Avenue. The finals of the CPL T20. Jamaica Kingsmen versus Antigua Barbuda Falcons. Y'all need to make your way there. Y'all hear the energy. Y'all hear the vibe. Y'all know how it goes. Whilst we await Antigua and Barbuda Falcons. I wonder if they're going to make it, boy. I wonder.
1: Gotta get wild on tonight.
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1: Tonight. If she, me a
0: let me know, all right? In a short while, we're going to be touching base with this.

0: Hey, Fidel, big up yourself now.
1: Oh, no. Stand the defense.
0: Have a safe one, all right? Yeah, man.
1: But girl say she won't.
0: 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Carrie V is here with the company.
1: If you fall in love.
0: And it's all about tips on the avenue. It's a viewing party.
1: You see dripple.
0: Make your way there, right? Yeah. 17 minutes after 9. As we await the second inning. Between Jamaica Kingsman and the Falcon. It's the final match of the CPL T20. Hey, which team you backing? Let me know. Let me know. Message on WhatsApp. Let me know which team is gonna take this.

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0: Catch every eliminator and the grand final live on

get the party started. See you with the bar, you just hardly park it. That's when I knew that your heart was scarring. Friends to lovers need a part to star in. Like, wait, let me ask your pardon. This ain't Gucci, this is Prada, darling. If you want something, you can.

0: us, guys. Y'all know the place to be is happening right now at Sips on the Avenue. I'm on 00.5 FM. The entire team is there. The vibes, the energy. As we are waiting at the second innings of the finals of the CPL T20. Jamaica Kingsmen versus Antigua Barbuda. Antigua Barbuda Falcons, they have about 171. That's a win in 20 overs. So yeah, let's see what's going to happen. Send me that message on WhatsApp, 707-7526. Carrie V is here. I'm in a company, and yeah, going right on till I lie, though. You all know how the thing go, right?
1: What's that?
0: Yeah, the vibes and the energy, it's at Sips on the Avenue. In a short while, we're going to be touching base with Verse and Young Bass. Yeah, man, they're bringing the vibe enough. Hey, I want to say good evening going out to Carl and the Sparrows team offshore. Hey, big up on yourself, you know. Be safe out there, all right? Yeah.

0: So let's touch base with Verse live on location. Hey Verse, what's up?
1: Thank you very much, Gary V. Of course, Slam on 0.5 family. We outside for this one. A little after hours, after dark, if you will. But the action start from the first ball again. They have a Cornwall to start the batting. And he started off with a boundary. And what a boundary. Falcons showing that they are no doves in this game. They came out to stay their case and fight their query, if you will. All right. I seen actually some Guyana Amazon Warrior fans with signs stating, go Falcons. Wow. Another boundary. Two ball, 8 runs already. Falcon are looking good. They start off making that statement, as they would say, without saying a word. And Cornwall between the wickets, showing that, hey, he may not be the most nimble person on the field, on the pitch rather, but he is definitely one with the biggest heart. Two boundaries already off of two balls, and we definitely going to see how this one runs. Is that an next boundary? No, no. Kingsman trying to hit that a little shot of Novocaine there and numb that feeling. They don't intend to see this one go all the way out with another boundary off of that third ball. All right, so we here, as I said before, shouts going out to, wow, this looking like a six. Is it? Is it? It is a six. It is a six. Cornwall making a statement here tonight for the Antigua and Barbuda Falcons. 14 runs off of four balls. Wow. Action pack. Now, for many Trinbagonians, this may not be the final they wanted to see, but it's definitely one worth watching as well. All right. 7077526, keep us posted on the WhatsApp. Let us know if you think it's going to ABF, which is the Antigua and Barbuda Falcons. Oh, wow. Another six. I think Cornwall is looking to do this all on his own here tonight. Wow. Wow. Look into this. And celebrities definitely come out of this one. I didn't know we had so much fans of this final match. But it's living up to the finals. When saying so, it's living up to the hype, if you will. All right, shouts going out to the Falcons. They're looking for that first one. 20 runs off of just 5 balls, people. Wow, the target is 171. We will see if they can do it or not. All right, we're looking at it here, and it is going down. My goodness. Shouts going out to all of you in Radio Land right now, locked on. Of course, I must say thank you going out to our good friends from Holiday Snacks and, of course, Carib for making this viewing party possible, and the management and staff here at SIP on the Avenue. Oh! Unfortunately, that was a wicket. Cornwall couldn't have bent that low, unfortunately. As I said before, he may be nimble, but he's not that nimble. So that is one wicket in the bag, and you can definitely hear some of the Jamaican Kingsmen behind me making some noise with that one. Cornwall just getting a little too comfortable, too close to comfort, as they would say, and left the back gate open, and there was the Kingsman coming full throttle. Alright, so 20 for 1 after 1 over down. This is definitely tooth and nail fight, boy. We're looking at it here. So again, we outside. It's all about the finals right here at the Republic Bank CBL finals, viewing a party at SIP on the Avenue. Mm-hmm. Come and hold a sip with us, man. Bar pumping, drinks cool. All right, you're getting the cutters on the side as well. So, yeah, we're holding our vibe and we liking it thus far. Carry, don't worry yourself. We organize, we send a little something for you in the studio while you're holding down the fort, yeah? But back to the action right now. I believe it's Amir Jangu coming in for the Falcons right now. Yeah, boy, Cornwall looking a bit disappointed in that one. I mean, that one just was catch him below the fat, if you will, on that one. Yeah, but good. Ironically enough, 20 runs made and 20 is the number on Cornwall's back right now. So I guess he met his quota and he has to go. All right, so it's going down. Kingsman settling in right now. They're setting the pitch. It's very strategic. And they're looking to make Django and Lewis very, very, very uncomfortable for this one. So we'll see how it goes. Russell to the bowling. Oh, this one looks like a catch. Is it? No, it is a boundary. Or six. That's a boundary. Just short of a six. Very, very strong batting there by Lewis. Yeah. Good boundary. Shy, short of the six. But as I said, keep the messages coming in at 707-7526. We bring any live commentary to you. We're going to send it back to studio in a few, but then we're going to come back at around the fifth over just to let you know what is happening. Cries for LBW there, but we don't know. The umpire looks unmoved. All right, so yeah, we keep it in posted, man. Good vibes here, man. As I say, sip on the avenue. Come on down. We have room for everybody, you know. What sense it make you staying home or you're taking a little evening stroll and you're just bored by yourself, you know? Come on down. Take a little sip with us. Let's take in the final. Let's hold our vibe. Let me enjoy it, man. Yeah? All right, I'm going back to studio with this one. Back to you, Carrie.
0: Thank you so much, Verse. And of course, guys, you've heard it right here on Slam 100.5 FM. 9:45. Make your way to Sibs on the Avenue. It's the finals of the CBL T20. Jamaica Kingsman versus Antigua Barbuda Falcons. So far, the Falcons looking like it, looking in enough. Can I? Send me that message on WhatsApp, 707-7526. Let me know who you think is going to take this one. Who's going to be the winner of the CBL T20 2026?

0: 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Slam.
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0: It's my first live location. Hey, first, you're live?
1: Thank you. Thank you very much, Gary. We, of course, Slam on 0.5 family. We outside, you know, Sips on the Sips on the Avenue. Yes, that is the spot right now for the CPL final viewing party, and we definitely enjoying it right now. Antigua and Barbuda Falcons 59-1. The target is 171. 5 overs has now elapsed, so we are definitely going to see what will be the outcome in this one. No draws, no redos. It all happens here tonight. Shouts going out to all the fans, all the listeners locked on to Slam on 0.5 right now, enjoying the vibes and the energy that we bring. Yes, these capsules are brought to you the kind compliments of our good friends from Holiday Snacks and the Carib. Thank you as well to the management and staff for making it all possible, because we are here for the action. We are here for it. And as the game progresses, the noise level goes up, whether it be a six, whether it be a boundary or a wicket. Fans on both sides are wearing their hats on their sleeves tonight, and we are here for every living moment. Yeah, good vibes and energy. The Kingsmen looking a little bit nervous. I just saw Christopher Martin in the crowd at the live match in Barbados. I'm here for the final, and it is definitely a good action and a good time. Hi, all is well. Good to see you. Our sister's here. Janine just passing through, having her time with us. I think I'm not too sure. I think she's a TKR fan. However, I mean, the cricket final is the cricket final. And whether or not your team made it or not, you should show up, yeah? Wow, what a six. My goodness. My goodness. This partnership of Jangu and Lewis is looking very, very, very promising right now. 66-1, and they are doing what they do best. It is really, really good to see. We wait for the result on this one, you know, guys. But the cricket going nice. Trust and believe, the cricket going nice right now. 66-1. Their target is 171. Let's see what happens in this one. Back to studio. We come back at the next junction for a review.

Thank you so much for that first. And of course, guys, you've heard it. Let's Slam on 00.5 FM. We are live at Sips on the Avenue. It's all about the finals of the CPL T20. Jamaica Kingsmen versus Antigua Barbuda Falcons. And right now, the Falcons, I find the Falcons looking good. You understand, Birdman? The Falcons looking good, I must tell you. Hey, big up the whole Arima team locked in as usual. Birdman, do the whistle thing now. Do the whistle thing, let me hear now. Yeah.

0: Slam Sunday! Big up yourself, the car review, man. They don't know you want to run straight down to the dregs, man. Same as me, man. I locked on straight down to the dregs. They don't need to say that we do it. We always slamming to the dregs. And that's what the thing said, man. We're taking a little game there. And we're just going with the flow, man. And we're giving thanks for life, man. Send me a long side time. You don't know. Big up yourself, the governor. Good vibes. Fast the time. You don't know, brother. Locked on, man. We did it. Yes, man. Blessing my slam family. We say have a blessed one. You don't know.
1: Oh! Hey, big up yourself, Birdman, and the entire Arima crew. Yeah, I must say shout going out to my people, my team, Maloney Maloney. Big up your entire team, man. Of course, big up the building 14 crew locked in. Carrie Vier's here, I'm in the company. I'm going right on to Eli Dog. If you're heading to Sips, please keep it safe on the roads, all right? Yeah, man, that's where the vibe of the energy is. Slam on 00.5 FM versus the Young Bass.

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0: Thank you very much, Gary. Well, I am telling you something right now. It is not for the faint of heart, this CPL final, I'm telling you. So the score right now, after 20 overs, of course, the Jamaica Kingsmen made 170. The Falcons have to make 171 in order to win. They only have 2 wickets. Still have the bulk of their wickets in the bag, and they already have a very, very, very decent score. So right now, it's I don't know. It's too close to call this one. It could swing anyway, but it all depends on the batting of the Falcons. All right, so we're going to definitely keep you posted because we're here on location. Shouts to those of you locked on and Slam on 0.5 right now. Those of you who maybe just tuned in, we say welcome. This is the CNC 3 viewing party powered by Slam on 0.5 on location at SIP on the Avenue. So again, I mean, you know, they always say it's the biggest party in sports. All right, whether you're a cricket fan or not, and I mean, a final is a final is a final. So, I mean, you need to come on down, hold a vibe with us, get something to drink, get something to eat, and take in the second half of the final right here on the Avenue, SIP on the Avenue to be exact. Good vibes and energy, man. It's just amazing to see so many people, you know what I mean? So much of a mixture in terms of, you know, you're seeing the avid cricket fans, you're seeing the Limers coming through, you're seeing a lot of people here today. That is really, really awesome and fantastic. You know, shouts going out to the contingent from Trinity College as well. I see some Trinity old students, past students coming in and touching base as well, man. So that's good, man. Shouts to everyone who's here and locked in. But yeah, for this one, I can't call it. Falcons started off, you know, I mean, sorry, the Kingsmen started off really, really good in terms of batting, and then it sort of fizzled out after a moment, you know. I see when I hear some of the fans speaking, they say they really wish they made it to the 200 mark, so, you know, give Falcons something to climb to, something to go to. But they are halfway through in terms of the overs right now. 10 gone, 10 more to go, and we really want to see where this one will end up. All right, so once again, that score to beat is the 170 marker, and Antigua and Barbuda Falcons already have 100. So it's literally 70 to go. All right. It's literally 70 to go. So we continue, you know, we continue to this half, and we continue to the remaining 10 overs to see 71 runs to make off of approximately, what, 60 balls, if I'm not mistaken. All right, so we're going to see how it runs, you know. As I say, this one too close to call. I'm a neutral. I don't know about you, but you can let me know, 7077526. I'm a neutral. And just keep looking out for all the action and all the vibes, all the really landmarks, if you will, when it comes to the events that come in. You know, Slam is always going to be on the cusp of it, so you can look forward to that each and every time. Yeah, as we approach the second half of the second half, if you will. 10 overs remaining off of 60 balls. You need 71 to win. Can they do it? Django and Nawaz now in between the stumps. We're going to see. All right. Taking it back to studio for this one. Keep it close, though, because we're going to be coming to you live with another update. Back to you in studio.
1: Thank you so much for that verse. And of course, guys, you've heard it right here on Slam on 0.5 FM. It's all about SIPs on the Avenue. Yeah, that is where the viewing party is. It's the final of the CPL T20. Jamaica Kingsmen versus Antigua Barbuda Falcons. I know Falcons have about, what, 70 to win? Not 70, about 69 or something like that. Yeah. So continue keeping it locked. Don't forget to check it out on CNC3. We're the live match. And if you want the vibe and the energy, head to SIPs, all right? SIPs on the Avenue. Check out the entire team. It's the final of the Slam of You and Party. Send me those messages on WhatsApp. 707-7526. Carrie V is here. I'm in the company. It's

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3: 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It's all about Sips on the Avenue, the finals. Let's go.
4: Thank you very much. Back in the action here. Well, boy, it looking like a Falcon kind of party right now, the way how the numbers looking. 152 for two, 19 runs to win off of 30 balls. Kingsmen need a miracle right now, because the way how things set up, it looking like an Antigua and Barbuda kind of night, boy. But we here, man. We on location, of course. 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Shouts going out to everybody that's locked in right now. It's CNC3 viewing party powered by Slam 100.5. We at Sip on the Avenue, and boy, the Jamaican viewers, they get a little quiet. Very much quiet, I would say, and the Antigua and Barbuda Falcon fans are very much more on the boisterous side of things right now. So we'll see how it run. You know, this one might be over pretty quickly. We await, and we'll keep you on the cusp of it without the ball by ball. All right, sending it back to the studio one time. Let's see if we can wrap up this one.
3: 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It's all about Sips on the Avenue. It's all about the finals of the T20 CPL. Jamaica Kingsmen versus the Antigua Barbuda Falcons. And as a first mention, it's looking like a Falcons game, you know. Yeah, looking so. For the vibe, for the energy. We at Sips on the Avenue. Slam View and Party. It's the finals, all right? I mean, it's still not some time, you know. Lime don't done just so. I mean, if you have work tomorrow. That thing called sick leave, you know. Cook up a cat my night. Keep it locked. Slam 100.5 FM. Carrie V is here. I'm in the company. And I'm going right on till we lie down all day.

0: We've got the winner.
1: Thank you very much. Well, that's a wrap. Antigua and Barbuda Falcons make history. Their first trip, their first championship, they came, they saw, they dealt with the Jamaica Kingsmen. But Jamaica Kingsmen did put up a formidable one. Guys, we here live on the Avenue, of course, Sip on the Avenue, CNC 3 viewing party. It was definitely a success, powered by Slam 100.5. It was definitely a pleasure bringing forward some great capsules and entertainment for your listening leisure. On behalf of the management and staff here at Sip, on behalf of our sponsors, Holiday Snacks and Carib, we want to thank all our listeners for being part of this with us. We want to say congratulations going out to Antigua and Barbuda Falcons and to everyone in the listening diaspora of the Slam Nation. We thank you. This one is a wrap. We're looking to close it off here on location and head on home. But the party continues here, you know, Simpson. You know, Simpson, we didn't close it, no. Vibes continues, yeah? But we just wrapping up the capsules for you. All right, you guys be safe. Have a great week ahead. Till the next one, till next we meet. God's willing, all right? Peace, be out.
0: Hey, Viz, thank you so much. And of course, guys, you're locked on to Slam 100.5 FM. Don't forget, you can make your way to Sips on the Avenue. The vibe, the energy, the party continues. Congratulations going out to all the fans of the Falcons, the Antigua and Barbuda Falcons.

0: Next time for Trinbago Night Riders, huh? Just saying. But no worries, the party does not stop here. Make your way to Sips on the Avenue. Hey, look how they're dancing. Yeah, man, yeah.
1: High heels on my tippies. Don't say
0: I am looking to get up and get going. Thank you guys so much for having me in your company. 21 minutes after 11, I'm Carrie V. And something I always tell all my listeners, if it's anything that you can be, it's kind. A kind word, a kind smile, a compliment. You can turn a frown upside down. You don't know what people are going through. So be kind, okay? I'm looking to get up and get going. Have an amazing week. Have an awesome Monday. I'm Carrie V. This is Slam 100.5 FM, and I'm looking to get up and get going. I'll catch you guys on the flip side. Bye.

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0: Good morning, I'm Sweeney Gray with Headline News on CNC3 and the TBC Radio Network. Residents of Sealot are raising concerns about the Special Operations Bill now headed to the Senate after being passed in the House of Representatives on Friday. They say while crime remains a concern, they do not want legislation they believe could unfairly target their communities. Burke, the son of the late community leader Cedric Burke, says residents should not be defined by the reputation attached to their communities.
1: That stigma totally that they continue keeping on us is unfair. So that's also built totally. It's just to hold us down. Basically, how we're watching it is just to keep our cuts showing on us. They already get rid of CPEP. They already get rid of these things that used to help us make a living. Now you're putting us in our cage. So like we're not in jail again, but we're in jail. And totally, that is totally unfair to my constituents.
0: Some attorneys are also voicing their concerns with the legislation. Human rights attorney Christian J. Williams says because curfews would affect everyone within a closed area, the systems allowing necessary movement must be workable in practice. The bill provides permits for those who need to cross the restrictions. But Southern Assembly of Lawyers President Sarah Lacan says the application process, especially for people seeking to get permission outside of normal working hours, must also be clearly defined. The defense minister has said residents can get permits from officers on duty at established checkpoints. This morning, disgruntled Port of Spain dock workers staged a protest independent of their union, and they say they intend to continue demonstrating outside the port over outstanding wage negotiations. But they do say they will not go on strike. Spokesperson Stefan Joseph made it clear that the demonstration was not organized or led by the Seamen or Waterfront Workers Trade Union. He said workers are frustrated and are trying to press management to meet the SWWTU to settle their outstanding negotiations. Stay tuned for another news update at the top of the hour and for comprehensive coverage in our midday news and our major newscasts at 7 p.m. on CNC3.

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0: Chris Kennedy alongside Selector Miles. What's going on, Miles? Good morning to you, bro.
1: Morning, Chris. All is well. What's going on with you?
0: All is well. All is well. We up and active, of course, for another week, you know. You know, blessed to be here today. Mm-hmm, indeed. Mm-hmm. You know, always happy to be here with the nation. Remember, nation, you can connect with us, 707-7526 on the Slam WhatsApp. And you can also, you know, give us a call when we say to do so. Right? For those who, you know, listen a lot, attentively, feel free to also call us up. You know, connect with us. You know, we want to hear from you. We want to hear from you indeed. Fresh off your weekend. A lot happened over the weekend.
1: Oh, yeah, for sure.
0: Yeah, I know one thing that was center stage is the CMAs, the Caribbean Music Awards. So we will talk about that in a bit. Also, CPL action.
1: Yep.
0: I saw that Falcons.
1: Yeah, Falcons won it.
0: Yeah, deal with them, boy.
1: Yeah, Falcons. Falcons woke up late.
0: Yeah.
1: In the tournament and took the tournament.
0: Yeah, so we'll get into those. Of course, we touched the nation first and foremost. And also this week, we're celebrating 50 years as a republic here in Trinidad and Tobago. So I know for some, it will be a short week because you know this nation is good. You know this nation is good. Yeah, Miles, come on. We know.
1: I didn't disagree.
0: People taking Thursday,
1: but
0: Friday.
1: No, Thursday is a holiday.
0: Really? People,
1: so you're getting Thursday off.
0: So people taking Friday.
1: You know what I mean?
0: Saturday, Sunday. Some might even take Monday and come back out on Tuesday.
1: Yeah. That song's like the nation. I know and love. Most definitely.
0: Yeah. So good times indeed. We touch the nation for your early morning check-ins. Your check-ins before 6. Sending a good morning going out to Charmin. Charmin checked in at 6:04 p.m. So good morning going out to Charmin. Nation on a Sunday check-in after 9 as well. Right?
1: I didn't think we.
0: Yeah, what to do? Time. Just check-in after 9. Just check-in after 9.
1: All the time.
0: All the time. Right. So from here on,
1: make it easier.
0: Yeah, just check-in after 9. Right, because men will be working and men want to know what check in what where what.
1: Yeah.
0: For Monday, so from today, nation, check in as 9 o'clock hits, you can start checking in. Right. Also, a good morning going out to Alvon checking in at 7:51. Well, it was working last night. Umba. I heard Umba on the radio yesterday.
1: Yeah, I saw his name there.
0: Okay. So, Umba here working and Umba maybe want to know what going on. Confused.
1: I don't know about that. Umba don't even know what they're talking about.
0: A good morning going out to Eagle Saw as well, checking in from St. James. She checked in at 9:02 p.m. Good morning going out to Miss Arima. Okay. Miss Arima checking in at 9:11 p.m. Okay. Miles. All right.
1: Okay.
0: Well done, Miss Arima. Good morning also going out to Annie from Diamond Village checking in at 9:14 p.m. A good morning also going out to Carrie. Carrie's checking in at 9:17 p.m. A good morning going out to our Tux and Keiko's family checking in at 11 p.m. Good morning to Galen, checking in at 12 a.m. on the dot. Good morning also going out to Seanette, checking in at 12:13 a.m. Joseph, checking in at 12:20 a.m. A good morning going out to Perry, checking in as well for the Monday meetup at 12:57 a.m. Also, a good morning going out to Selector Tower, checking in at 1:03 a.m. Good morning to Guinness Boss, checking in at 2:13 a.m. Good morning to Best Fire, checking in from Brooklyn, New York at 3:45 a.m. A good morning going out to Danzo as well, checking in at 3:52 a.m. Tyrese, checking in at 4:01. Good morning also to Lion Paul Sawa, checking in at 4:03. Good morning to Empress J, checking in at 4:19 a.m. Sean Ali and the Port Authority team and Tamara Sanchez and the Anthony McCall Motor Ladies checking in at 4:26 a.m. Easy Gong checking in at 5:04 a.m. Good morning also going out to Candice, checking in at 5:05 a.m. A good morning going out to Miss Key, checking in from Rio Claro at 5:06 a.m. Laho Corner checking in at 5:06 as well. Tyrone Wise checking in at 5:12 a.m. JC Genesis Contractors Company checking in at 5:12 a.m. Kavita and Kelvin from El Dorado checking in at 5:14. A good morning also going out to our friends, our family at Food Giant. Barataria team checking in at 5:17 a.m. A good morning going out to Candice from Edinburgh 500 checking in at 5:20 a.m. Manager checking in at 5:21. Good morning going out to Yules checking in at 5:35 a.m. Andrew from the Coco, Bonds Road, St. James checking in at 5:38 a.m. A good morning going out to Karen from Maryland checking in at 5:39 a.m. Good morning Transporter checking in at 5:41 a.m. Our friends from Connecticut checking in at 5:50 a.m. Lake Glenos. So good morning going out to Glenos. Good morning to Hilux Man checking in at 5:53 a.m. Sammy checking in at 5:57 a.m. on let me see, Sammy is on their way to the office. So good morning to Sammy. Good morning also going out to Triniman Glenn from the UN checking in. Mm-hmm. And good morning going out to Candy in Brooklyn. Good morning, Candy. Good morning going out to Cal Finance. Checking in. America and Leah. Good morning. And Warrior. Good morning going out to Warrior. Warrior. Warrior checking in at 2:44, yeah. Warrior, if you're checking at 2:44, let me read. Let me get there first and then you can send another message. Because if you send a message while I do any check-ins, it would just go to the top. So I wouldn't see it. All right, so morning, that was Warrior. Your... Yeah, morning to Warrior.
1: Morning to all who checked in early.
0: Yes. Good morning also going out to the Grand Slam Morning Show WhatsApp group.
1: Oh, what a group.
0: What a group. What a group. What a group. People saw me over the weekend and say, hey, I want to be a part of the group. This and that. I say, well, hey, you all know what to do.
1: Yeah.
0: You know what to do. If you don't know what to do, we will tell you later on. But you know what to do.
1: They should know what
0: to do. They should know. They should know.
1: I mean, if they're listening.
0: Yeah.
1: They want to be part of the group, you should know what to do.
0: Yeah. All right. Hey, we touched some of the big stories making your Trinidad and Tobago Guardian of the People. On the front page, I'm seeing here a nice photo here of some young runners at the JT Alum Strength in Strides 1K race at Skinner Park, San Fernando yesterday. So, yeah, seeing the
1: ones saw them. Yes,
0: on the front page. That's nice to see for a change on the front page. I'm seeing here as well on page 5, we are being caged. Port of Spain residents express concerns over restrictions in special operations bill. That's on page 5. I'm seeing here also on page 5, 8 injured in Pigeon Point boating accident.
1: Yeah.
0: I don't know what's going on in Pigeon Point, but
1: I was wondering the same thing. Know. What is going on in Pigeon Point?
0: Wow. And also on page 8, I'm seeing PM leaves for UN General Assembly. So before we jump into today's lead story, let me just speak about the CMEs over the weekend. So I'm seeing AT&T artists celebrate big wins at Caribbean Music Awards. Trinidad and Tobago took center stage at the 2026 Caribbean Music Awards on Saturday night, with local artists winning across multiple categories as the regional music industry gathered at the National Academy for the Performing Arts in Port of Spain. Several stars from across the region made their way across the red carpet, with some later performing on stage for the ceremony hosted by Nyla Blackman and Major Hype. Leading the charge was the Queen of Steam, Lady Lava, retaining her title as Zest Artist of the Year and adding Female Soca Artist of the Year and Chutney Soca Song of the Year to the mix. That's the cap pick with Robbie B.
1: Oh, okay. All right. That one.
0: Yeah. She was nominated in a total of 9 categories and was the most nominated act.
1: Yeah.
0: So congrats going out to Lady Lava and her team. I didn't get to speak to her over the over the weekend because I attended the CMAs as well.
1: Yeah. How was it?
0: It was good, man. Nice showing, man. Nice showing. Everybody came out and in the neat-neats. Dressed up in the neat-neats. I also saw some people were happy that they were there, you know. Some people weren't happy because they didn't get an invite. You know?
1: That's starting to sound like we're going into drama. We're feeling like we're switching days. Today's Monday, right?
0: Some people weren't too happy and had to go live and voice their frustration.
1: They went live.
0: Live.
1: Because they weren't invited?
0: Yeah. All kind of thing. But, anyway, we'll get to that.
1: Yeah, please. We'll definitely get to that. That's my kind of thing.
0: Let me just speak about some of the winners. Well, locally, for sure. Winning Caribbean Fusion Artists, Freetown Collective,
1: yeah,
0: Soca Impact was Full Blown Artist of the Year, as I mentioned. Lady Lava.
1: Right.
0: Song of the Year, Soca, was Young Brother with The Greatest Ben Over. Well deserved. Male Soca Artist of the Year, Kes. And Song of the Year, Chutney Soca, is Ravi B and Lady Lava. And Female Soca Artist of the Year, Lady Lava.
1: Okay.
0: Yeah.
1: So she won Artist of the Year and Female.
0: She won Artist of the Year for Zest.
1: Oh, Zest, right. Yeah. Okay, gotcha.
0: Right, in that category. And she won Female Soca Artist of the Year.
1: Yeah. Well done, Lava. So out of the 9 nominations, she won 3.
0: Yeah.
1: That's good.
0: Yeah. So yeah, well done. Kappa's going out to Lava. Also on page 5, I'm seeing here, we are being caged. Port of Spain residents express concern over restrictions in Special Operations Bill. Hours after the Special Operations Bill passed in the lower house, a wave of concern swept through the communities of Beetham Gardens and Sealots as residents said they now feel caged by the legislation. Coming out of a recently ended state of emergency, during which some residents were detained under PDOs, without being charged, these two communities in Port of Spain said the bill has heightened their fears of another form of confinement. Shaquille Burke, the son of the late Sealots community leader, Cedric Burkey Burke, said having emerged from an ongoing SOE, residents are now faced with a reality where the threat of being mentally caged looms large. I'm saying here that the legislation replaced the government's defeated zones of Special Operations Bill, establishing 7 policing districts across Trinidad and Tobago. It creates a framework for special operations to combat criminal activity. Within those districts, special locations can be declared closed areas where enhanced law enforcement powers can be exercised for limited periods. So when they say, that's it there.
1: Yeah, lockdown.
0: When they say, the place closed, that is it there. Nobody can move in or out.
1: Yeah, lockdown.
0: We can't get
1: lockdown.
0: In, you can't get out.
1: Proper lockdown.
0: Wow. All right, we'll see what the nation have to say about that. Also, I'm seeing here, 8 injured in Pigeon Point boating accident. So I'm seeing here, 8 people were injured yesterday following a boating accident at Pigeon Point Beach. According to reports, 2 pirogues with several passengers aboard collided around 6:20 p.m. at the popular location. Sources confirmed the Water Junkie, owned by Waterholics, was being taken for a test run with just 2 people aboard when it crashed into another vessel. The impact resulted in 1 passenger going airborne, being flung from 1 boat to the next. Yeah. Several passengers received injuries to their heads and bodies. One affected passenger complained about fiberglass being on her skin. Emergency services responded to the incident and took the injured to the Scarborough General Hospital for treatment. So, yeah. And then some nice news there. How do you even get, like, fiberglass?
1: Remember the boat?
0: Off,
1: remember Jersey asked about Jersey, it, and people suggested Something. I can't recall, honestly.
0: Yeah. Nation, remind me.
2: Yeah.
0: But yeah, boy, that's some really unfortunate news there. Over on page 8, I'm saying PM leaves for UNGA. Prime Minister Kamala Prasad Bisesa departed Trinidad and Tobago last night for New York to attend the 81st session of the United Nations General Assembly. Prasad Bisesa confirmed her departure to Guardian Media yesterday, saying she is expected to return on Thursday morning. The Prime Minister will be accompanied by Foreign and CARICOM Affairs Minister Sean Sobers, Minister in the Office of the Prime Minister Nicholas Morris, and Permanent Secretary in the Office of the Prime Minister Natasha Barrow. Among the anticipated engagements on Prasad Bisesa's agenda is a planned meeting with Venezuela's acting president, Delcy Rodriguez, against the backdrop of strained diplomatic relations between Trinidad and Tobago and Venezuela. So we'll see what comes out of that. Also, I'm seeing here, Port of Spain, dock workers protest over outstanding wages. Frustrated over stalled wage negotiations, Port of Spain dock workers have begun independent protests outside the port and plan to keep demonstrating while ruling out strike action. Workers spokesperson Stephen Joseph said employees organized the protest themselves, separate from the seamen and waterfront trade union. He said their decision to protest independently was intended to highlight workers' frustration and was not a protest against the union. He said workers wanted management to meet with the SWWTU to settle the outstanding negotiations. All right. Over to you, Malzo.
1: Before I head to international news, just to answer your question, they're saying rinse with cold water first to keep your pores closed, and then use a strong tape like duct tape
0: to pull all the fibers.
1: All right, then we move into international news. In international news today, we head first to Kyiv, where they're saying Ukraine launches massive drone attack on Russia.
0: Wow.
1: In another story, we head to Seoul, South Korea, where they're saying North Korea launches 2 ballistic missiles.
0: What's going on that side of the world?
1: Yeah. Okay. And in final story, we head to Islamabad, where they're saying Pakistan forces kill 5 militants and free 23 hostages.
0: Wow.
1: So those are international stories today. You can check them out on page 14 of The Guardian in The Guardian World Digest.
0: Can't get rest over there, boy.
1: Nope. Rest what?
0: Wow. All right, Nation, that was some of your top stories making today's Trinidad and Tobago Guardian of the People. Get it today. $4 at your local newsstand. We had to your calls right about now. 6241-005 or 6235-001. It's time for your views after the news. Let us know your thoughts on today's news and anything that happened over the weekend. I actually performed at the Caribbean Music Awards pre-show.
1: Yeah.
0: And I saw one or two of our listeners. I saw Candice was there.
1: Right.
0: I saw Vice? Rasa Roper.
1: Okay, Roper.
0: Yeah, he was there as well. No, Vice wasn't there, but Vice had
1: represented
0: some friends, yeah.
1: Okay.
0: A lot of them.
1: Okay.
0: Yeah. A lot of them. So, and they came and they met me and they took pictures and so on. And yeah.
1: That's good, man. Good vibes.
0: Yeah. So, well done, Vice. Well done. Hello, good morning.
3: Good morning.
0: Hey, what's going on?
1: Forward.
3: Oh, my everything.
1: Everything cool?
3: Yeah, well done, Vice. I'll get to that at some. Chris, yo, you can cook?
0: If I could cook, yeah.
3: What dish it is used a plunger for?
0: What dish it is used a plunger?
3: You have a killer in the live in the kitchen and you have a plunger in the kitchen counter.
0: Oh my goodness. I didn't see that, boy. Oh, I didn't see that. A plunger?
3: On the kitchen.
0: You have a screenshot of that?
3: Yeah, you're good.
0: Send it to me now. Let me see now.
1: Oh my
0: what?
1: Goodness.
3: Oh, damn it. And I'll see you guys soon. I see the Prime Minister, our beloved Prime Minister, the Honorable threatening the nation with our next SOE if these Zozo don't pass.
0: What?
3: But yeah, she said these Zozo don't pass, they come with our next SOE.
0: Wow.
3: So my question is, what was the success of the previous SOE and that SOE for over a year? The Grenade Man get hold? Anybody get charged though?
0: I don't think
3: our,
0: so.
3: Our intelligence gathering apparatus is not really working. Because if you are threats against high level officials and it have no intelligence that you're able to charge anybody for over a year, what difference is Ozo or an accessory by me? So that will be on the SOE for that, what I say? Nobody can get charged, right? But well, we could tap calls because the tap stand them calls, so we have intelligence.
0: Yeah.
3: So where the threats are, where nobody not get identified.
0: Right.
3: Yeah, but well then again, Vice, as the assistant admin for the group, Vice is doing a good job.
0: He isn't. He isn't.
1: how would it end up that?
0: Vice asking people to send a picture, all kind of thing. Ladies are sending a picture. Like, I had to go and say hello.
3: No.
0: I had to say hello. Sending a picture is not mandatory.
1: It's not mandatory.
3: When they put a little dean, a student to be the prefect.
1: A prefect, yeah.
3: And they're overdoing it. That's over the, you know, the feeling of that teacher?
1: Yeah.
3: Then Chris, take it on now, dean. Chris, come on. Hello. You don't need to send a picture.
0: You sent a picture of yourself? You sent a picture of yourself?
3: Hello, that's a ladies.
0: No, no. You sent a picture of yourself?
3: Yes, after the can make personal.
0: All right.
3: And the CMA, why are you performing and doing anything? Vice managing the group, don't worry yourself.
0: Yeah, I see that.
3: Well done, Vice.
0: I saw that.
1: Apparently. What is going on here?
0: I saw that.
1: What is going on? Let me go inside there and fix this. Where'd we go? When we go to ads, when we go to ads, because it's real madness happening.
0: What?
1: If you see things passing behind you, I don't know.
0: Hello, good morning.
2: Hey, morning, Prefect Vice here.
0: Hey, Vice, what's going on?
1: Morning, Vice.
2: We see. I was already coming here hot and sharp this morning. I've a serious thing I need to adjust this morning, Chris.
0: What's up?
2: I understand it with you in particular. I see why you give up on that girl, boy. She really have a terrible attitude, boy. She get me so mad over the weekend. Maybe that's why she ain't growing and thing.
0: All right. I think I know what he's talking about. Don't do that.
2: But anyhow.
0: Don't do that.
2: Anyhow, I miss the whole news, right? But I had all kind of things bubbling on my chest this morning, man. I need to tell you. We have to do a little GoFundMe for that guy, wardrobe and all too, because it's officially real trash.
0: All right. We will call.
2: Sorry.
0: After the views, and we will talk about that.
2: No, but I just need to know the prefect here early now. I don't feel like, you know, he's sleeping late anymore. I got a promotion or so. Right, please. All right.
0: Oh, boy. Hey. that group is something else, yes.
1: That trip.
0: Oh boy. Anyway, Nation, call us up 624-1005 or 623-5001. We're talking about the views after the news. Let us know what you think about the bill. The special operations bill. And what going on in Pigeon Point? Why is it, you know, incident after incident after incident? What is going on? You know that what would happen eventually? That would sadly turn people from going there.
1: Yeah. Well, for a while.
0: Yeah.
1: You know, trainees are.
0: Hello, good morning. Hello?
4: Chris, Myers, morning.
0: Hey.
1: Morning.
0: You up this hour?
4: Yeah.
1: He's been up early, you know. Oh, he just don't leave home on time.
4: Hey, that bill is a dangerous thing, but I'm good find other ways and means of fighting crime. More police presence, more police and army presence. Instead, I want to run up in people's house, so just sort of thing, because they just have the presence.
0: Right.
4: Sometimes the presence is all they need now, it's like a parent and a misbehaving child, if I could say, Dowie. So I know they just had to ramp up on the presence, police patrols and them kind of thing, you know, because sometimes all they had the police there, and when they're calling for a vehicle or calling for a thing, they have no vehicle, or the vehicle then charged. They always have some kind of excuse there, boy.
0: Well, Jizzy, I mean, someone called earlier on and it's alleged that, you know, we're going to get another SOE if the bill doesn't pass, you know. What do you think about that?
4: She just threatened thing. Threats. Like a dictatorship level. And that's not nice. You can't want to run a country like that at the end of the day. Say, if you ain't getting your way, you want to throw a tantrum. Things will work that way. The door that way, so well. Just because you don't get what you are, you have to stick it to it that, all right, you're going to do this and you're going to do that? Nah. I didn't vote for that party, but that's shame.
0: All
4: right. The change people wanted, boy. She had to do better and be able to speak better than that, and not only she alone. She Alexander the two. Well, they both Alexanders. So I call them Alexander the Great, because like them doesn't know what they're saying. Them don't know how to talk. And the first thing they're supposed to go and do, take a course in speaking and learning how to interact with people, boy. Because they're not doing a good job.
0: Alright. I hear you loud and clear, Jizzy.
4: Yeah.
0: Easy. Yeah, man. Richard, we're on time today.
4: Yeah.
1: Nope. We're not there.
0: Hey, Desha, that's all the time we have for your views after the news. We're going to head to a pause quickly. And we have so much more coming up next. We also have a time check. All right? So we're going to get into your time check in a bit. All right? The Grand Slam Morning Show. Chris Kennedy alongside Selector Miles all the way till 9. Keep it locked.

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1: Excuse me? 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

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The Level Up Rhythm Challenge is open. 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

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Hey, you heard music coming out from Buju Banton, Butterflies. You also heard some new music coming out from Ice Sasha. It's called Thank You in the Mix. Right here on the Grand Slam Morning Show, Chris Kennedy alongside Selector Miles. And of course, we take you all the way till 9. We get you ready for your 7 a.m. news, headline news up next. So keep it tuned. A good morning going out to our friends locked on from Virginia.

0: Good morning, I'm Sonny Gray with Headline News on CNC3 and the TBC Radio Network. Prime Minister Kamala Bisad-Basasa left Trinidad last evening for New York to take part in the 81st session of the United Nations General Assembly. Bisad-Basasa confirmed her departure to CNC3 News, saying she is expected to return on Thursday. She will be accompanied by Minister Sean Sobers and Nicholas Morris. The Prime Minister also revealed that her meeting with Venezuela's acting president, Delcy Rodriguez, has been confirmed. Criminologist Dr. Randy Sebas says while the special operations bill promises to afford more guardrails and accountability for policing operations, he believes it should also include social interventions to properly engage crime at a community level. Dr. Sipasad says while hard policing operations are necessary, long-term community-based intervention should not be ignored.
1: If we simply suppress criminal activity, but we leave the underlying causes in place that really drives violence in the country, then you're not doing something meaningful to actually solve the problem. You're just covering up the problem and holding the problem in place.
0: And former police commissioner Gary Griffith says while government is well within its right to seek another state of emergency, he finds it's unnecessary. Responding to the Prime Minister's warning of another SOE if threats reemerge, Griffith said that should be the last resort, adding that police should be adequately resourced to combat crime.
2: In 2014, we will be able to have crime at a lower level than now. That had a state of emergency, and we did not have a state of emergency. What we did, we had national security alert states. We utilized the defense force at excessive numbers in zones of special operations as well. And we were able to make sure it was the highest reduction in violent crime, in serious crime, sorry, in 31 years.
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0: Grand Slam Morning Show. Chris Kennedy alongside Selector Miles. Let us know who's locked in. Be sure to connect with us, 707-7526. And got some info for you, my friends. Did you know all Caribbean glass bottles are returned, well, can be returned for cash? 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Welcome to the jungle. 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Chris Kennedy alongside Selector Miles in your company, and we got a special guest in studio, my friends. She's here to talk about life insurance. So life insurance is something that many people know they should think about, but may not always know where to start, all right? As we mark Life Insurance Awareness Month, we're taking a closer look at what life insurance is, why it's important, when persons should start thinking about coverage, and how to determine the right level of protection. Today, we're joined by Miss Kisa Frank-Coker. Yes, I got it correct. Kisa Frank-Coker. Yes. All right, Kisa, good morning. Welcome. Good morning. Of Guardian Life of the Caribbean Limited, to help us better understand life insurance and what persons should consider when looking at a policy. So let's get it off the bat. You know, what exactly is life insurance and why is it so important?
1: So, good morning, listeners. Life insurance is, I would say, think about it for a second. If you didn't make it home tonight, what happens tomorrow morning? Is the mortgage still due? Is rent still due? Mm. Your children's school expenses and the groceries don't stop, right? So, in a nutshell, I would say life insurance comes in to replace that income in the time of untimely passing. So your income may stop, but your family expenses don't.
0: All right. So why should people start thinking about life insurance earlier than later? Why would you say that?
1: So I would say one thing I've learned while doing this job is that no one gets the choice to choose when their health changes. So today, you're young, you're healthy, you're working, and you're enjoying life. Mm-hmm. And that's exactly when is the best opportunity for you to plan. So the younger you are and the healthier you are is when you should get covered, when it's still your choice.
0: Well, you know, there are a lot of like myths and misconceptions about life insurance. You know, what are some of the biggest ones? I know a lot of people would say, I'm young, I don't want to get it now. Yeah.
1: So I usually will hear, Kisa, I don't have children. Why do I need insurance?
0: Yeah.
1: Right? Or I'm young and I don't have a reason why I need it as yet.
0: Yeah, we hear that a lot.
1: Correct.
0: Yeah.
1: Right? Mm-hmm. But I always tell people, don't decide. And they also think that it's expensive, right? But I always tell people, don't decide you can't afford insurance before you even had a conversation.
0: Okay.
1: Right? And don't assume being young means you don't need financial planning. Being young gives you something extremely valuable, which is time.
0: So Kisa, I wanna ask you, and seeing that you mentioned time there, you know, how much life insurance coverage would I know that I need, you know?
1: Right. So I will ask you something, and sometimes it may make you uncomfortable, right?
0: Right.
1: But if your last salary is deposited this month, how long could your household survive without your income? Right? So it can be 3 months, 6 months, or even a year. And if you have children, you tend to wonder who's going to pay for school, who's going to pay for university.
0: Right.
1: Who handles the mortgage? And that's why your coverage isn't a random figure. Right. We're trying to replace the financial role that you play in your family's life.
0: So what would you say is the best age for someone to start thinking about life insurance?
1: Right. So the best age is as soon as you start working.
0: Okay.
1: So this is where you have the advantage as to where, as I said, the younger you are, the less you pay and the healthier you are. Right. Because, again, money pays for life insurance.
0: Yeah.
1: But your health and your age is what qualifies you for insurance.
0: Nice. Okay. Well said. So Nation, you're hearing it. Don't wait until things start to ache and there's problems with your back and your knees and so on and so forth, and then thinking about life insurance. All right. But what do you hope listeners, take away from this month's campaign?
1: So I want everyone that's listening to think about one person that they love.
0: Yeah.
1: Your child, your husband, your wife, your mother or your father. Mm-hmm. And now ask yourself, if I wasn't here tomorrow, would that person be financially okay? Because we tell people we love them all the time. We work hard for them. Mm-hmm. We sacrifice for them and we make plans for their future. But life insurance is another way of saying I love you enough to make sure the plan continues, yeah, even if you
0: something
1: can't
0: happens.
1: Be here.
0: Yeah. All right. So how can people learn more? Or let's say, for example, somebody is listening and say, boy, I don't have life insurance. And, from the things they said, I need to get it now.
1: Right. So just start with a conversation. You may have an advisor that you can reach out to. If you don't have an advisor, you can reach out to me on my WhatsApp contact, which is 398-7037, or my Instagram page, which is frankly_stable.
0: Okay.
1: Right? And you can just start off, you can just start with a conversation. You may not know what you need. You may not have an idea of what life insurance is.
0: Okay. All right.
1: Just reach out.
0: Nice. Thank you so much, Keza, for sharing that information. And Nation, you can reach out to her via WhatsApp, via Instagram, and get that policy started today. All right. Again, thanks so much for joining us today and for sharing more about life insurance and the importance of life insurance and planning ahead. As we mark Life Insurance Awareness Month, this is a great opportunity to learn more about your options and consider how life insurance can form part of your financial planning. For more information or to get started with a policy, you can connect with Guardian Life of the Caribbean Limited. Anything else you want to say before, we wrap things up? Keza?
1: All I want to say at the end is basically, as I said, start having a conversation. You don't have to know it all. Mm-hmm. Just start with a conversation.
0: And what, how much should I have to be making to maybe start a policy or so? Does it start at a certain bracket, or I could just be making whatever? Do I need to contact you and then we talk about that?
1: Yes, your advisor would sit with you, and basically we would determine the best plan that is suitable based on your income and affordability.
0: All right. Okay. All right, Nation. Contact Keza. Right. Tell her, hey, Chris and Miles Senior. You want to know about the policies? You want some life insurance? And you're contacting her for life insurance. Okay?
2: Okay,
0: you know
2: advice.
0: This Nation, is it?
2: Okay, Vice.
0: All right? Okay.
2: Be specific.
0: Yes.
2: Okay, Vice.
1: Thank you.
0: Not a problem. Hey, Nation, we're going to take a quick pause and come back with more. Keep it locked. Right here to the Grand Slam Morning Show. Chris Kennedy alongside Selector Miles all the way till 9. We take your calls when we return.

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0: It's Chris Kennedy, Selector Miles in the company. And right about now, my friends, we are going to head to the phone lines. Give us a call, 624-1005 or 623-5001 on your Monday meetup. Of course, we open up the phone lines, you know, for y'all to give a say. Anything that happened over the weekend that may be a bit concerning, or, you know, something that happened in your community, you know, in a positive light, feel free to bring it forward and share that information with us as well. All right, we welcome those. Hello, good morning.
1: That's awesome. Hey, morning, morning.
0: Hey.
2: Advice, morning.
1: Morning,
2: Miles. It's not right, sorry. Sorry.
1: Because I just going to salute you, boy, on a long weekend, boy. You're looking fit, boy.
0: Of course. Come on.
1: Yeah, man. Yeah, that vibe. No, serious thing, that vibe.
0: No, come on. I do what I do, you know.
1: Because I'm on that too, I pull along on and all, same Saturday and all, too, I feel about 2 o'clock in the morning.
0: For real, why do so? Why do over the weekend?
1: Road, I fix road and them thing and leak water, leak and them thing.
0: Oh, you do?
1: Yeah.
0: Well, we had the right set up with people listening to us. We could get some people to call in and let us know.
1: We're leaking.
0: So, Nation, all they hear, right? Is that people who listening?
2: There's no instructors. That's what you have to come anyway.
1: You see, that was called Chrissy Poo. What's your comments on all these scenes?
0: I didn't say who it was, eh? Man, say it, I didn't say who it was.
2: Don't start him, because he will tell you something off.
1: No, boy, so nah, just got to salute you now, my brother, boy.
0: Appreciate that.
1: And our journey on there.
0: Appreciate that, brother.
1: Yeah, just keep your hope up and let's continue doing blessing.
0: Easy. Thank you.
1: Yeah, man. Respect.
0: Easy triggers. Right, so all who have problems with water leaks and so on and so forth, in your community, in your area, feel free to call us up and let us know. The people that's supposed to be listening.
2: Yeah, they're listening. We always said that. We have all types of people listening.
0: Yeah.
2: And people who are capable of solving numerous problems.
0: Yes.
2: So just sometimes, you know, put it out there.
0: Bring it forward. Hello, good morning.
3: Yeah, Kellen, yeah, that's a serious problem right now, because, I mean, it's not like the first time meeting people of certain caliber and things. And then when we ask a little bit here, you want about a PC. Like, what happened? Look, just find your little self here. You hear don't care, grow and thing, and they say,
0: oh, boy,
3: you
0: know? Nice. Oh, gosh.
3: Just so mad.
0: Just love it now. Love it.
3: You don't dress in like you're selling sex right through, because I
0: love it now, my boy.
3: And looking so cordial and looking eloquent. And right through, you just having everything outside like weapons. And then on top of it, you come up with this attitude. I didn't like that, boy, brother, so I ain't lying to tell you, boy.
0: The person comes to you with
3: on that type of event.
0: Hold on, the person comes to you with that attitude?
3: Well, I wanted to come to me, but we went and asked for a little bit there. Yeah.
0: Oh, okay. And
3: they got to
0: know.
3: It's really.
0: It wasn't me,
3: was one of the young ladies. Somebody, hey, I see you mention the team, Chris.
0: Yeah.
3: I don't want you to talk quantity, I want you to talk quality. Talk to me.
0: Yeah, you have one or two quantity in between.
3: Hey. I said, out of range for you, you realize I send the end.
0: I see Lila.
3: I said, I'm a Latina.
0: Yeah, you give a variety.
2: Have a variety pack?
0: Yes, man. Yes, I said what?
3: But yeah, what thing coming in this morning?
0: No, what he'll be here on a Monday.
3: Oh, I didn't notice it is. I just know some morning he just come. I just talk to him, yes.
0: I'm walking away to you, boy.
2: Nice.
3: No, here we go. I just want a number for his dentist, boy. Because watch me. I thought that was just the illusion is passing wrong, eh? Because I just seen this white jacket floating wrong. Right?
0: Watty.
3: It's only when Watty smile and I mean came out by he girl now. Wow. I said, yeah, boy, that dentist doing a good job.
0: That's not nice.
3: I got to get out of my friend.
0: That's not nice. I guess you will need to excuse yourself now. Hello, good morning.
4: Good morning, Chris.
0: Good morning, Candace. How are you?
2: Good morning, Candace.
4: I'm good. Chris, what happened?
0: What's up? What are you talking about?
4: Caleb didn't send me a message or give you a message.
0: Caleb did send me a message. However, I was doing some interviews and so on. And when I came out to see if I saw you, I didn't see you.
4: Yeah, well, it take too long.
0: No. Yeah, you left. What time you left?
4: Right after the show finished.
0: Oh, okay. Well, no, I was still there.
4: No, but actually, I was there a little while, and then after I left, yeah, because I was, like, messaging, and it's like,
0: Oh, okay.
4: Well, I see, like, okay, taking so long, I was like, okay, I'm getting bored now, so I go on.
0: Oh, okay. But it was, you wanted to take a picture or something? It was looking for me, bro.
4: No, just wanted to chit chat.
0: Oh,
4: so
0: hey,
4: long I'm here.
2: So long,
4: were you
2: easy?
0: No, I don't know.
2: So long, she didn't see.
0: I just ask.
4: Anyhow, but you had a great weekend, everybody left.
0: Yes, indeed. All how right. about you?
4: And Miles, how was the weekend?
2: Weekend was good. It was good, Candace. Thanks for asking. How was yours?
4: Happy. Mine, it was okay. No, it was entertaining.
0: Yeah, well, I saw that. I saw you were front and center at the pre-show.
4: Yeah. It was, I know what to say now, but the trier thing. That's all I will leave it at. The trier thing.
2: Candace, oh gosh,
0: it was good. It was good.
4: I mean, this is the first time they ever did something down here and they try a thing. So, yeah, I gave him an honest opinion.
0: Okay.
4: It wasn't what I was expected, but at least they try something. It was okay.
2: Okay.
4: Other people probably enjoyed it more, but to me, it was just okay.
0: Okay.
4: You know?
0: Okay.
4: Yeah. All right.
0: Yeah.
4: Well, you guys enjoy your day.
0: You too, Candace.
2: Thanks,
0: Candace.
2: You too.
4: Bye-bye.
0: Bye.
2: Hey, she's being honest.
0: Hello, good morning.
3: Yeah, I am. I use this statement.
0: The oh, last you time you know take, you're getting through so quick.
3: The last time you take so long, she changed her mind. There is a perfect example. You take too long, so Candace was sold. But yeah, this one now. Pick up DJ Anna, boy. Oh, my God. That child is phenomenal and true, boy. She really look good. I guess she that in the after party down there.
0: Mm-hmm.
3: I see like you know only little listen to her poison songs on them day to DJ for the night and thing now.
0: Right.
3: So when poison on them going now, he go my the DJ who playing and the DJ race them. And I know we ready for you just yet. The man stand up by the body, the pair stand up by the body looking sad and DJ and I just walk up straight past them. And let the DJ know already. Oh, the man's cap down one time and switch over, boy. I like to tell you, boy. She had boys to look like a sad little child in the corner, boy. I like to tell you, boy. The man had to come on here, he saw the rule and do all kind of things to try to, you know, get himself down forward, boy.
0: He saw the rule, you see?
3: Yeah, the man on his stage, he said, oh, he do a thing, he rule back here. So I said, but why? My man rules get free bread, boy.
0: Nah, I didn't see poison ruling on his stage.
3: But what you mean?
0: Okay, well.
3: But I wasn't
0: in sight of poison anyway, so.
3: Yeah, but me like to tell her DJ Anna really, because before she, the vibe was not where it's supposed to be, and as she touches scene, but she real phenomenal, like, but she moving to our security detail and thing, right?
0: Yeah,
3: boy. To
2: keep away people like you.
0: Like you, yeah.
3: No, I mean, I saw that kind of fella, boy. Look, I rock back there, bravo. Come and rock back with me. I just, you know, thing. And I know about people and fellas.
2: I never said you don't. Trust me, I never said you don't.
3: I know, man.
0: So you're bravo, his friends?
3: I wouldn't say he's friend, but I know him since he used to come off the bus through the rock back with the army girl now, boy. Yeah, so too. You know, but, yeah, boy, big up them, boy. One other thing I wanted to say, you know. I just can't remember, boy. I see all your friend there, too.
0: Who's that?
3: I was just telling that to you before I got both of them, too. I go there
2: for
3: that.
2: It's Bacchanali looking for us. It's Bacchanali looking for us. Bacchanali. Don't ask Chris. It's Bacchanali looking for. If I tell you that, you should figure out.
0: Oh, yes, okay, yes.
2: It's Bacchanali looking for.
0: No, we...
2: And you realize...
0: I'm Bresina, yes.
2: You realize...
0: Yeah,
2: but like I said, everything cool. But... You realize how people switch, right?
0: Mm-hmm.
2: And clearly something happened.
0: Yeah.
2: Because now it becomes our friend. You realize
0: that? Oh, no. I thought you were talking about somebody else.
2: Oh, no. No, it's Bacchanali looking for.
0: Oh, Bacchanali. Nah. Damagil. I embrace her, you know. Anyway, Western Union has the best transfer fees and FX in Sweet TNT with lowered sending fees, sending customers safe on a transfer center abroad or anywhere across Trinidad and Tobago, and receivers get even more. 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Hello, good morning.
5: What's going on? Morning.
0: Hey.
2: Toes,
0: going on, Toes?
5: Nah, cool.
2: You're sure?
0: Toes, how you, cool. Toes, where you get a picture from that you're posting in the group?
5: So I do know I'm supposed to have it, yeah.
0: Yes.
2: So you want to post that picture?
0: That picture with the two in the person mouth. Where you get that picture from? That's AI.
5: Nah, that ain't AI. That is, I think I pull out from the internet.
0: Oh, okay, okay.
5: Yeah, I look into make
0: so,
5: um.
0: So what you search? Like, what you search when you was looking for that picture?
5: Sock toes. I now look into to open the Instagram page. Trini toes, I understand. Let them ladies send the toes. Yeah, I had a nice step I looking to do there.
0: Well, I mean, I do think ladies would just willingly send it to us just like that, you know.
5: I know, but you know, it's a work in progress now.
2: Okay.
5: You know? It's a work in progress. Chris, you ain't even early today, right?
0: If I what?
5: You ain't even early today?
0: No, I'm here.
5: Alright, because
2: toes.
0: Alright, toes.
2: Come now.
0: Alright.
5: So as weekend, other than our awards.
0: It was good, man. It was good. You know, at nice. CPL over the weekend as well.
5: CPL, yeah.
0: Well, yesterday.
5: Congrats, Antigua.
2: Yeah.
5: I see, the only show with this bad video was Prime Minister last night, boy, and sit down with a woman. I want to know if that is
0: All right. Toes. No. We don't know. Toes. Just toes.
5: Okay, just ask a question. I don't know if that is significant.
0: We don't know.
2: Why are you asking us? We don't know.
5: No, well, I wanted to know. I was curious because how they sit down and the lady watching her in her eyes and stuff.
0: All right, toes. We don't know, anyway,
5: the week now starts, man. Short
0: yeah.
5: week.
0: Yeah.
2: I'm glad that you know the week now starts.
5: Mize, I talking to you one time and I've been on this one call, please, right?
2: Mm-hmm.
5: We looking, not we, well, I should say we. I could say we looking forward for Isle of Jam soon because it's a while now we ain't getting on. And you're going to team up with Trevlin to do a boat ride. What is this?
2: I didn't team up with Trevlin to do a boat ride.
5: Oh,
2: it's not my boat ride.
5: Okay.
2: I'm just playing on the boat ride.
5: Okay. I just wanted to make sure now.
2: No. It's actually Campari's boat ride.
5: Oh, it's Campari. Oh, okay.
2: And
5: okay.
2: Trevlin is celebrating his birthday
5: his
2: as well.
5: Birthday. Yeah. I know that.
2: So, yeah. You see my logo anywhere on the thing, Toast?
5: Well, I know you does the House Associated too, you know.
2: I'm a DJ for House Associated. I am not House Associated.
5: I have a big up traveling, same man.
2: Yeah, man, respect.
5: Yeah, well, on that boat, my serial domino pizza and thing fame.
2: All right, cool. All right, have a good day.
0: Yeah. Come on, Toes. Come on.
2: I remember the days, right, when Toes used to call and have very little to say and be very professional and just say something all the time and then to him, so who's two he dealing with? And
0: all
2: that was it, you know.
0: All I told you, no.
2: Yeah, boy, two's gone clear, though. Go on.
0: Just some results of the SSFL. I actually got it last week, but because of everything that was going on last week, with the interviews and so on, I wasn't able to get into it. So, let me just get into the results quickly for the premiership. So I'm saying St. Anthony's College and Hillview College, well, they did not participate. So moving on to Presentation College, 3-0 in favor of Arima North Secondary. Queens Royal College, 0-0 against Speyside Secondary. Signal Hill Secondary, 3-0 against Mukurapo West Secondary. Fatima College versus Malik Secondary, 4-1 in favor of Fatima College. St. Mary's College, 3-0 against St. Augustine Secondary. So St. Mary's won that game. Trinity College East versus Sawa North Secondary, 2-1 in favor of Trinity College East. And Trinity Mocha versus St. Benedict's College, 5-0.
2: Yeah.
0: 5-0.
2: But that's the first set of games, you know?
0: Yeah, so right. That's the first set of games.
2: Yeah.
0: All right. And the next round, let me see, hold on. So this was September 19th. Right, nice. So, for the premiership, Hillview, 3-4 against Arima North, in favor of Arima North. QRC versus CIC, 1-0 in favor of CIC. Mukurapo West and St. Augustine, 2-2. Prez Sando, Fatima, 2-2 as well. Naparima versus Trinity Mocha, 7-0 in favor of Naparima College. Malik versus

0: with the SSFL, right? So that's, so the one I read first, that was
1: the first set of games.
0: The first set of games. So that was the first week, and I just read
1: weekend gone.
0: Yeah. Right? So at the end of week 3, we'll let you know as it moves forward. All right?

0: You can keep your head up.
1: Yeah.
2: Yeah. Yo, look at my game, man.
1: Yeah, Muka. Don't worry about yourself. All good. Hey, we get you ready for your money tip. You want to show me the money tip one time?
2: Yeah, we could.
1: Yeah. Let's do that one time. All right. My friends, here comes your money tip. I brought you compliments. 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
1: Good morning, I'm Sweeney Gray with headline news on CNT3 and the TBC Radio Network. Prime Minister Kamala Prasad-Bisasa left Trinidad last evening for New York to take part in the 81st session of the United Nations General Assembly. Prasad-Bisasa confirmed her departure to CNC3 News, saying she's expected to return on Thursday. She will be accompanied by Minister Sean Sobers and Nicholas Morris. The Prime Minister also revealed that her meeting with Venezuela's acting president, Delcy Rodriguez, has been confirmed. On Sunday, disgruntled Port of Spain dock workers staged a protest independent of their union, and they say they intend to continue demonstrating outside the port over outstanding wage negotiations. Spokesperson Stefan Joseph makes it clear the demonstration was not organized or led by the Seamen and Waterfront Workers Trade Union. He says workers are frustrated and are trying to press management to meet the SWWTU to settle their outstanding negotiations.
2: No, we're not here on the union's part. We are here as employees, disgruntled employees, working on a 2013 salary that was signed off on, right? And it's long overdue. We have been getting feedback from the union with management, back and forth, the usual games.
1: The region's rich and diverse culture was celebrated at the National Academy of the Performing Arts in Port of Spain Saturday night at the 2026 Caribbean Music Awards. Typically held in New York, but a surprise announcement earlier this year revealed TNT would become the first regional host. More than 250 singers, producers, DJs, and more were nominated across 40 categories. Leading the charge was TNT's very own Queen of Steam, Lady Lava. She received 9 nominations, taking home awards for Zest Artist of the Year, Female Soca Artist of the Year, and Chutney Soca Song of the Year.
3: Feeling amazing tonight, you know? Just coming out just for the nominations and recognition is amazing for me.
4: So. And how important do you see events like these?
3: Oh, very impactful to the Caribbean, where, you know, every artist be identified, even if they didn't get an award, you get a nomination, and then they give hope to the other artists coming up.
1: A monument commemorating those killed in the 1884 Muharram massacre has been unveiled near the Monorepo roundabout in San Fernando, 142 years after the bloodshed. The monument commemorates 107 people who were shot and 22 who were killed during the violence. IRI Theatre producer Victor Edwards, who spearheaded the project, says it represents more than remembrance. It serves as a symbol of courage, resistance, and resilience. And this is only the beginning.
5: Direct steps. We would like the city's approval to place markers at toll gate. You see? The other side of the shooting and at the extension of the San Fernando Market where bones were exhumed.
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0: 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Chris Kennedy alongside Selector Miles in your company. And I got some info for you, Nation. Every drop of sweat tells a story of effort, but when you sweat, you lose electrolytes. Gatorade Thirst Quencher replenishes what sweating takes out, fueling your hydration so you can get back in the game. Stay hydrated with Gatorade. Is it in you? And right about now, my friends, we have another special interview this morning on the Grand Slam Morning Show. Welcome in to Slam Studios, Tanil Nualo. She is here with us this morning, of course, on behalf of the TT Film. Is it the Trinidad and Tobago Film Festival? Yes.
1: Yes, Trinidad and Tobago Film Festival. My movie is called Dam, and it's having its world premiere tomorrow night.
0: All right.
1: At the opening night gala. Yeah.
0: Oh, you're looking forward to it?
1: I am. I'm excited about it because it's the 20th anniversary. And this is like a milestone for the film festival, or also for us, because it's the first time a woman from Trinidad and Tobago has ever directed a feature supernatural horror film.
0: Because it's written, directed, and produced.
1: Yes. And I also star in it alongside Siobhan Metivier.
0: Okay.
1: Yes.
0: Nice. I know Siobhan. She's a great actor.
1: Yes, she's very good.
0: So let's start. Tell me the story about Dam. And also, I'm seeing that it's spelled D-A-N-M.
1: Yes. So the spelling, people always want to know about that. So it actually stands for, it's an old patois word that represents the mistress of the house, the madame or the dame, which is lady in French. And that's where the name came from. It's inspired by, because even though it's based in modern times, the film digs into a little bit of our colonial history, because how can you not, if it's Trinidad and Tobago and we're digging into folklore, the story comes from somewhere. Yeah. We told that story. Why did we tell this story? That's what this is really about, you know? So I went and I dig a little bit.
0: Mm. And the story is it surrounds the Larger Bliss, you know?
1: It's inspired by a Larger Bliss story, yes. So really and truly, it's my interpretation or take on where she could have really come from, you know? So it goes, you know, we always hear these stories growing up, and I also found folklore was dying. I had a real passion for wanting, I loved folklore growing up, right? You know, you go down Mearo in the back of your father's truck and he's telling you like these scary stories, that kind of thing in Mearo. Yeah. And it's missing the youth today. Nobody really
0: they don't know about
1: keep it.
0: Keep
1: it alive. It's our story. It's Caribbean story. It's Trinidad story, you know?
0: Yeah. And how did you bring it forward to, you know, this generation here? Yeah. Where you kind of modernize it more or less? Yeah.
1: Well, this is the thing. So our generation, we have to go with the times, right? And we have to make it fun. And I have a bit of a logical brain, and I like to connect, even if it's fantasy.
0: Yeah.
1: It needs to be grounded in realism, right? Mm. In some form or way for us to really connect it. Mm-hmm. So this story, it follows actually Siobhan, who plays this character Crystal, who she's now going through a divorce, and she's estranged from her husband, and she's trying to get back to her son. So she goes, but she doesn't know anything about her history, so she goes to this former slave plantation, Turin Museum, to find out more about her history. And then she gets trapped there with the ex-husband, the ex-best friend, and the drunken uncle, which is played by Anna Lokeran, who is he's the best, right?
0: Yeah.
1: And it's Bacchanal.
0: That's what I'm not going to say. That's a lot of Bacchanal.
1: There's some Bacchanal. So it's horror, it's folklore, it's Bacchanal, it's fun. It's a fun, I mean, you want to make it fun, you know, at the end of the day. The point is to enjoy it.
0: Yes.
1: You know, otherwise, why would people keep it alive? We enjoy those stories before, right? Yeah, so if you want to keep it alive, you have to enjoy it.
0: Nice. I want to know, in terms of the balance, you know, how do you balance the supernatural horror, you know, with these very real and deeply personal themes?
1: Well, you know, like I was saying, our folklore, I never saw it as just those superficial stories. I wanted to see the layers of it. And they're, to me, characters, even though they're characters, they're real people. Mm-hmm. So I give them a background. I give them depth. I want to connect with them. So they are real to me. Mm-hmm. So it, to me, it's not that hard to connect supernatural and reality. The Larger Bliss is actually symbolic. It's like she's a representation of inherited trauma that could be passed down the line for many of us through generations, you know, and how, and if we're not careful, we're damned to repeat the mistakes of our ancestors.
0: I get it. So in regards to the elements of Trinidad and Tobago, you know, how does it, you know, marry with the past and the present, you know, and
1: because it's on, so it actually takes place on the night of Diwali, light over darkness.
0: Right.
1: Our culture is so, we're so multicultural. Yeah. We have a lot of layers, and I wanted to show at that specific time and place where how these cultures kind of melded together, because that was the time, colonial times is really when they really started to come together from different parts of the world, you know. I'm mixed up with all kind of races, so to be this just feels like home, you know. And then just bringing it and grounding it in a modern day story, so that we can actually maybe more connect, instead of we hear any stories, but let's really connect. And it's easy to connect with characters you see on a screen.
0: Nice. And I want to ask, you know, why do you think that it's so important, you know, for the film festival to actually, you know, hone in on, you know, these stories of the Caribbean and our stories here in Trinidad and Tobago?
1: It is extremely important for us to see our own people on screen.
0: Yeah.
1: We don't want other people to represent us or tell us who we are and where we come from. We do that ourselves. We need to do that. But it's really important. Here's the thing. We can't continue to make these stories unless we have an audience coming out to watch them. So the audience members in Trinidad and Tobago, that is a big part of it. People have to come and watch the film. Otherwise, filmmakers are not going to continue to make those films, and they're going to go abroad and they're going to do these things. We have to support our own before we support international.
0: I want to ask as well, in terms of funding, you know, you think that,
1: not
0: you
1: easy.
0: Know...
1: It ain't easy, but hopefully it'll be easier now, the better films come out, you know, the more.
0: You think that more funding is needed, you know, from, let's say, corporate Trinidad and Tobago, and also, you know, from the government?
1: I 100% think so. I think we got decent support from the government. I got decent support for my first film as well.
0: Right.
1: But that was only because I pitched them a very high-quality product both times.
0: Right.
1: But I do think more is absolutely needed, because it's a micro-budget that we did this film on, but we made it look world-class. I don't know if you got a chance to see the trailers, but you should check it out.
0: I need to check out the trailer.
1: Yeah, you could find it on YouTube.
0: Man's a good
2: pull it up. Now.
0: Yeah.
1: Yeah, there's Damn Official Trailer 1 and 2. We have two trailers.
2: Yeah. Okay.
1: Funded, if corporate, I think, my hope is corporate Trinidad goes out and watches the movie, and that sells it itself. And then they realize, oh, shoots, next time, maybe I should get involved in this project.
0: And we have so much talent here. We have a lot, and so many stories to tell. You know?
1: Yeah, and it's not only that. They get an advertising. You know, we have a lot of funders that came on board. I don't want to miss anybody out, so I don't want to say any names. But there's Look Opticians, there's KFC, I'll say some.
0: Yeah.
1: There's the Ministry of Tourism, Culture and the Arts, which is what it was before the government changed. The Office of the Prime Minister came on board. You know, we had Peter Pitt, Subway. It's quite a few. Film CT. You know, I missed a few, but we're going to be calling all of them tomorrow night at the big premiere. I just hope more continue to support local film. But we have a responsibility. We have to give them quality.
0: Yeah, indeed. And I'm actually looking at the trailer right now, because Miles just pulled it up there. And it's looking of top quality.
1: Yeah.
0: Yeah.
1: It definitely is.
0: Yeah.
1: We did a good job with it, I would say. I mean, this is not it's not a perfect Hollywood blockbuster, right? But it's our film. It's Trinidad's film, Trinidad and Tobago's people.
0: Like all the blood and everything.
1: All the blood and things. It's scary.
0: Yeah.
1: It's going to be fun. You need to go out with a crew to watch this. You go with your partners, they go have a drink afterwards, you know, your lime and...
0: All right. Interesting. So looking ahead, you know, what kind of stories do you hope to tell, you know, in a career, you know, and how do you see your connection to Trinidad and Tobago guiding that journey?
1: Well, I am Trinity to the bone, and that will, if I'm looking, my background is in acting, and if I want to tell truthful stories, it will come out naturally. However, I already have projects lined up that are inspired by our local folklore. It is very important to me to keep grounded in Caribbean stories, but make it globally accessible.
0: Yeah.
1: Things other people want to watch too. Yeah. And to be honest, they are going to be interested, because right now everything is flat internationally. People are looking for fresh stories.
0: Yeah.
1: And this is very different and fresh from what the rest of the world has seen.
0: Well said. So I want to ask, you know, when persons, you know, come to see the film, you know, what do you hope that they take away from the film?
1: I hope they connect with the story in some form or fashion. I hope they feel proud to see their own people on screen and what their people made to behind the camera, you know, everybody that worked behind the camera. And then I hope they spread the word so that we can continue to make these stories, because the audience, like I said, it's so important
0: for
1: that.
0: All right, well said. Yep, some people seeing you on the WhatsApp, that they're looking good.
1: Nice.
0: You ready to buy the ticket?
1: Great. I like it. So let me tell you. So yes. we have a second screening on Republic Day at 8 p.m. in Movie Town, Port of Spain.
0: Right.
1: After that, it's going to be theatrically released in cinemas nationwide in TNT on October the 8th.
0: All right. Beautiful.
1: Yes.
0: So, Nation, come on out. Support, of course, local talent. The name of the movie is Dam, D-A-N-M, and you can actually go check out the trailer. You're looking at trailer number 2, yeah?
1: Trailer number 2 is good. It's longer. It's 2 minutes.
3: Yeah, it's longer.
1: But it has more scares in it. But you can find out more information about ticket info and all that stuff.
0: Okay. What is that? Okay.
1: You can find it on our website, 10productions.com.
0: Nice. Beautiful. Beautiful.
1: Yes.
0: All right. Looking good. I'm definitely going to support and check it out, man. And of course, Nation, the Trinidad and Tobago Film Festival 2026, it opens on Tuesday, September 22nd with Dam World Premiere at the Central Bank Auditorium. And the evening begins with a cocktail reception at 6 p.m., followed by the screening. And of course, we're going to have a question and answer segment with Miss Tenille Nualo.
1: Yes, and I will also do Q&A on Thursday on Republic Day as well in Movie Town.
0: Nice, beautiful.
1: If you want cheaper tickets and you don't want to spend too much money.
0: All right, okay, well, hey, we give any options, Nation. So check it out, of course, and this is really important. Go support local talent here, you know, bringing it onto the big screen as well, and support the DTT Film Festival and to corporate Trinidad and Tobago, you know. Support the film festival. You know, this is talent we have here. We have a lot of talent here in Trinidad and Tobago, and we need the support.
1: We do.
0: Yeah, yeah.
1: Yes, indeed. Thank you so much for having me.
0: Anything else you would like to see before we wrap things up?
1: I just want people to come out and have fun and enjoy it and just have a good time. Let's enjoy our stories.
0: Yes. We have some unique stories here. For real, you know, and
1: plenty talent.
0: Yeah, and plenty to be told, and of course, this new generation needs to know about it. So
1: I agree, yeah. 100%.
0: So well said. All right. Somebody's asking, will it be out internationally?
1: So before we do that, we're going to look at potentially running up the islands, but right. It eventually will be out internationally.
0: So it's going to be like what, on a streaming platform?
1: Streaming platforms, most likely, yes.
0: All right.
1: So we have other things in the works right now that we can't talk about yet.
0: Okay. Right. Yeah. So what they need to do is just pay attention to maybe like your social media pages and so on.
1: Yes.
0: So let us know.
1: So it's Dam_Movie on Instagram, and you can find us at Dam Movie on TikTok as well. We're on YouTube, but under 10 Productions, which is a production company, and you could always find out more information on your website, 10productions.com.
0: All right, check it out, Nation. Damn. Yeah, man. Hey, thank you so much again, Tenille, for passing through and sharing that information with us, and all the best.
1: Thank you so much.
0: I'm definitely going to look at it.
1: I'm
0: going to look at it, and I'll send you a message and tell you what.
1: Yes, please do, and take all your partners.
0: Yeah. Miles.
4: Of course.
1: Miles going too.
4: Of course.
0: Yes.
4: Of course.
1: Great.
0: Hey, Nation, we're going to give you some music in the mix, of course. The Grand Slam Morning Show. Chris Kennedy alongside Selector Miles in the company.
5: Are you serious?
0: We take your calls in a bit. In the meantime, here comes some Cranium.
5: I can't believe, boy. Are you serious right now?

0: lines. Give us a call, 624-1005 or 623-5001. On your Monday meetup, feel free to call us up and you know, say a piece. Say what you need to say. All right, anything that happened over the weekend that you would like to, you know, bring up, let us know. Today's the day where we talk the issues and where we find the solutions as well. Yeah, Matt?
1: Correct.
0: Yep. Hello, good morning.
2: Trust. Miles.
0: What's going on?
2: Yeah, what's going on? You see the youth saw yesterday, not like the youth saw today, no?
0: Why is it that?
2: Boy, the kind of music that I like to listen to is the bell, let's call it.
0: Yeah, the bell, yeah.
2: On a loop.
0: Ring the bell, it's a loop.
2: Yeah.
0: Ting-a-ling-a-ling-a-ling-a-ling-a-ling-a-ling.
2: Yeah. And the man just singing, Eddie, you can hardly understand what the man said.
0: Mm. Yeah.
2: The BPM just fast.
0: The BPM and fast.
2: And you're hearing that for about 30 minutes. Constant. And them enjoying that voice.
0: Yeah.
2: I like, woo.
0: Yeah, that's where it reached. That's where it reached.
2: Right. That makes no sense.
0: It was 11:16. Yeah.
2: Yeah. All about the place.
0: Yeah. Yeah, there. We have it there.
2: Yeah? All over there?
0: Yeah, there. I mean, we're not going to play it, but.
2: Yeah. I don't want to hear that.
1: Thanks, Juicy. Thank you.
2: Yeah, I don't want to hear that, boy. Like, where's your son? I said, but where's your son, boy?
0: Well, that is sell now. That what the youths like. That what the youths like. Looping and ting-a-ling-a-ling-a-ling-a-ling-a-ling. That's what it is. Back in the day, your parents didn't like what you used to listen to.
2: True.
0: Right.
2: But imagine you and you be coming up the mountain, right? Because half an hour straight. And it's like, nobody, that's what they like.
0: Hey, if it's one thing, people like what they like, and this generation like that.
2: No, this is dynamic music, boy.
0: Well, to them, it is. Who are you to tell them that?
2: That really bothered me. You have to get out.
1: Play that.
2: No, I'm not fighting the bell. Understand what I'm saying? I'm not fighting it.
0: Right.
2: But for half an hour, 45 minutes straight, it's the same thing.
0: Yeah.
2: And then there's vibes in it. Like techno.
0: Yeah. And the thing about it is that they might go into our next song. Might go into the next song, then I might go into the next song, and back to the bell.
2: And back to the bell. Yeah.
0: And back to the bell.
2: You know what I'm saying?
0: Yeah. So it go.
2: So no, boy. They had to change. They had to change their ways, boy.
0: Well, as I said, Jay-Z, people like what they like.
1: They like
0: so,
1: what they
2: well,
1: like, yeah.
0: You can't fight it.
2: Yeah.
1: Well, you could, but it'll make no sense.
0: Yeah.
2: It doesn't make no sense.
1: You're wasting your time.
2: It doesn't make no sense.
1: You're wasting your time.
2: Just get over there, like.
1: Yeah, they like it. Get them it.
0: Jay-Z. Yeah, people like what they like. Yeah, when people like what they like, you got ready. It's hard to change your mind, you know.
1: Mm-hmm.
0: Hello, good morning.
3: Morning, Miles. Morning, Chris. So my issue this morning is, I don't understand why KFC never have popcorn chicken. KFC, you go, don't have popcorn chicken. And I find it rather annoying. That's all I had to say this morning.
0: Okay. All right. Have a good one.
1: I've experienced it, so I mean, I understand
0: same.
1: Where they're coming from.
0: Same, I've experienced
1: it as well.
0: I can't
1: say every KFC, but
0: yeah.
1: I've experienced it.
0: Yeah. So... That's how it go. Hello, good morning.
4: Hello, good morning. Chris, Miles, you don't know the original blanket. Just send another shout out for the morning.
0: Mr. Blanket, what going on?
1: Lessons blanket. Give thanks
4: for the morning. Man, as I call you, I just don't want to echo it down, but you know, we just do it on the carpet.
1: Yeah.
4: Heading up.
0: Where exactly is blanket?
1: Don't study that.
4: Well, nah, don't study with Fabi. We are on the black carpet.
0: No, that's ask. That's ask. Well, you know, carpet. Like, you know, I know it's a man that sell out the sell out, you know, so.
4: Yeah.
0: What location? What location?
1: You on the black carpet.
4: East side.
0: Aye. Arima?
4: Yeah, okay. Yeah,
0: Arima. Blanket,
1: blessings.
0: Okay. Yeah, Arima, okay.
4: Safe travel.
0: Blanket, easy.
1: I ain't lying, boy. You really ridiculous when you hear it.
0: No, it is actually, it's actually, yes.
1: See, man, don't want it. Your boy don't want to ask it again. You ask it again.
0: Hello, good morning.
5: I don't understand how them is always running out of chicken, right?
0: Aye.
5: Two different locations I went this weekend, and them telling me only leg and wing, you know.
1: Well,
5: but what I'm saying, you know, you have experience up the islands when that happened. Like, they literally get you, like, an extra piece of chicken to compensate.
1: Well, that's up the islands.
0: Yeah.
5: I tell a girl that supervisor in KFC ain't in there for what? The girl didn't lash me. That's why I said, but we're going to get like this coming out your kitchen, so why? But anyhow, Miles, you know, I didn't see you out there over the weekend. You don't really. I know, correct me if I'm wrong, I wasn't out there.
1: Oh, I'm confused. I thought you were coming with a question after that. Like, you do really something. No, I wasn't out there. No, I had no reason to be out there. I don't really leave my house unless if I have a reason, you know.
5: Well, that was the question. You don't really leave your house hanging, so you see how you put it together.
1: Unless if I have a reason. Okay. I'll leave my house if I have a reason. I had no reason to be there.
5: Yeah, okay. Just looking out there for you, because I saw a few people, and then first time I really see Penny and Travis and all of them together, though.
1: Okay.
5: The real short man team is only one of them different. And as soon as I saw them together, I was like, one of these things just don't be one of these things are not like the other.
0: Wait, who is that? Who is that?
5: It's only a one tall one.
1: I don't know.
5: In Travis, Penny, boys, it's only a one tall one in the bunch, are we?
1: No.
5: As in the Rasta man.
0: No.
1: Okay.
5: Depending on strong and the stronger you get, the shorter you get, all kind of thing.
0: So you're watching Penny biceps and triceps.
5: So they are, what kind of talk is that?
0: Well, you say that, you know, say you're watching Penny, you see him getting stronger. So I ask you.
5: No, I just noticed he's getting even shorter too. But anyway, I organize it for us. I got a good day.
0: Have a good day. Have a good day. I don't understand Vice.
1: I confuse this.
0: I don't know. Anyway, my friends, Eastern Credit Union has some info for you. 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

0: 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That's it. 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If we're going to open up the phone lines, give us a call 624-1005 or 623-5001 before we make our exit. I know there were a lot on the agenda this morning. But I mean, we still thank you for staying with us, Nation. We appreciate you all. Back to the bell talk that Jesse brought up.
1: Mm-hmm.
0: They're paying the bell on everything, you know.
1: Well, I've realized
0: the bell.
1: I didn't know.
0: Miles, the bell.
1: I heard the bell, you know, in its original form and fashion.
0: Right. So, but it have the bell on R&B, you know.
1: Well, yeah, and yeah. Soca para.
0: Yeah. The bell is a yeah. Listen, Jesse, this one is for you.

0: You don't know. You don't know if to dance, if to cry, yeah. if to. You don't know. You don't.
1: That is madness.
0: The bell and everything. The bell. Watch man. The bell is going to be coming in hot this Christmas year, because I believe you're gonna get some more some soca parang ending with that bell on them. But as I said, people like what they like. So we go. Hello, good morning.
2: What's that, Chris? That was something for baller.
3: You try to start a ball, Jersey.
0: You don't have to cry, you have to dance,
2: I don't know what to do.
0: You don't know what to do. You don't know what to do.
2: That bell
0: on everything.
2: And I think Mason, I'm not fighting the bell.
0: Huh?
2: The bell is hard, but a half an hour straight constant with the same thing is like.
0: Yeah.
2: You can remove the vocals and then run the bell half an hour and then.
0: And everybody moving.
2: and then moving,
0: yeah.
2: And then moving,
0: no, yeah, no. The bell is serious business, boy. The bell is serious, yeah. The bell, yeah. The bell on the soca parang.
2: Nah, the bell is on the soca parang.
0: Hold on. You'll get soon. Listen, just keep listening. Yeah, the bell is on soca parang too. The bell.
1: Chris.
0: The bell is on soca parang. Yeah, the bell on the soca parang.

0: Wow.
1: Yeah, boy.
0: Somebody say I can't wait for Carnival. Hey, wow. Nah, don't do people. No, I can't do people some that for Carnival.
1: It's coming.
0: All I can do people sound up for Carnival. Oh boy.

0: Huh?
1: Let's know your song.
0: Yeah, my song?
2: You see that? Well said, this. I wait till he take it. Do the people song that.
0: Now I can't do people song that.
2: Your song gonna end up right there. And he and you.
1: Nothing wrong with that at all.
2: You are the queen of
1: R&B, everything, dance all.
0: Going on the bell?
1: Everything going on that bell, boy. Seriously. Experience.
0: What about the bell? What about that? All right, so that's your generation. What about that bell they like so much?
1: He does the bell, boy. And the beat.
0: So what about it? What about it?
1: The beat and the bell.
0: So the beat does...
1: The beat come from young brother.
0: Right.
1: Feel it.
0: Right.
1: But... Old make it was loop now, boy.
0: Right.
1: Loop and echo.
0: Right.
1: That's all the bell come about. That is a spell bell. So the spell now. The spell is where it is just gained up people by all anything could be any song could be played. But once that any song
0: but
1: could
0: for
1: be 30, playing,
0: 45 minutes? For 30 minutes like that play?
1: You feel it kicks. By any song could be playing, people will be moving normal and taking on.
0: So I might just need to loop player. That. I might just need to loop that and play anything and
1: please
0: check off
1: man.
0: The and
1: please,
0: check out the.
1: Please God, man. Please God, man.
2: You bell captivated.
1: Spell. Spell bell. You know it's a spell bell.
2: Yeah.
0: Hello, good morning.
3: Morning, fellas. Morning.
0: Hey, Waggy, what's going on?
3: Up to now, let's still and give the real reason why people like that bell.
0: Yeah.
2: Why? You tell us if you know.
3: The reaction of the ladies. When that bell come on. What? You never see when that bell come on or how the crowders get on?
0: Nope.
3: No, you see it already. Don't.
0: No, I haven't. I haven't seen it like...
3: So, I went Miami Beach. Mm. And when that intro alone come on, I tell you, no music is playing. Just the intro, just the bell. Just that up on the fence and up on the truck and the guy.
2: Serious.
3: The bell alone, you know, bro. The music is starting to play yesterday. Than just the bell alone. And it's how the announcers are introducing the bell. That too, the hype now.
0: Right. Right.
3: They like that hype. And when they introduce, watch now.
0: And that bell can play for 30 seconds, 45 minutes.
3: That can play that bell whole night and again. You know?
0: Wow.
3: You don't say about the music. Just that bell alone. Just the reaction of them ladies, how they just jump for that bell. That's why everybody like just run with that bell and all.
0: Yeah, all right.
3: Watch that. I can hear one of your songs.
0: No. Leave it as is.
3: It's not a way to park version too, eh?
0: Nah.
3: Yeah, don't worry. I go link up the artist to do one for you. Don't worry.
0: Nah, it's okay.
3: Yeah. It's okay.

0: Hello, good morning.
1: Morning, Mazi.
2: Morning, morning, morning.
1: Morning, Chrissy.
0: It's just Chris, but yes, morning.
1: Chrissy Poo, morning.
0: No, it have not Chrissy Poo, my girl.
1: Yeah, it's not Chrissy Poo. The GMA, is GMA or CMA?
2: CMA.
0: Right. CMA, yeah.
1: CMA, right?
0: Right.
1: Right. So I scrolling through Instagram now. So my son was with me.
0: Mm-hmm.
1: And it's serious thing, eh? So it's had a video with Wati. And I think three other people that were taking a picture together now.
0: Right.
1: Right?
0: Mm-hmm.
1: So here, yeah, little Blaze man, serious thing, and I lied, eh?
0: Mm.
1: Mommy, look, my stepdaddy.
0: Wow.
1: which one? You ain't pointing at Wati.
0: No, you're lying to us.
1: No, serious.
0: You're lying to us.
1: Serious thing. He pointed at Wati, and I said, Blaze man, you sure? You sure? Yeah, yes, mommy, that's what I'm daddy. I said, nice. You thinking like your mommy?
2: Are you brainwashing that child?
0: You brainwash that child into thinking and what's he?
2: Is it stepfather?
0: Is it stepfather?
1: He claimed it into existence.
0: Wow.
1: Right?
0: He's speaking it into existence.
1: Yeah, that's not tomorrow. She's birthday. You're going to be 5.
2: Okay.
0: Oh, nice.
2: That's true.
1: Yeah.
2: Good vibes.
1: So, I want what he had to send on it. Amiga sent on $10,000 for me. But between you and mine, I was $500 each. So, that's $1,000 righty. So, that's 5-5.
2: Hold on. How is that another?
0: Yeah, I have nothing to do with the child. I wasn't there when in the making of this child.
2: I don't have nothing.
1: Godfather.
0: No, you hear the child name. Child have no Chris in it.
2: First things first, that's not the child's real name. Right?
3: No Chris, no Nenady. No, nothing.
1: AKA. Right?
2: Miss
1: Arima. Also known as. Yes, Miles.
2: Turn on the radio for the child. You can WhatsApp when the radio's on and I will tell him happy birthday. You see what you talk
1: right?
2: about it?
1: So 500, I'm going to send you my banking information.
0: Yeah, you send it.
2: Send it.
0: And just keep looking.
1: I trust you.
0: Every hour, just keep refreshing it. Keep refreshing it to make sure you see it.
1: Oh, God, shall I enjoy the morning, man?
0: You too, thanks, bye-bye.
2: Sorry, my same to you.
1: Yeah.
0: Oh, boy.
3: 1116.
0: Yeah. Anyway, Nation, we're getting ready to make our exit. Enjoy the rest of your Monday. You seen it there?
2: Yeah, I see that.
0: Yeah.
2: I was going to do our weekend, but I'll leave it.
0: Leave it. Leave that alone.
2: I'll leave it till next day.
0: Leave it alone.
2: I'll just surprise you with it. I wouldn't do it now. Because you'll see it coming. I'll wait till you're not paying attention.
0: And just do it.
2: Yeah, the queen hat.
0: You're
2: sort of ball.
0: Nation, see you tomorrow, of course, on the Grand Slam Morning Show, talking on Tuesday. God's willing. Miles, have a good one, bro.
2: Thanks, bro. Same to you.
0: All right. Hey, up next, Janine and Young Bass. They're going to take over and take you all the way till noon. Have a good one, Nation. See you tomorrow. Be safe. Mm-hmm.

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0: Why?
1: From Reach the Door.

0: Damn beautiful Monday morning. We gotta send love going out to you and yours. It's your girl Janine alongside the one, the only. I got Young Bass this morning. How are you, Young Bass?
1: I'm good.
0: Let me see.
1: Nice day.
0: See that? Right.
1: Yeah,
0: well, I'm not telling you. I feel like I have to pull it a little closer to you.
1: Yeah, we're better now.
0: Yeah, we're hearing you a little better there now. Now, guys, I know y'all usually see us working out of Slam Studios today. Slam Studios are being serviced. For those of you looking on the live, I know y'all looking on from all over the world. This time, we're going to be doing it from Studio 2. All right? That's why we took a little bit to start up this morning. All right? I will go live on my TikTok, but not for long this morning, guys. Listen, I don't know about you. I don't know those that attended the Caribbean Music Awards. It was phenomenal. Trinidad and Tobago, you need to be proud of yourselves. It was a fantastic show. I went for all 3 days, guys. I had to absorb everything. I met people from around the world. Tomorrow, we're going to have an interview with Javinta Roberts. And you know, she did her thing on the Netflix series, Beauty in Black. So I can't wait to sit down and really jump into that interview with her tomorrow. Of course, we're getting ready for Tobago Carnival. Guys, that's all I can think about. This morning, literally, bass.
1: Yeah.
0: This morning, literally leaving the house, I just thinking about being on the road. I just want to be on the road. Now, over the weekend as well, as I said, I met a couple artists well. So, I don't know what was my favorite performance for the whole Caribbean Music Awards. I love Patra's performance. Patra's performance for the whole thing. Even Angela Hunt yesterday, a very emotional performance coming in from Angela Hunt last evening. And Mitko Steel Orchestra, y'all made me cry. I had no idea. Has the national instrument ever moved you to tears?
1: Nelly.
0: I was moved to tears yesterday. The first track, the first song that Mitko Steel Orchestra performed last night. Guys, I was moved to tears. Now, you know me, solo. So I go on there by myself. You know, I didn't even have a friend to turn to make a little joke to take my mind off of it. So I mean, Janine, just breathe. Just breathe, Jay. Just breathe. It's music. Just breathe. Because, you know, it's different when you're on the road, you're chipping behind the pan. Shout out to the persons that will be heading out to Pan and Powder. We heading to Pan and Powder Republic Day. What we calling it this year?
1: Republic Day.
0: Yeah, Republic morning. We just do Pan around Oval. Yeah. You don't come not? That just be nice, you know.
1: The last time I watched Pan and Powder, I know. I see the flyer. I said I wasn't going anywhere.
0: Mm.
1: But when I just at home now, and I'm watching the videos that post, I see our video. And it instantly get mad. Why wasn't there?
0: Yeah, boy. All I need to love up the culture, man. Pan. I don't know. I was moved to a lot of things. Mitko, I want to talk to you. I've got a brilliant idea. I want to make something happen. I'm very excited. Shout out to the National Academy for Performing Arts. Fantastic staff. It was great. A great weekend. Solid weekend. Even at the Zen. I want to dance. And he asked me if I want to sit down, but I want to dance. Only I working on how much I will sleep. That's maybe show me after 3 this morning.
1: Janine,

Andy Dream, Kalyan, Javanta. It was good. It was really good. So as I check out this morning, the Avenue is good on a Sunday. Let me let you know. Don't for a minute think that the Avenue ain't great on a Sunday. It is. All right, so I ready to pump again and all. Let me go live on the TikTok so I could get a little blessings this morning, right? What's the time? The time is 19 minutes to 10 a.m. right here in sweet, sweet Trinidad and Tobago. And what are you up to today, my friends? Heading to work, an appointment, a meeting. Is it your birthday? If it's your birthday today, happy, happy birthday going out to you. Are you in your red, white, and black this morning? I'm not too sure. I've got to get the social media phone. So I was calling to get the phone. I haven't gotten the phone yet. But you could send

0: a message. Send us your outfit, 707-7526. Also, shout out to UNDP. They are also giving away free doubles today. Free doubles. I eat the doubles already for the morning. My goodness. It tastes good. The doubles, good girl, good girl, good. It's real good. Shout out to Das Doubles. It's the Das Doubles happening right now. So where they're distributing, they're on Queen Street. So between St. Vincent and...
1: Right behind the library.
0: St. Vincent and Edward. Between there, they locked it off. So I don't know if they still have, because they were getting down to the ends. But free doubles happening right now. And this is all courtesy UNDP. Thank you so much for the lovely initiative. I asked them, why doubles? He said, because doubles makes people happy. And I love that. What is your favorite food out of Trinidad and Tobago? You all know having all these artists here, all these producers, all these actors, all these beautiful hosts in our country. It was so lovely to show people around. Shout out to Viggy from Anguilla. It was great to have everybody down here for the Caribbean Music Awards. Shout out to the Caribbean Music Awards. Thanks for choosing Trinidad and Tobago to be your first, the first of the Caribbean leg of the awards show, you know. And shout out to everybody that came down to work from BET to Billboard. They were here, and it's a really, really great step in a wonderful direction for us and the industry. All right, so I'm ready to celebrate some more music. You know, we have new music coming out. We're going to have College Boy Jesse on the air tomorrow. We have Ringleader on the air on Wednesday. We got new music coming in from the artists. Lots of new music. We have Jen Jen next week. And if you want to get an interview with me, it's as simple as just reaching out to me. And I'll try and make it work. We fit in your in, and you come in and you release your song, right? So we ready? Let me get them some soca now. A little soca. I know we were taking about the side girl, but we will do this. We will do this for the what you call it, the lawless?
1: Yeah.
0: The bold face and the horning. Well, I see too much people getting horn and singing here, and see some lawless people getting mash up the man TV. What she do that for?
1: Nah, that was not man.
0: She ain't mash up the thing over, man?
1: It was no man thing.
0: All right, well, they will tell me, like, oh, you know the 411. So, you will let me the scoop when we reach into the segment. I like that. You know it or no?
1: I don't really know nothing.
0: You know thing. I could get a 1-T-1. I'm going up the islands. I want to go up the islands this morning. I want to celebrate the Caribbean culture, man. Ah, Trinidad and Tobago. Alia, I want some clearance on this Zozo thing. You hear about this Zozo? So thing. We'll jump into that. I'll take some calls on that. Oh, good. Mood, whole morning. Whole morning, this is me. Whole morning, I leave the house so. When I leave the house chipping, I say, oh, Tobago coming. Tobago Carnival. I'm going live. All right, guys. You can check us out live on the TikTok right now. All right, JYNNYN. Let's go.

All right. No, this is onesie one. He was here for the awards. Oh, that was good. It was good. Let's go.

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3: I'm on 0.5 FM, just about quarter past 10 a.m. right here. Hope you're having a blessed one. You know, it's your girl, Janine. And this morning, I'm pretty excited because we have a lovely interview with Miss Universe Trinidad and Tobago 2026. Now, we're going to do a nice simulcast, guys. So you're going to hear it from our sister station, 95. All right? So I'm just going to listen out for the cue, and then I'm going to tap into the interview, all right? For right now, I'm going to throw you back to the DJ. We got you on bass in studio. Hope you're having a blessed and beautiful Monday morning, my friends.

0: 95, the ultimate one, for an interview this morning with the beautiful Miss Universe of Trinidad and Tobago. All right?
1: 5-1 bringing you...

0: Rico.
1: Sí, sí, sí.
0: Yes, cerca de Dato. I don't know. That's where my Spanish stops. But I know you have to practice. Je parle un peu de français aussi.
1: Ok, ok. Alors, très bien, très bien.
0: Très bien. Yeah. Et vous, vous avez étudié un peu de langue in university.
1: Yes.
0: Au collège.
1: University of the West Indies.
0: I like it. Right. So they have prepared you very well.
1: Yes, yes, yes.
0: For, you know, I don't know, all of the ladies you're going to be competing with. Tell Trinidad and Tobago who they're listening to.
1: Okay, good morning, Trinidad and Tobago. How are we this morning? So I'm Vinita Manu, your Miss Universe 2026.
0: I like it. So Miss Universe, other than getting 4 hours of sleep, what have you been up to?
1: I mean, there's so much going on, right? I think it's a surprise for the nation because the news came out last week. People are like, oh my God, what's going on? Let me explain. Let's start from the very beginning.
0: Sure.
1: So there was a transition with regards to ownership of the local franchise, the Miss Universe franchise. Mm-hmm. Now it's under SPL Pageants under the direction of Miss Kira Ramsubag. Mm-hmm. And since they did not have time to have the local like pageant, mm-hmm. they had an interview panel with a couple of girls that they selected, because this is also a way that Miss Universe International allows the pageant franchise owners to select a delegate.
0: Okay.
1: So I was not the only one. I was unanimously chosen. But I had to work hard for it as well. We had a couple interviews and then they decided that they wanted to go forth with me. So I was very happy. I'm so proud.
0: I like it. So was this something that was ever on the lineup when you were growing up? Did you think about it? Like, oh, I'm going to do this. I'm going to represent the whole of Trinidad and Tobago. Did you ever think about that?
1: I mean, it was funny because I started to get acquainted with Latin culture during my teenage years. That was when I was in high school.
0: Yeah, no, because your pronunciation is really, really good.
1: Oh, that's thanks to my secondary school teacher. Shout out to Mrs. Yasmin Lewin.
0: Oh, nice, Miss Yasmin. Señora, profesora. You did
1: la mejor.
0: Yes. La mejor, you see.
1: Yeah,
0: and the whole of China. Okay, all right.
1: So, and of course, UB as well.
0: Yeah.
1: Really good professors there as well. But yeah, so I got acquainted with culture, Latin culture, fell in love with it. And I think pageantry is a big part of their culture as well. Trinidad and Tobago, of course, you have our beauty queens that we cannot forget. And they've put us on the map when you go to Latin America. That's all they talk about. Oh my
0: For
1: God.
0: Sure.
1: Your queens are so beautiful.
0: Well, Venezuela is famously the crown, you know, holder for so many competitions. So,
1: yeah, but they know Trinidad because of that. Imagine that.
0: Of course.
1: So I always had that curiosity to probably explore a bit of pageantry. Then I got into modeling a little after secondary school. And things just started to flow. So
0: listen, this girl is like the most beautiful, like sparkly string bean that ever walked into studio. Like, how tall are you?
1: 5'7".
0: Okay, yes. You seem even taller. I mean, I guess the heels as well. But oh gosh, it's like when people meet me, they go, oh wow, you're a shrimp. Like,
1: no.
0: What's going on? So tell me a little bit about the preparations for the upcoming competition. It's in Puerto Rico. When is that? How can we support you? Where are you on socials? Talk to me.
1: Okay, great. So the actual pageant is on the 24th of November.
0: Mm-hmm.
1: But as
0: no harm for you.
1: Sorry?
0: No harm for you.
1: No. But, of course, they have the preliminary rounds, etc. So all of the activities will start on the 8th of November. Mm. And, of course, please, since it's a new franchise owner and I'm the new Miss Universe, we just launched our social media pages. We want that support. You can check us out on Instagram.
0: Mm-hmm.
1: So my handle is vinita.manu. Mm-hmm. I guess we can tag it after.
0: Sure.
1: And, of course, Miss Universe Trinidad and Tobago.
0: All right. Nice. So what are your expectations of the competition, seeing that it's brand new, it's brand new folks? And I mean, you're so bright-eyed and bushy-tailed, so I'm sure you're going to be fine. I'm sure you're going to be very, very well. So talk to me. Like, what have you been working out?
1: Of course.
0: I mean, lack of sleep is not helping.
1: Is that it? But it's all part of the, I guess, the routine.
0: Mm.
1: And you have to get accustomed to this rhythm, because when you go to Puerto Rico, oh my gosh, you're not going to stop. It's every day. And you have a lot of activities to do, a lot of responsibilities.
0: Mm-hmm.
1: So a lot of persons, I know they see the glamorous side of it, but it is a full-time job.
0: For sure. So
1: yes,
0: you're going to be on routine. You're traveling with a team.
1: Yes, of course.
0: So that is going to be a big responsibility. And when will you be over there officially?
1: We're trying to aim for the end of October, beginning of November. We'll have to decide. But yes, lovely team. I love working with them. Feels like working with family. So I'm grateful for all of the training they're giving me, catwalk, interview sessions, and of course, all the events we're attending. So exciting.
0: Yeah. I can imagine. So I'm wishing you so much luck. Is there anything you want to share with Trinidad and Tobago as you move forward?
1: Well, I'm looking out to interacting with the public much more. I'm very excited and very proud to represent Trinidad and Tobago on the international stage, and I'm really looking forward to all of the love and support. Y mi gente latina también, que apoyen, por favor. Les quiero mucho y les voy a representar en Puerto Rico también. Gracias.
0: And a lot of the chocolate to you too, beautiful girl. Okay, so thank you very much for popping by the studio. That ends our time here with this beautiful young lady, Miss Manu, Senora, or I mean, I don't know if we could say Senora. Isn't Miss the same thing as Madam in Spanish?
1: It's different. It's Senorita.
0: Senorita.
1: But I mean, Spanish, I'm Trinity Bon, so you could just call me Venita.
0: Nice. All right, well, I know that people on Slam 100.5 FM love off of that very down to earth vibe too. So Janine and crew, it's back to your program, and us here at 95 The Ultimate One, we take you to some Lord. We got Ace of Base, and we still got the VMEs to chat about in just a little bit.
2: Thank you. All right, beautiful people.

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1: Yo, you. 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

0: Sean, how you doing? Gosh. We now say we in touch base with all of you for a while, you know. We got distracted in studio talking. Shout out to Jay Wise. He just passed through, but I've just been here talking about the Caribbean Music Awards and who was there and who did I meet and being on the red carpet. Goddess and Love going out to Freetown Collective, of course. The big winner of Saturday night, Lady Lava. She did her thing. She looked amazing in green. When I asked Lady Lava why green, she says, because once my light on, green is steam. Watch now, I tell you, Caribbean Music Awards for the win. It was really, really a beautiful experience. Trinidad and Tobago, y'all should be proud. Shout out to Midcoast Steel Orchestra, y'all did your thing. Last night at Napa, wow, was in tears. Now, guys, I want to open up the lines. I hope I can take some calls. Bear with me. But I wanted to ask y'all, even in studio here, Olia, what's going on with the Zozo? First of all, you see that word? Hold on, you see the word Zozo? Is Zozo?
1: It's not Zozo anymore.
0: Because you know what Zozo is outside? You know what Zozo is in the States? You don't know what Zozo?
1: No.
0: We was now talking about some Zozo right here in studio just now. We was now talking about the Zozo. Some places they could call it the Zozo. So, anyway, what is this zone of who?
1: It's the Special Operations Bill. Special
0: Operations. What a change in name? Oh, God, I can't keep up.
1: So they had to. They went and revised it.
0: Okay.
1: They took
0: so
1: away some stuff.
0: Now we have, what do you call it?
1: The Special Operations Bill.
0: I'm going to write that somewhere. Special Operations Bill. What is, SOB?
1: SOB.
0: Nah, the SBA song's better. But
2: SBA?
0: The SBA song's
2: SBA?
0: Better, yeah.
2: SBA or SOB?
0: Nah, SBA song's better, but...
2: What SBA mean?
0: Small Batty Association.
1: She's the president.
0: I'm the president of that association. Right? Special Operations Bill. Let's get some information in the Special Operations Bill now. Trinidad and Tobago, what do you understand from the bill? Me, all I understand is that they're going to implement some curfews and things. And all I know is I live in one of them zones. So I'm not really liking that.
1: They,

0: Ka SOE again.
1: But as a DJ.
0: But a dread, huh?
2: Yeah, sort of.
1: As a DJ, you going out. You come back in late.
2: You had a permit if you had a move. If
1: so,
2: you
1: had a
2: move,
1: as a DJ, you had a
0: get... We will get permits then. Yeah, no, yeah, I hear... Oh, no, I hear only special... Members of Parliament could get that and
1: yeah.
0: No, that is it.
2: If you are doing a job that requires you to be out, if they,
0: we
2: if
0: can
2: they
0: be out then.
2: Curfew, if they implement a curfew, you'll have to, you will have to apply for a permit.
1: DJ, but
0: no, I'm seeing here. Let's go to today's Guardian. The Guardian of the People, guys. It's still only $4. Plus, if you have your phone or your laptop, so tablets in front of you, could go on to guardian.co.tt. All right. Now, I seen it on the first page, the same page 5. We are being caged. President of the BTM Gardens Community Council, Joel Lee, during an interview with GML yesterday. Port of Spain residents expressed concerns over restrictions in Special Operations Bill. How do y'all feel about that Special Operations Bill? That's the question that I'm asking this morning. Do you feel a sense of being caged? And I really want to know the areas, because it's the whole area. I am number one on the area.
2: Some streets, it could be, you know.
0: Well, it will be my streets. My streets around me. I nestled in the beautiful hills of Santa Cruz, the Lacano and the Grand Curacay. It sounds so lovely, Lacano and Grand Curacay. But I feel like when I knock knock my ear, and then my mind me
1: mind. I live in Westmoreland.
0: Drew. All right, let's see this question. Can I take some calls, Nation? 624-1005, 623-5001. All in the number stick. I did not need prompt. 624-1005 or 623-5001. That's the number this morning, and I'm asking you, would you support the Prime Minister calling another SOE if threats to citizens re-emerge? How we can't keep this thing under control? I find me doing so much special thing. We just going scoop them out, you know? All right. So, do you support the PM calling another SOE if threats to citizens reemerge? Would you support? Do you support the PM? I'm asking Young Bass and then JYs. Well, yes, y'all are in the room until we get some calls. I ask and all, yeah. Right. No, I think this is when it lights up, that's when I get a call.
2: Oh, all right.
0: 624-1005, 623-5001. You can send your voice.
1: You gotta put it.
0: I feel you could just send your messages to 707-7526. Huh?
1: Send voice notes, we can work it out.
0: Alright, send your voice notes and your messages to 707-7526, and you could call us at 624-1005 or 623-5001. So would you support the PM calling another SOE if threats to citizens re-emerge? No, you say no, Young Bass. That's a no from Young Bass. JYs, what do you say, JYs?
2: I say no. Wait, you're not supporting that.
0: No?
1: So you change it.
0: So that's two no's for the SOE if there's supposed to be another SOE.
1: That's good, no?
0: Well, you know, I don't...
1: No, Jake, you can't be so.
0: I don't fancy no thing.
1: We don't fancy.
0: I don't like the yes, I don't like the restrictions.
1: All right, so that's a no.
0: It's a no from me as well. Three no's from the studio. Are there any yeses out there? We ain't got no calls, you know. Any messages? I don't even know if it's working. I hope it's working. Anyway, guys, a lot's happening on today's Guardian. I love the Guardian. And we are not in support of another SOE. That's what we're getting from the studio. Some comments as well on today's Guardian. They share the same sentiments, y'all. Let me read one for you. Shout out to Freetown Collective on the Caribbean Fusion Artist Award and my good friend Ro, because I got to walk the red carpet in all year. Well, I'll come out for them. I'll come out. I was on the red carpet. Watch me now. Nice artist, no? But I'm there. All right, so the question was, do you support the PM calling another SOE if threats to citizens reemerge? Somebody says no, because so many people getting into problems. Okay. Somebody did say yes. Yes, I agree with it. Okay, good, good. No reason, just agree. Yes, to me, it is expected of the Prime Minister to call an ex-SOE because that has been the trend for the past few years. As soon as one SOE done, they call a next one, and they always have some sort of reasoning, and the reasoning is usually because of some safety threat. All right. All right, so yes and no. We're getting some support. All right, can I run some ads? Where's the time? Only where the time going, boy? I feel this studio, you know what? I feel in this studio because you don't see the time. You don't know how fast it's running, boy. It's not like the time too small.
2: Yeah, it's small. It's small.
0: Yeah,
2: it's
0: because small. In the next studio, you have that big, big, big clock. You can't miss that time over there. Yeah, but I'm missing this one. You understand? Don't really know where the shift went. I don't know where it went. But it's gone. It's done. One more hour. I think we will do all our things that I had planned. My bold face, my lawless, all those things. I'll do that tomorrow. It's all good, man. I'll move it to tomorrow. So here's what. We're going to run some commercials, friends. Hope you're having a blessed and beautiful one, you know? Okay. All right, my friends. Hey, how was the finals? Wait. How was the PL last night? You know I was there. Yeah, what now? I bunks in sips. I come out from Napa. I tell everybody, first of all, my life, movie. So I come out Napa. The people I was walking in lineman with in Napa, we're like, oh, let's go sips. I call sips. I say, I had to pick up my friend. You know, I forget to pick up my friend.
1: What?
0: I forget to pick up my friend. Go on about my business. Go on lineman. Right? New friends gone. Right? Reach the bar. An hour later, tell me now. Hey, Jay, you were supposed to pick up somebody. I spin wrong now. I telling them, oh yeah, I feeling bad. I was supposed to pick up my friend. Them calling me now. Where ya? I say, I pass by sip. I come in now. Then one want to go fit. So I go and fit. And I reach fit now. Fit have a vibe. And then we went to the new bar. There's a new bar on the avenue called The Bar.
2: All right.
0: Get familiar, guys. Shout out to my boy Cheeky and Chewy. They launched it last night, so we went to the launch of that bar. Shout out to DJ Adam and Archie. Had a great time, man. This weekend was good. This was one for the movies. I felt like how I feel when we head out to Barbados. Having a festival, a coming together of people and culture, it was a beautiful thing. For those that came in, flew in from the States, from as far as Africa, they were here for the Caribbean Music Awards, and it was really a wonderful experience. I felt so proud of Trinidad and Tobago. All I can say is that I wish that we really showcase it. So I wanted to see more Tantan and Saga Boy. I wanted us to stamp our name. So next time, I'm hoping there's a next time, but we did a good job. All right, so we take a quick commercial break, friends. When we come back, we will be in the final hour. All right?
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0: $4, my friends. I took the question straight out of the newspaper. Let me just reread it for you. I asked you guys, do you support the PM calling another SOE of threats to citizens re-emerge? Now, from the studio, we got three no's, right? J-Wise, Young Bass, and I, we all of us said, no, we don't support no new SOE thing. We ain't water. Now, I have a couple voice notes and some messages that I want to read. I got a message coming in from abroad. Not too sure the area code. Forgive me, guys. But the person says, free TNT. Free TNT. You know that song, Sweet, Sweet TNT? I feel we need a remix. Free, free TNT. Oh, how I love up my country. Free, free TNT. Yeah. What do you think? So somebody's saying free TNT, and another person says, this government has no plan or vision for our nation. We as a society need to mobilize and take a stand. Stand for something or fall for everything. A big ol' no. That person is not in support of more SOEs. Neither am I. Now I'm going to play a voice note. Hopefully it sounds decent.
1: Yeah, people, good morning, good morning. You know, going on this so-so thing. All right, this thing was done as so, you know. So, to answer your question, maybe again, trust me, none of them ain't good. We have a bunch of special people. If they rat in the yard, watch them too hard, they're ready to call us, so, you know. So, yeah, let's come together and fix this thing now.
0: All right, and I got another one here.
2: Islam Nation, morning. No, I don't support another SOE. She calling our next SOE. That is how she's planning to run the country for the next 5 years while she's in government. No SOE, no SOE. I support no SOE.
0: All right. Thanks so much, everybody, that contributed this morning. Remember, our WhatsApp number is 707-7526. And, of course, you can call us at 624-1005 or 623-5001. We're having a discussion this morning about the Special Operations Bill. And also, I'm taking it straight out of the People Say, the opinion of The Guardian, which is, would you support the PM calling another SOE if threats to citizens reemerge? I trying to understand. You know, I trying to understand. Are they really working? Is it working? Is all the SOEs, is it working?
3: No.
0: I feel like we still have murders and things and you know. But the murder count down all here. The murder count is down 256. When was the last time? But all, they're recording everything. They're recording all the murders. Because I feel like they ain't getting all the numbers right. Over the weekend, I had some shootings and stuff, and even yesterday in St. Anne's,
3: it had one on George Street.
0: It had one in St. Anne's as well yesterday morning, earlier, about 10 something or 11 something, they say. Condolences going out to the families, people, and communities that have been affected by all these shootings, all the killings that have been happening. It is such a scary time to be in Trinidad, eh? But it is also a beautiful place. You know what I mean? It's scary, but there's that touch of beauty, that touch of je ne sais quoi. Because nobody else in the world has it, you know. Trinidad, we sweet, you know. I don't know. I really doesn't understand the crime. I'll be over here like, what is crime as well?
3: I
0: love Trinidad.
3: I reach a point to be very honest. You see, having things to say, it's like nothing really amazes me again.
0: Mm-hmm.
3: Nothing does amaze me again.
0: Yeah.
3: Like it's just expecting stuff, but you don't know when it's going to happen.
0: Mm-hmm.
3: When, where, what time. Just shake my head.
0: You know, I wanna wrap this though. I wanna wrap on the conversation. I find it is also very depressing.
3: Yeah,
0: you know,
3: as an
0: announcer, I find it a bit depressing. So I want to talk about something that's going to uplift our spirits a little bit. It's something that I did see. Okay, let me read off the messages. Support the Trinidad, peace, and the place go be nice again. But I think that what we doing, babe.
3: What we doing?
0: We not supporting. We not supporting peace.
3: But T.O. government.
0: No, they say support the Trinidad peace and the place could be nice again. But that's what we doing, aren't?
3: A lot of them don't want it.
0: Who is that?
3: The
0: people on the ground? Okay.
3: Part of the G2.
0: Okay. Yeah. It's touchy. I did see something I want to talk about, though. Can I play one more voice? And I don't know if it's clean, though. You know, I have to vet the messages before we go and play them on air. And this person deleted two messages before and taken like real long to send this message. So I feel I need to play it off air before I play it on air for you guys. When we return, though, I saw something about robots. A driverless car over in the U.S. And I want to know, how are we feeling about things like that in Trinidad and Tobago? It's really, really something that's been bothering me. So let's take a quick break. Let's come back and let's jump into that discussion. So far, it seems like nobody's in support of the... If they are to call our next SOE, it seems like we are not in support of it. And for right now, it doesn't seem that we like in the what? Special Operations Bill? The SOB? You mean not on that either?
3: SBA.
0: I on the SBA. Yeah, for sure. Right? But it seems like we're not really feeling that... That SOB, but hey, it doesn't matter. It's going to be put into place, right? Long time it used to matter if we I don't know. Janine, play the ads. Play, just press play. Too much opinion is not needed. Right. Okay, guys. So we're taking a quick commercial break. When we come back, I really want to talk about AI and I want to talk about robots. I want to talk about them replacing us. All right. So when we come back, let's talk about that a little bit. All right. Don't go anywhere, friends. We're going to jump into this discussion now.
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1: That is it, official. Big up K-Man, no, I really love my K-Man, no. And he looked very, very dashing for the awards over the weekend. Now, I'm really proud. I'm really, really proud of Trinidad and Tobago. I'm really happy that we were honored with the opportunity to host the Caribbean Music Awards for the first time in the Caribbean. It's a big thing, a big deal. That's why I had to go. I had to be there. I couldn't miss that, man. No. I saw it as an investment and I went and I do not regret it. I'm so happy. So shout out to everybody that came out. Now, guys, I want to talk about Robotaxi. I want to talk about that a little bit. I hope I get the time to. If not, we'll do it tomorrow. But friends, let's jump into a 5-minute segment, all right? Let's jump in. So warning, temperatures are expected to rise dramatically as Temperature the Band presents Fahrenheit, powered by steam. This is the hottest event since the Big Bang.

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We got that Full Blown coming your way. We got that Crystal coming your way as we get you ready for

0: 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I will... I'm going to run some ads. Who does the time? It is just about 15 minutes to 12, my friends. 15 minutes to lunchtime. Right? No? Boy, I didn't even eat breakfast yet, you know. We will get to the lunch, man. We will get to the lunch. That's so let me run this. Let me run this ad.
1: Cooler, before I go. You hear me there, right? Lunch, you hear me there? We have people lunch today.
0: Uh-huh. I don't know. I will figure it out. I'll figure it out. Right? So we gonna take a quick commercial break real quick, my friends. And when we come back, I really want to talk about this robot taxi thing. Yeah.
2: 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We say, come prove them wrong. 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

0: Beans, listen to me. Whole night in the Napa yesterday, all I am thinking about, go home and eat my stew, pork, and red beans. 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Doubles, I don't want that. I want stew, pork, and red beans. That daddy make.
1: Some rice.
0: Yeah, some rice. Yeah. So that is all I studying right now. And why my belly just, my belly talking to me. Hey, what's happening when I hungry? Nation, hey, what's happening? My brain don't function properly. And when I mean my brain don't function properly, I don't focus. I just need to eat. Like when I get ready and thing, I need to have something in my belly, you know, because then I will just be spinning around in the room. So I need to feed the brain. Give it some brain food, make sure it's nourished, and then I could do anything else after. So that's my all my thoughts are right now is food. That's all that's on my brain. I just counting down in minutes.

0: Music Awards here. But of course, it will be up for discussion with their team. Who knows? It might be in Barbados. Who knows? It might be in Dominica. It might be in Jamaica. Or they can decide to do it right here in Sweet Sweet TNT. It's all going to be left to scene. But congratulations going out to all the artists that did their thing. They came out looking stunning. Stunning, stunning. I feel, you know what? I feel I will do a review. I will do a review.
1: I have one question.
0: Uh-huh.
1: This question might shut down. But
0: you sure you want to ask the question? Now 3 minutes.
1: Do women pose for lustful attention?
0: Oh, okay. Good question. I post because it's my social media account. And I'm not looking for a suitor now. I can only speak for myself. I'm not looking for a suitor. I'm not looking for a guy. And matters not. My Instagram is just a piece of who I am. It is not me. It is not my life. My all the things that happen to me aren't on Instagram. So that's the T-Fed as well. Persons falling in love with what they see on social media rather than the real person. But I know. For me, no. I'm posting because it is a log of my life.

0: for them. But that's a great question. Will you be back tomorrow?
1: Hopefully. I don't know.
0: No. Okay.
1: I don't know.
0: Okay. So we're running from here instead? And then Midday News is on. Okay, guys. So I'm going to sign off now. I love you guys. Have a blessed, wonderful afternoon. As always, it's your girl, Janine.

afternoon and welcome to the Midday News here on CNC3 and the TBC Radio Network. I am Jesse Ramdeo. Thank you for joining us. Prime Minister Kamla Pisabi-Sessa and members of a delegation have arrived in New York to attend the 81st session of the United Nations General Assembly. A Facebook post shared by the Prime Minister shortly after 10:30 this morning showed her being accompanied by Foreign and Curriculum Affairs Minister Sean Sobers, as well as Minister in the Office of the Prime Minister Nicholas Morris, as she greets other officials. Among the anticipated engagements on Pisabi-Sessa's agenda is a planned meeting with Venezuela's acting President Delcy Rodriguez against the backdrop of strained diplomatic relations between Trinidad and Tobago and Venezuela. The Prime Minister is expected to return on Thursday morning. Works and Infrastructure Minister Julian John will serve as acting Prime Minister in Pisabi-Sessa's absence. Well, for the second time in 5 months, horror unfolded at Pigeon Point Beach as two boats collided just outside the bathing-only zone. The accident, which took place on Sunday, left 9 people, including 4 tourists, injured, with one woman reportedly losing several teeth and sustaining a head injury. Eyewitnesses say two pirogues crashed almost head-on just outside the restricted bathing area at the popular beach. A female victim who was aboard the Game Changer vessel went airborne before landing in the other boat. Other passengers were violently flung into the sea, some landing on the rope near bathers. Lifeguards on duty rushed to assist and rescued passengers from the water. Dr. Ian

0: And Ram Narayan, chief surgeon at the Eric Williams Medical Sciences Complex, who was at the beach, helped assess the victims before they were taken to the Scarborough Hospital. He is warning that more lives could be lost if changes are not made.
1: Once they got up to the hospital, everything was there, was waiting for them. There were quite a few people waiting, not just doctors and nurses and the other hospital staff, because it's a mass casualty, a proper mass casualty result, response. And thankfully, nobody was seriously injured. But, I mean, if this continues, this nonsense continues, who knows what will happen the next time, you know? I mean, it's only 5 months since we lost somebody.
0: Dr. Ram Narayan said the lifeguards, as well as other medical personnel who were at the beach, acted quickly, decisively and professionally to ensure that all the injured were properly assessed.
1: One of the problems was with so many people injured, they didn't have as many as necessary, and nowhere will have as many as they need, honestly, because they don't expect a mass casualty. But they managed to put everybody in the right place and get them all monitored, make sure there was nothing serious at this time, and then see who the most serious ones with cuts and bruises and pains, etc. And I mean, all I can say is the way they responded was professional.
0: Dr. Ram Narayan is calling for better enforcement of marine regulations to protect Tobago's tourism product. The incident follows the April 8th fatal jet ski crash at Pigeon Point, which claimed the life of 7-year-old Angelica Jogi. Economist Dr. Mariano Brown says efforts must be made now to diversify the economy. Ahead of the upcoming budget presentation, Brown, who was speaking during an interview on CNC3's Morning Brew program, said despite declining oil and gas revenue, there is still too much dependence on the energy sector.
2: The majority, 80% of our foreign exchange reserves come from one sector. The reason why the economy is slow is because the dynamo of the economy is slow. So how that sector operates over the foreseeable future is going to be important, and the efforts made to move away from it and in fact lessen its importance. That's the second one. So at the moment, the inflation numbers look good, surprisingly, given what is taking place in the rest of the world. But the question is, will it stay there?
0: Brown said the unavailability of Forex is a major challenge for the government as well as citizens. This, he says, has to be resolved quickly because it is at the center of everything, including the growth of GDP, unemployment and inflation.
2: You have very little control over that because our inflation is largely imported. So the price of goods, we import most of what we need. The coefficient is somewhere around 80% of every dollar that is spent in Trinidad Tobago is basically goes outside in the sense of it has a foreign exchange component. So it means that in definition, 80% of any product or item which is produced in Trinidad Tobago has that component too, with the exception of natural gas. And that's about to change. Mm. So the critical issue is getting growth going, managing the rate of inflation, and at the same time dealing with your foreign exchange problem.
0: Brown says the government is in a very difficult position in managing the economy. He adds that the Manatee project will not come on stream in 2027, but predicts that Ginger will. However, he says all of those projects are heavily capital projects and the net value accrues over time. High Court Judge Frank Sipasad says body cameras are a win-win for both police officers and citizens. His comments come amid debate over the Special Operations Bill and questions about whether body cameras should be mandatory during operations. Though he acknowledges that cost could be an issue given the number of police officers who would have to be equipped, Sipasad says body camera footage can provide some of the best evidence of what actually takes place during an encounter. He says the technology can protect both police officers and citizens.
3: I have actually said in court judgments that I think it is necessary. It's the best form of evidence, and that type of camera footage protects both an officer and the citizenry. So from my perspective, it's a win-win situation because it can capture in real time and capture with accuracy what actually is at play. And if persons are exercising their authority in accordance with the law, then there is nothing to fear.
0: Sipasad also reiterated that citizens can use their cell phones to record police activity once they do not interfere with officers or obstruct the course of justice. On concerns about the Special Operations Bill and how the proposed powers could affect citizens in areas designated as closed areas, Sipasad says constitutional rights are not absolute. However, he says, the courts remain an important safeguard for citizens and can determine whether laws that affect fundamental rights are reasonable and proportionate.
3: We have a concept in society that rights are absolute. They are not. No right, whether enshrined in the Constitution or not, is absolute or immutable. And it is for the state and for the legal system to determine whether laws are proportionate and whether they infringe the fundamental rights in a way that is unacceptable.
0: Meanwhile, on renewed calls for prison reform, Sipasad says prisoners also have fundamental rights which must be protected. The High Court judge who visited death row several years ago described the conditions he saw as less than ideal. He says proper reform will require significant investment, but prisoners must also be given opportunities to improve themselves before they return to society. Homicide detectives are investigating three separate murders which took place in different parts of the country this weekend. In the most recent incident, 27-year-old Deshaun Manson, alias Didi, was gunned down near his home on George Street on Sunday night around 10:30. Police said Manson was recently released from detention during the recently concluded state of emergency. Hours earlier on Sunday morning, 36-year-old Derek Bukard was driving his car on Simon Valley Road, St. Anne's, when a vehicle drove in his path, blocking him. Two men with guns wearing tactical clothing and bulletproof vests with police markings got out of the SUV and shot Bukard several times, killing him. And early on Saturday morning, a Mayaru man died from injuries he sustained during a fight at a bar. Police said Romario Gonzalez, alias Bucky, was at a bar on Guayaguari Road just after midnight when he got into an argument with two men. Gonzalez reportedly stabbed both of the men but was beaten by bar patrons who intervened. He was taken to hospital where he died just after 1 a.m. on Sunday. It's now time for a quick commercial break. Morphe up next.
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2: Turn it up.
0: You're in the control room.
2: That's

0: A Young Bass in for DJ Hero. Big up Hero, man, wherever you stand. Yeah? You're surely Jay Wise, the wise one, alongside...
1: What? Yeah, man, whatever, yeah, man.
0: He's back.
1: I'm back.
0: He's back in the building.
1: Back in the building, back in the country.
0: Mm-hmm. Back from our world tour, guys, I'm telling you.
1: What's that world tour? Right there.
0: What do you mean right there? Greece is not right there. What do you mean right there?
1: Right up the road.
0: Right up the road?
1: Yeah, I had a couple of trips. I went to... went to New York first for the Labor Day festival. I went across there, and then made a little tour up in Europe, you know.
0: Mm-hmm.
1: Spent some time, you know. It was nice.
0: It was nice. Well, I see that.
1: I see that. 3 weeks on the road, it was nice. Wanted to come home real bad, though.
0: Mm-hmm.
1: Yeah.
0: You wanted to come home real bad?
1: Yeah.
0: For what purpose? You was missing Mr. Rima or something? What going on?
1: No.
0: I had to ask that.
1: How did I be on the road that long? For a long period of time.
0: I'll go come.
1: Yeah. After a while, I get homesick.
0: All right.
1: Yeah.
0: Sweet TNT, you know, what we love up this country, you know.
1: Sweet TNT.
0: Indeed.
1: I know what they're trying to do us, man.
0: Boy, I telling you. Well, Slam Nation, you know, it's a Monday.
1: Yes.
0: You know, we back in the control room.
1: Mm-hmm.
0: All right. And before we get into anything else, how was your weekend? How was your weekend? What did you get into? Where did you go? Who did you see? What did you eat?
1: Yeah.
0: You know, where you spend money on that you wasn't supposed to spend that money on. Mm-hmm. We want to know. You understand? Maybe you had a big weekend. Maybe you stayed home and watch movies.
1: Yeah.
0: And maybe you was outside from Friday straight till yesterday. You can't catch yourself to go to work this morning. You're stupid.
1: Actually, I tried to catch up on a series yesterday.
0: Eh?
1: Blindness. I don't know if you know the series.
0: I hear real people talking about that. Yeah, and I think I'll take it in.
1: I think season 3 is out.
0: All right.
1: So I actually tried to catch up on season 3 yesterday.
0: Yeah,
1: I could maybe 4 or 5 episodes, you know.
0: You didn't go to the Sunday. They had what they call it, boy?
1: Was it the pan?
0: Steel and something in the Caribbean music awards.
1: Oh no, I attended the one on Saturday. The actual awards.
0: It's all right, the pre-show.
1: No, not the pre-show.
0: Just the awards.
1: Just the awards.
0: Yeah, when you're big out there too.
1: No.
0: Hey, hats off to Verse. I saw Verse was out there.
1: Ken Simmons was out there. Sonny was out there.
0: You know? Real nice.
1: Big up Chris Kennedy. He represents as well.
0: Yeah, so Chris went and sing.
1: I think he performed in the pre-show. He also attended the award ceremony after. I saw him after.
0: Mm-hmm.
1: After everything finished.
0: Yeah. Selector Caleb post up some stuff. First I thought it was AI because Caleb. You never know with these guys.
1: Some of his things. I think one of his things was AI. I think one of it. You want a new suit? The kind of AI.
0: That one, honestly, I was saying, Caleb. Look at the AI, but pick up the dog.
1: No, you know,
0: the dog is a step or two.
1: Normally, they highlight it on top.
0: So AI content. Yeah, but I didn't see that.
1: You didn't see that?
0: I didn't see that.
1: But it was there.
0: It was there.
1: It was there.
0: Caleb, don't do it.
1: See, catch up. Room has to be, Janine Room. Who was I getting? I saw a lot of people.
0: All right.
1: I'm glad to see that, you know, they starting to recognize the Caribbean in terms of what we do in terms of musical, in terms of like the entertainment industry.
0: Mm-hmm.
1: You know, people from Nianfa.
0: You know what I like? You know what I really like that aspect of it. But I'm questioning why they had a job category. Now, big up to Grenada, and the job is the job, and we love the job.
1: Yeah.
0: You know, but I think that it should have been just recognized rather than a sort of a separation.
1: I think Soca is Soca,
0: but there are different elements in the Soca, which I respect. Yeah. St. Lucia have the Denry, you know, and we have Buyo going on.
1: It had that as well, too.
0: It have a Denry segment. And
1: it had a Buyo segment.
0: A Buyo segment as well. So they're separating all the different things to give the island more identity.
1: Yeah, so they highlight. All right.
0: They highlighted
1: the different... different parts of soca,
0: or the subversions then of the genre, you can say. I'm not putting down nobody when I say subversion, just for want of a better phrase.
1: No, it's sung like that.
0: No, but I just say, oh God. I just say, I put my disclaimer one time. No pun intended. Nation, and to all the artists out there. I mean, I love the work. I love it. I know you guys going hard. You know, big up the Grenada team, Vaughn, yeah. Muddy, Lil Carey, them guys, and them putting in the work. Big up Blackadan. I think he's a Trinidadian boy.
1: No. He's Grenadian.
0: But I mean, for somebody who live here, I accept him as a Trinidadian.
1: Yeah, you know. I mean,
0: but big him up on his nationality. You're representing both places, bro.
1: Yeah.
0: You're representing Masoka and it's a Caribbean thing.
1: Yeah, so, one passport. So love. You're not like me.
0: I'm a passport, you are. Let me not talk about that because you know what's going on. Let me not highlight that.
1: I have dual citizenship. I have two passports.
0: All right.
1: So my mom is from St. Vincent.
0: Mm-hmm.
1: Last year, I went and get the fancy passport. Easy process.
0: You don't have to wait 6 months.
1: No.
0: Okay.
1: Bro,
0: okay.
1: It's the quickest thing ever. I walk in the office and walk out within 20 minutes.
0: Mm-hmm.
1: In St. Vincent.
0: Hey, boy.
1: And within 30 days, I receive my passport via mail.
0: All right.
1: I had to get
0: a renewal. I had to go and follow that form and book
1: my
0: thing.
1: Yeah, they shipped my passport. And it actually will, because when I actually... Boy, we passport, honestly, as a Trinidadian, we passport, it would nothing right now, bro. Like, when I went to London, like, about 2 weeks ago, and I used my VC passport, no questions asked, no.
0: But when you come from Trinidad... If you use a Trinidad passport, you just
1: no, no, you need visa. Right now, you need a visa. You need
0: from
1: to apply
0: Trinidad
1: for a visa to the UK.
0: All right. But Vinci still...
1: Vinci's still open.
0: Still open.
1: And no questions asked. Man, like, we were here for... Told them where I was going. And like, okay, cool. But then, I didn't stay more than a minute by the immigration officer. Same thing in Greece. The man asked me a question. What I'm saying, where I'm going. Hey. All I'm here for.
0: So you're outside there doing big things.
1: I see
0: the man get up in. I thought you're down in the Maldives and thing. I say, whoa.
1: Nah,
0: I say, when you're pan, then I realize. I say, okay, he's in Greece.
1: Nah,
0: say, Papa, yo.
1: It's better than the Maldives.
0: I say, Papa. So let me ask you something, right, big man? Is it what happened in Greece, staying in Greece? So you can tell we about the different escapades.
1: I can tell you, I had... I went for a wedding.
0: Mm-hmm.
1: Yeah, a good friend of mine, you know.
0: All right.
1: Yeah, got married, so I went for that. Mm-hmm. But while I was there, I knew we had some different activities that, you know, while you're in Greece, you want to do the things that, So, you know, I went horseback riding, went on a yacht, I ain't posted that one yet.
0: Well, let's see that dicey money currently. We don't
1: I just had a lay it out in portions. I had a helicopter ride, so we took a helicopter ride to one of the other islands.
0: All right, because
1: Greece is made up of I think is, bro, I actually think it's over 1,000 islands, small islands.
0: Wow.
1: That is how Greece is made up now.
0: Mm-hmm.
1: And I think it's only like about 200 and something islands that actually have populations on them.
0: On it. All right.
1: Yeah. But it's one of the best places I've been to.
0: Yeah. And I know you've been traveling for many years artist DJ, what it has afforded you to see certain places that maybe you dreamt of or you didn't even dream about.
1: I think after... Like I always say, the best place I've ever been to is Norway. I think after Norway will be Greece.
0: Will be Greece. Yeah. All right. Well, nice, man. That is really amazing, you know. And it's good to know. Good to have you back as well, my brother, inside the control room. And let me give some brief info here now. Warning, temperatures are expected to rise dramatically as temperature the band presents Fahrenheit, powered by steam. 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Bravo. 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And over 13 superstar performances that will raise the heat. 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You know, and it's that. So we outside this weekend with Temperature at the Barn Boy. Yeah. All right. 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Follow at TT Restaurant Week on Instagram, Facebook, and TikTok for more information. All right. Yes, guys. So we went through some pleasantries. We mark what the business a little bit. All right. Be sure get it us up. 624-155-623-501. All right. Also, you have the tablet there for the WhatsApp. You have the tablet.
1: And right. Some of it.
0: All right.
1: Ready Nation.
0: 707-7526 Slam Nation. All right. Someone is saying, afternoon, I felt so sad and disappointed. I was really looking forward to going to the Caribbean Music Awards pre-show with the ticket that they won. And they say that
1: nobody called them?
0: Nobody called them, man.
1: Oh.
0: All right. I'm really sorry about that.
1: Yeah,
0: you know?
1: Yeah, sorry about that.
0: Sorry about that, my dear. All right. Hey, gotta say, shouts going out to Tamara Sanchez and some Calmo to ladies. Mm-hmm. Somebody saying, welcome back, Wattie. We missed you.
1: We missed you guys.
0: Right, they said this weekend they went to a DDI party, also spent time with family, had a really great weekend.
1: Mm-hmm.
0: Yeah, man. Big up you. All right. Somebody sent my picture here with Trinidad Killer.
1: Send it.
0: With Cayman and them, and Plumpy and them on the red carpet.
1: Oh no. I don't think that didn't take place.
0: Only quick so, on the AI, boy.
1: One of these things does not belong there.
0: Check out the picture. Hey, watch that. Only leave Kela alone, eh? Only leave Kela alone, please. Leave Kela alone.
1: Yeah, one of those things don't belong there. Definitely don't belong there.
0: I'm telling you, Kela is one of the best to ever do it. Say only one body done. Killer is one of the greatest, right? Hey guys, it's now 12 minutes heading up to 1 o'clock.
1: Mm-hmm.
0: What you could do, you could play one more, and then we're gonna take that short pause and come back with more. It's the country.

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1: You're in the control room. Slam.

0: DJ Watty. Back from his world tour. You know.
1: Back for 3 weeks.
0: So you want 3 weeks or you're going again?
1: I might.
0: Just make sure you're
1: might,
0: going.
1: This time is just for 3 days. Four days.
0: You went and check Mr. Rima yet? Yeah, check she.
1: Nah.
0: Yeah, check she yet. All right.
1: She wasn't home.
0: Oh.
1: She was busy.
0: Oh, that way she was, boy.
1: I don't know. She had company when I left.
0: Boy?
1: I don't know.
0: But so. she called her day asking us, you know, when she man what he coming back and thing.
1: Yeah.
0: I said, well, you supposed to know because if that your man, or you supposed to be in communication. But you know. I don't know. All right. Hey guys, you coming back now?
1: Yep.
0: As we make it official and step into our number two, keep it locked, all right? Turn up. Turn it up.

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Make some noise for Slam 100.5.

0: You had lunch already. Maybe you're having a late lunch today. I don't know.
1: No, I should eat on time.
0: Huh?
1: Should eat on time. Do we really eat on time?
0: Not really. I, for one, I don't.
1: Yeah.
0: Number one, I wake up in the morning. Sometimes I don't feel to eat yet.
1: Really?
0: Yes, I don't wake up in the morning and feel to eat something. Sometimes I don't have to drink something hot, but I will if I have to do, you know, if I have to do breakfast, most of the times I just drink some hot.
1: Yeah, I don't drink nothing in the morning at all. Unless I'm sick. Unless I'm really sick. Yeah, I'm not really a tea person.
0: Yeah, but you gotta, you know, maybe it could be coffee, it could be ginger tea, it could be a little garlic tea.
1: Nah, but
0: yeah, that was good thing.
1: When I'm sick, juice or water all the way. It's at a point. It's at a point in my life where I'll be real hungry, but once I have the drink, I will not eat it. I will not make juice. Like a teenager coming up there.
0: Yeah.
1: At that point, yeah, I could be real hungry, but I am not eating unless I have something to drink. And I saw real people can attest to that. I was one of those for sure. I could not eat nothing without drinking, boy. And you know, there's some people who just wait until they finish eat to drink. Nah, I had to drink something while eating. Yeah, I only drink. Some people just wait 15 minutes after. You're supposed to wait 15 minutes after you consume your meal to drink something. I just don't want to lose, boy.
0: But
1: I drink at the same time.
0: Of late, what I realized that I doesn't really need to drink some at the same time. But when I finish it,
1: one time after,
0: and, you know, many times I eat and then didn't drink anything after. The most I draw for is like a little water and I just take two sips.
1: That way.
0: And serious, I tell you, I'm really not into all of that juice and all them things anymore. If I feel to drink some, I drink some juice. No lie. You understand me? I drink a malt or something while I have in the fridge there, yeah. But of late, I realized that, you know.
1: I had a drink, boy.
0: Yeah. I have to watch something. I have to watch something. You know? I had a porn on the TV, someone on my phone, oh, yeah, something. I have to watch something when I am eating. All right, so I got home.
1: So use one of them. If
0: I got home after 1 minute, so 2 this morning. What? Right? I buy some outside and thing, and watch me. I had to put on something. Yeah, I go and I put on the series called Reacher, and I am still stuck. For the last 2 weeks, I stuck on episode 7.
1: You watching it piece by piece?
0: Nah. Yeah. By the time I don't need, that's it. I follow up that movie and that's it.
1: Is it one that you jump in the night? My TV there, like, come on.
0: No. I have to watch something.
1: I prefer go on the phone than actually put on the TV. Yeah, it's not one of those. Even though when I travel, I do put on the TV, you know, in the hotel room. In the room.
0: When you go outside there, you know, you
1: never come up. Oh, so use one of those. If you have to go to the bathroom, you must be occupied by something.
0: All right. So in the morning, when I really want to empty myself, I would go and I would listen to my psalms and thing and whatnot, or a little prayer or something while I.
1: Clean out the
0: bowls. You understand? But sometimes I go in and, you know, you have your phone with you or something, and you just, you know, your phone just on. All right. So guys, we're not in the regular studio.
1: Two 3 hours past.
0: And I'm checking. Calls. I'm seeing the phone line ringing.
1: Let's click that.
0: They say I push this up.
1: Yeah, click that.
0: Hi, good afternoon. You're live.
2: Hey, good afternoon.
1: Hi, good afternoon.
0: Hi, good afternoon, my dear. Hello.
2: Hi.
0: How are you?
1: Shaman?
2: I'm good.
1: Shaman.
0: Who is this here?
2: Hello?
0: Hello?
1: Hi. Yeah, we hear you.
2: Yes.
0: Who is this? Ooh, I don't know what's going on there.
1: Quick, back the arm, don't
0: you? I know what's going on there. I know.
1: Try us back, guys.
0: My dear. I know what's going on there, right? But we're not in the regular studio today, all right?
1: Pick up Dominic and them.
0: Yeah, Dominic is the man. Dominic is the man. He's handling everything.
1: Choose to work the
0: making sure everything, choose making sure everything up and pumping.
1: Choose to work the wrong guy.
0: Dominic, I didn't say that. Eh? I respect Dominic. Yeah, Dominic, come and take off your mic on.
1: I wanna. You could do what you want. You take off the music. I also want to pick up. We also had the CPL final on last night.
0: Yeah, yes,
1: I
0: want to
1: pick up the Antigua
0: and
1: Falcons.
0: Bermuda.
1: Is it the Falcons? Yes. They beat Jamaica.
0: Mm-hmm.
1: Jamaica Kingsmen.
0: Yep, yep, yep.
1: Yeah. They beat them. It wasn't bad. It wasn't bad looks. But, you know, is it the first time that they actually won the
0: first time that they went to the finals is the first time, and they won.
1: They won the finals. Mm-hmm. So, want to big up Antigua and Bermuda, Falcons, you know, big up yourself. The 2026 CPL champions.
0: Yeah, boy. I wouldn't lie. Jamaica, a lot of people are supporting Jamaica, and I don't know why. I don't know if it's because Jamaica beat Guyana.
1: I wasn't supporting them.
0: Yeah.
1: I was supporting Antigua.
0: True.
1: Yeah, I wanted Antigua.
0: But did you decide to support Antigua when Amir Jangu and them stand up and Hassan stood up last night and started to deliver?
1: No. Since Tikiya got knocked out, I was like, you know, the next team I'll support is Antigua. They actually play the better cricket.
0: I wouldn't lie, boy. They look
1: overall
0: solid, boy.
1: Cornwall, the big guy. Cornwall.
0: Listen. So someone was telling me yesterday, why this guy playing cricket? I mean, can he run? I say, hold on.
1: You don't need to run.
0: I say, you only watching cricket today. I say, do you know who is that? Yeah, but he could.
1: Nobody.
0: And then he caught somebody. He caught somebody. He didn't have to move. I said, stop hating. Wait. End of the first 20 overs, the Falcons are going in. Cornwall marching up to the crease.
1: The first five balls.
0: The first four balls, 20 runs.
1: Was it no? It's first five.
0: First ball, four. Yes, you know. Yes, you say now. Thy luck.
1: And the first time she see him?
0: I say, all right.
1: Second ball.
0: I say, all right. Second ball, four.
1: Yeah.
0: Huh?
1: Third ball,
0: six.
1: No. Third ball was a...
0: I think the third ball was a six.
1: No. Third ball was a duck ball. The fourth and fifth ball, six.
0: Six, yeah. He deal with them.
1: And then the sixth ball.
0: Well, the ball. He
1: work across his subs.
0: Yeah, otherwise... listen, if that engine didn't warm up properly...
1: Bro.
0: You know, like when you have an old car and you can't rush out at all. You can't be in no emergency with that car. You have to start it and you have to let it warm up and then you go move.
1: He don't ever pass. It's very rare that he go outside of the power play, which is six overs.
0: Mm.
1: So it's very rare that he bat outside of those six overs.
0: All right.
1: His job is to go in there and get as much as possible in those first six overs.
0: Yeah.
1: I know he got them off last night into a good start.
0: In a good start, but
1: you think the run rate was like about nine or something?
0: Mm-hmm.
1: Bro, when he finished with them,
0: he wake them up.
1: That's his job. His job is to go in there at the start and swing.
0: But now she knows who is Cornwall.
1: But his confidence level up on top there, batting.
0: Yeah, listen, he is incredible.
1: He is incredible. You don't care who he is, he is swinging behind everything.
0: He beat bad bowling, by that what we're talking about. That is what TKR was supposed to do. Let me talk about that. We had a high note right now, big up the Falcons. And also big up to Jamaica Kingsmen as well, because they took a little time away and they came back this year straight to the finals as well.
1: I hope I don't get bashed to this, but Barbados, I need a little more life in the stands, man. I need a little more vibe.
0: Good afternoon. Welcome.
3: Welcome.
1: Hi, good afternoon.
0: How are you doing, brother?
3: Good.
1: Doctors.
3: Hello?
0: Yes, we are
1: hearing you.
3: I just say that. Do you want to choose a number? Hello?
1: Yeah, we hear you.
0: We hearing you.
3: All right, number five? Yeah.
1: Nah, wrong number.
0: All right, buddy.
1: Yeah. Number five is not the number.
0: Yeah. I know.
1: I like to play with absurd.
0: I
1: swear.
0: I'll
1: tell him choose the next number.
0: You know. Yeah, I tell him that.
1: Yeah. Call back.
0: Easy, what you really easy, you know, yeah. You understand? But nonetheless, Olya, it was a great CPL finals.
1: No, I needed a little more energy from the crowd. The crowd was just, I mean, your own people performing, or you just in the stands, just like, yeah.
0: Bro, but I saw some interviews with the Visa section, and they were lit.
1: I don't know, because there's just people from different countries, different islands.
0: Mm.
1: Is that people from Guyana? You know, if that finals was in Trinidad or in Guyana, it had like rhythm section. You know how...
0: Did not rhythm section?
1: You hear any rhythm section?
0: I was watching cricket and doing that.
1: But at least you would hear something. You didn't hear nothing.
0: Yeah, boy. Pressure, boy. All right?
4: Me here, boy.
0: Let me try the phone lines once more. Good afternoon, your life. Welcome.
4: Hello, good day.
0: Hey, good day. What's up?
4: Italian?
0: Yeah, we're hearing you. Talk to us. You're in the control room.
4: Doctor, this Black Eyes here.
1: This is who? Black Eyes?
4: Yeah.
0: Okay, what is this in Black Eyes?
4: Everything gets mellow.
0: Everything mellow? How are you enjoying the cricket game yesterday?
1: I think we like
4: crossing. Yeah, I didn't watch it.
0: You didn't watch it?
4: No.
0: So you don't like cricket?
4: I'm cold.
1: I see me lying.
4: I call.
1: You had a call?
4: Yeah.
1: Where are you taking it?
4: Why are you taking it now?
0: So you want to get a tie? You had to take something a little about peak self?
4: I will try it.
0: You go try it?
4: Yeah.
0: All right.
1: But you drink some ginger tea and thing, man.
4: Eh?
1: Drink some. Who you call? What station you call?
4: What?
1: What station did you call?
4: 105.
1: I had a mind, so this is get cross up. All right, cool.
0: All right, Black Eyes. Well, take it easy.
4: All right.
0: Niceness, man.
1: The way he's saying it cannot be. I said the lines had to be crossed. It have to. I don't know.
0: Dominic, help.
1: Let me try one more.
0: Oh boy. 624-005-623-5001, ladies and gentlemen. Call us up. Ah boy, I'm telling you. Let me just enter that in the group there. Quick. You know, and also I have some info for you all. I just had to get the screen on to get the scripts. We're getting ready. Pick up the cruise at Darrell's Paradise this coming Saturday.
1: Mm-hmm.
0: It's all about. Hold on, the phone line ringing there again.
1: Let's see who it is.
0: I see the light blink. Alright, let me log in, what's he?
1: I mean, they say after she was introduced to corn, was she like corn now?
0: Oh yeah, hey, Slam Nation.
1: You're looking into
0: nobody could do it like Olin. Oh my goodness. Alright, yes guys, so I tell you that this coming Saturday, it's all about Welcome to the Jungle. All roads lead to Darrell's Paradise in Barrackpore. 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Boy, I telling you, peace this Saturday. Real peace this Saturday. Mm-hmm. All right? 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Yeah? Oh, I thought you had any message board there.
1: Oh, yeah. Yeah. Well, let me see if we.
0: I know them lines cross.
1: Cross
0: them lines cross. right. Also, you see the outfit, I'll leave that one for the last hour, boy. We had to talk about this bill, boy.
1: Yeah.
0: We had to talk about this new bill. All right. We want to know what you guys think of it, where your heart is at with it, how you feel about it as well, all right? In the meantime, guys, we're going to take a short pause and come back with much more. JY's and Wattie, the Wattless one, is back. Mm-hmm.
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0: Yeah.
1: Take off the fufu. Take off the cloud chase. Take off the Wi-Fi. Take off the money phone. Take off the car loan. Take off the flex and the white loss. Take off the weird ass jewelry. I'ma take 10 steps, then I'm taking off top off. Take off the fabricated streams and the microwave memes. It's a real world outside. Take off your idols. Take off the runway. Take off the Cairo. Take off the Sandro. Pay 5 days stay. Take off for the meal. Hella final. Take off the fuffle, take off perception, take off the cop with the iPad. Take off the allure, take off the unsure, take off decisions I lack. Take off the fake deep, take off the fake woke, take off the I'm broke, I care. Take off the gossip, take off the new logic, that if I'm rich, I'm real. Take off the should know, take off the Dolce, take off the Birkin bag. Take all that designer boy off, and what do you have?

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Make some noise for Islam. 100.5. Temperature of the band.

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0: 29 minutes headed up to 3 o'clock. Inside the control room, J-Wise, the Wise One, DJ Watty in the building, guys.
1: Yep, man.
0: Final 29 minutes with you all before the roadblock team steps in, guys. I'm telling you. Boy, oh boy. Hey, calling all singers, rappers, writers, and creatives. The Level Up Rhythm Challenge is open. So if you got something to say, the Level Up Rhythm featuring Aaron Duncan and Trini Baby is your chance. Tell Trinidad and Tobago how you level up for a better, more positive life. And there's something big up for grabs. You could win a professional recording of your song with producer Kit Israel, the producer behind the hit, Dudu Darling. Entering is very simple. Get the rhythm, write your Level Up, and record your song, yeah. Then follow at Level Up Rhythm TT, tag at Level Up Rhythm TT, and use the hashtag Level Up Rhythm TT. That's it. Entries close on October 7th. Yeah, so get to work. Level Up TT is powered by the UNFPA. Hey, good afternoon. You're live. Welcome.
2: J-Wise.
0: Hey, what's going on?
2: I did what thing?
3: Jala.
2: You want to hear the bell or no?
3: What bell?
0: You want to ring the bell? It's only Monday.
2: Put the bell on the R&B for you now.
0: Put the bell on the R&B, you say?
3: Put the bell? What bell?
0: You know
2: it? You know the bell?
3: What bell? What bell?
2: The bell, the puppy's live.
0: Yeah, you know the bell, boy?
2: You know the bell?
3: No.
0: Yeah, not already, mate.
2: No, what are you living?
0: Pull up on these.
2: You and Patrick are living on the same old.
3: I listen to Greek music all the time, so.
0: Very different, aren't they?
2: The Greek.
3: Not quick. Greek.
0: Is Greece the man went to now? Jala, Greece the man went to now?
2: Oh, all right. Well, the bell is the thing now, yeah.
3: The bell?
2: The bell, yeah, the bell. Let's get the bell and set up the BPM now, man.
3: What is this bell?
0: You are ringing the bell. Have you seen anything the puppy's live or something?
3: Oh.
0: You see it? Yeah, ring the bell for John. Somebody take off the bell. Like, they want the bell from Monday to Wednesday.
3: Yeah, yeah,
0: the bell now, yeah. It's serious, eh, John?
3: It's not a midday song.
0: They say the bell now, they.
3: I don't know. I'll do my research on it.
2: Anything right now, no?
3: I'll do my research on it.
0: Hey, Jala, them the easy that way. Hey, good afternoon, your life. Oh, it took too long to get to that one, guys. Call us up 624-105-623-501. You know, all right, let me take this call before we get to it. Hi, good afternoon.
4: Hello, good afternoon.
0: Hi, good afternoon. How are you?
4: I'm good.
3: Miss Arima?
4: You
0: said
4: the
0: worst, she pulled away now.
4: I realize I can't even change my voice with Watty because she knows she woman voice very well.
0: Yeah, he doesn't know
4: voice
0: well.
4: That's chemistry.
3: I know your voice. Yeah, I know your voice.
4: That's chemistry. Yeah. I can change my voice and you know my voice.
3: It's not chemistry. It's paying attention.
4: Good. To somebody good who is chemistry. That's good chemistry.
3: I wouldn't say chemistry. I wouldn't use the word chemistry.
4: But Watty, I'm excited, you know.
3: Always. I'm not new.
4: Yeah, because you tell me I was saying no grease.
3: I said, what?
4: Right? You tell me what's saying, no grease with you.
3: So, because this is what's wrong.
0: Mr. Rima, you had to bring the receipts when you had them together. You had to start recording when you're talking. You know? I'll bring it out for you.
4: I'm going to send you the screenshot.
0: Send me.
4: What you say? Mr. Rima, the next trip I'm making, I'm going to Greece. I'm going to carry you to Greece. Right? So you see me now waiting, and we see a girl, she want to give me my to buy my clothes and thing, you see, real nice thing, you know. So see, I call her Watty for Watty in answering, you understand? I said, well, what is this? So
0: before
4: see, social media mode. Now, Watty in Greece. I said, Nina, my belly start to lock. I said, I feel sick.
3: You ain't eat.
4: I said,
3: started to lose weight.
4: Watty, who you went Greece with? Who was taking all them pictures?
3: You put me on the camera?
4: What?
3: You put me on the phone?
4: Who have you been on the phone, Watty?
3: You don't know
4: who
3: them.
4: Woman was that?
3: You don't know them.
4: Is there a woman? Is that a woman?
0: That's
3: all the information I decided to put out there.
4: What let me tell you something, eh? If you're one and me, let me know now.
3: So wait now, out of all the other pictures I took and out of all those places I ever went in my life, you're the only study in Greece. And who is the person that was taking all the pictures?
4: Greece.
3: Why Greece? I went to so many places.
4: But we don't care about the other places. You reach Greece enough.
3: I went Sweden. I went
4: Greece,
3: Norway.
4: You were supposed to carry me.
3: I went Finland. Salima,
0: he is going somewhere again. He said in 3 weeks. So organize yourself. You have dust off that passport. You know?
3: That passport valid.
0: There's about six months you have to wait to renew. You know? It's about 6 months you have to wait to renew. So you let me know if you need the link. Anyway, let me talk about that.
4: Yeah, what time, J-Wise? You look, send your link for me.
0: I'm sending it for you. No.
3: J-Wise, you can carry you.
4: I go in. He not to carry me, I go in.
0: All right, Mr.
4: I'm following you. Next 3 weeks, I'll be in the airport, sit down there every day until I do it. I am not people. All right.
3: You know, so.
4: I could just.
0: Don't tell him. Don't tell him. Don't tell him who you know.
4: Let him just see you. Yeah. Let me see.
3: I know who you know. You forget it. I used to see you there.
4: That's nothing. But just know, you don't know something. You might know who I know.
3: All
4: right. Right? My baby, my love, your stepson, but it's tomorrow. Send me 10 grand for me, and we square.
0: He said send the account now. Send the account now.
3: Drop the account here for me, son.
4: I want to hear... What
0: did you
4: send your
3: cock
4: now?
3: Hang up. Hang up.
4: What am I saying now? I'm back.
3: Every day I call it.
4: Harassed. When my man coming back. Ask J-Wise.
3: Oh, God.
0: I tell him that already. I tell him now.
4: Yeah, when my man come, finally my marriage back. Oh, I could breathe easy now.
3: Oh, gosh. I appreciate you.
4: You was like, no air. I couldn't breathe without you.
3: Okay, John Sparks.
4: All right, Talia.
3: All right, Miss Arima.
0: Miss Arima, you had to send the account for him. How much is it, 10 grand? That alone, she was? She can get more than that. On a more serious note, but not so serious, guys. It's only Monday. I saw someone went to have surgery done and passed away. I came across that story. Condolences
3: to her family. Yeah.
0: You know, it's really and truly not easy losing someone. But I wanna ask a question. I wanna ask a question, guys. I want to ask it the correct way. I don't want it to seem...
3: How much do you trust these enhancement surgeries? Or surgeries to... Because there's also a story of another guy, an influencer.
0: He went to get enlarged.
3: He went to enlarge his bygone. Yeah. his melangen. He went to get his melangen enlarged. Is in Thailand? Yeah, I think it was Thailand or one of these places. I mean, bro, what God gave me is what I have.
0: Yeah, according to Alexander, you have to work with what you have.
3: That is what I have.
0: Work with what you have.
3: If you can't appreciate what I have, this is what I have. I don't feel comfortable for somebody to enlarge my
0: basic. Watch me. Let me tell you this, man. Some people need to go to the smoke room. You know, in fire service, there's training, a smoke room and whatnot.
3: Yeah, all right.
0: You had a feel for the wall.
3: Mm-hmm.
0: You understand, man? Yeah, that applies. That applies in everything. Feel for the wall. If it is your car, see your way in the room. Feel for the wall.
3: You understand
0: what I'm saying? All right. The question I wanted to ask is, when does wanting to improve yourself become sort of not accepting yourself.
3: Yeah.
0: You understand what I'm saying, Wati?
3: Yeah.
0: You know, because, I mean, it's your body.
3: Yeah.
0: You could do what you want. You understand? You know, but I was just studying, like, when you ever seen videos of people who had a botched job?
3: Oh?
0: A botched job, meaning that they went to enhance the trunk area.
3: Yeah,
0: went
3: to A BBL.
0: And, you know, the BBL, not BBL, and it looking like it falling behind your knee.
3: I mean, you know, it's all about maintenance, too, if I mean, if you can pay to keep up. I don't know anybody who have, personally, who have done these type of things.
0: Mm-hmm. I seen some people walking around and it's looking like, what are you going on there?
3: Me don't like it. If it look good on you, that is what you want, but I'm not a fan of it.
0: Mm-hmm.
3: That big BBA. I don't know with that. I just me. It's me.
0: I take a call.
3: Some people like to see it. Some people want it. But mm-hmm. For me, boy.
0: Afternoon, your life.
1: Hey, fellas. Good afternoon.
3: Hey, Brian.
0: I'm Brian.
1: I am good. How are you all doing?
0: We're great, man.
1: Well, I just locked on, so I'm not really sure what's the topic of discussion.
0: No, well, we were just talking about, we would have seen that somebody went for a procedure and they passed away. Also, the gentleman, the influencer who went to enlarge in his private area.
3: His melon, John.
0: He passed away as well. All right, so I was just asking, you know, when does wanting to improve yourself become, like, not accepting yourself?
1: Well, I don't see the need for such things, mm-hmm. right? I mean, the only form of surgery I ever had to do was life saving surgery.
3: Yeah, understood. Yeah.
1: I mean, I clearly whatever he did, well, it didn't help him, right? It more led to his detriment.
0: Yeah.
1: I mean, we have seen some people who have done reconstructive surgery to their bodies.
0: Mm-hmm.
1: And it looked they come out looking more worse than anything else. I mean, I always say, what you have, use it.
0: Yeah.
1: Who like it?
0: Work with what you have, yeah.
3: It's what I have.
1: Yeah, and who like it, well, knock table and move on.
0: Hmm.
1: You will find somebody who will enjoy it.
0: Yeah, true that.
1: And that's how it goes. I mean, you ought to like yourself, you know, partner.
0: Hmm.
1: Before anybody like you.
0: Exactly.
1: I never put a like you. Well, that says a lot about them.
0: True.
1: Yeah, so, I mean, it's ridiculous at the end of the day sometimes. Like I said, we've seen some people who are in public life in the form of Hollywood starlets who has done some serious work to their body, and then there's one of who the hell is that?
0: Hmm. Indeed. Right?
1: But it is what it is. If you feel you're good enough to do that, well, face the consequences when something happens to you. That is all.
0: Yeah, all right.
1: Anyway, guys, you take it easy. Have a good afternoon.
0: You all right, too, Brian. Good hearing from you.
1: Yeah.
0: Yeah, man. Blessings. Yeah, boy, I'm telling you. It's like, I know a lot of people, they like different things. And it's like, some people, they will do a procedure and then they'll go back and do something else.
3: Yeah.
0: And then they're going back.
3: I've seen the lip fillers, that's
0: what I'm saying, the cheek fillers and all these different things.
3: Yeah.
0: Some ladies do their boobs, you understand? A lot of ladies right now doing breast reductions. You know? So it's a lot of things people.
3: So people with larger top doing reduction, people with smaller
0: enlargement.
3: Enlargement.
0: Mm-hmm. You know? 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Someone is saying here, look at Lil' Kim. She was naturally beautiful, and in my opinion, she looks horrible. I wouldn't lie. Kim look real scary, you know?
3: Yeah.
0: Lil' Kim look real scary. I mean, at what point is too much? You know? Someone was saying it's addictive. It's like when you get tattoos. Like people who get tattoos, they keep people keep going and going and then you're going, you know?
3: Yeah, before you know it, your whole skin covered.
0: Your whole skin covered, you have nowhere else. You have nowhere else thing. So all you're trying mean and let us know. 624-155-623-511.
3: Yes, you could call us up. The lines isn't crossed anymore.
0: We're back in the main studio.
3: Our brand new studio.
0: Yeah, we're back in the main studio. So you can hit us up and let us know. Let us know your thoughts. Hey, good afternoon. You're live. Welcome.
3: You meet natural.
5: Hi, good day.
3: Good afternoon.
5: So based on the topic, I would say that...
3: This is Ola?
5: Yes.
3: Okay, Ola. Welcome back.
5: I should say welcome back to you.
3: I said you went on a vacation.
5: Well, not the vacation as in out of the country, but some downtime at home.
3: Okay.
5: Yes.
3: That's nice.
5: So what I would say is, for some, it's not as easy as, you know, liking yourself. For some, it's psychological. It's really deep. For others, like you mentioned, celebrities, sometimes it's the pressure of the industry to look a certain way. You want jobs, you want, you know. So there are a lot of reasons why people would do it. In some cases, it's your partner that is pressuring you to do certain things, you know. And if you're not sure of yourself, you know, if you yourself not happy with yourself, you know, you will succumb to the pressure and you will do it. So there are a lot of factors that can cause someone to do something like that. And, you know, the world now is very visual, you know.
0: Yeah.
5: And the S word seems to drive a lot of things. You know, everybody wants to look a certain type of way.
0: Mm-hmm. True.
5: Except the way that they were born.
3: Yeah.
5: You know?
3: Yeah.
5: It's just unfortunate that this is where we have come. So that's my take on that.
0: All right. Yeah. Thank you very much.
5: Bye, guys.
3: Bye, Laura. Right. Thank you. I mean, God made us all different in our own way.
0: In our own way. Who don't like you? I don't think
3: he wanted to make all of us to look the same. It wouldn't have made sense.
0: You know, I mean, listen, you could cut your hair, you could grow your hair, you could sew on your hair, you could bleach your hair, color your hair, you could do all kind of things to enhance your appearance, how you want to look, how you want to be portrayed.
3: Yeah.
0: You know, you have that right.
3: Yeah.
0: You know, but... Would you do a procedure
3: this medical
0: knowing procedure. That, you know, it's it's a big risk that could be the end of your life? What about the people who value you and look forward to you being in your life? If you have kids, all these other things,
3: why am I going to enlarge my melanin?
0: Well, because somebody might be step out on you find something and it's saying that big enough.
3: Does that please you? Does that please you or does it please someone else?
0: Well, it pleases the other person. And people crave to please people, you know.
3: Because don't matter the size at the end of the day. And I done, I please.
0: Once you cross that finish line, you go that. What's he now, man? But once you cross that finish line, like,
3: I'm happy with me. Good, yeah.
0: Later, so, you know, I'll go check it tomorrow. Yeah.
3: So, at the end of the day, when the job is done, it's for you to feel good.
0: Yeah, all right.
3: So, it doesn't matter the size where the feeling is. I don't think so.
0: Wait, somebody wants you, boy.
3: Does it?
0: Well, yeah.
3: For
0: me to feel good?
3: Yeah.
0: Nah, it don't matter, this. It don't matter.
3: Come on.
0: You can't catch yourself here laughing, you know? You pull down the... Good afternoon, your life. Welcome to the control room.
6: Hello, afternoon.
3: Hey, good afternoon.
0: What's your take on what we talking about?
6: So I know luckily, so me and the only thing I hear was asking how was the weekend.
3: Was the weekend? That was two hours ago.
0: That's when you step out the car and you know come back in the car. So all right. So what we're talking about is people they undergo surgery to enlarge, to reduce certain parts of their body, you know? Mm-hmm. And we asking your take on it because we have seen an influencer who went to enlarge his penis and he ended up losing his life. I think it was over the weekend or so, a lady, she went to do something and she ended up losing her life as well. So we wanted to know what is your take on it, basically.
6: My take on it, I wouldn't recommend anybody do that, right? I would always believe, right, you have to love yourself the way God created you. And for me, the main reason why people just want to do all these sort of surgery to either enlarge or smaller or whatever is because they're so influence or so concerned on what others think of how the physical appearance is. So you never find self-love and not really study what people say, you know, you're going to be better.
0: Mm-hmm.
6: If you understand what I'm saying.
0: Yeah,
3: we follow you.
0: All right.
6: Yeah, that's my little two cents here. And J-Wise, don't study what he love, Mr. Rima.
0: I know what that,
6: he,
0: but you got it.
6: Yeah, what he just studying,
3: security.
6: Remember, when what he was riding the horse, remember, what he accustomed being ridden from Mr. Rima. So, you know, that's why he wanted to come home here, missing trailer, he missing, you know.
0: Mr. Rima.
3: Security.
6: Yeah, he missing the roads reverse.
0: All right.
3: Security,
0: I like that, security. I like that. I like how you call and talk the things, man. That is it. Good afternoon, your life.
7: Hey, pleasant good evening, gentlemen.
3: Hi, good afternoon.
7: How are you going?
0: We doing good, man.
7: Let me just do a little bit first. Mr. Rima, the man said what he said, he was carrying to buy grease, not carrying to grease. Right? He was carrying to buy grease.
3: Pennywise.
7: Pennywise. Yeah, this is a really interesting topic, right?
0: Mm-hmm.
3: Tell us.
7: And let me just make a public service announcement to all the women out there. Stop putting pressure on men with small bite guns. Right? All you're causing men to do all kind of thing out there. Right? Work with what you have.
3: Exactly.
7: How does the man say?
0: That is what he say.
7: Not because they say, bitch, and you work with no towel, you wouldn't be.
0: Sure.
7: Work with what you have.
0: Exactly.
7: With the resources that you have. Right? And find a way. There's always a way. There's always a way. You understand? At the end of the day, it's worth it.
0: Huh.
7: These artificial surgery. You see what's going on? It's going on as worldwide.
3: Yeah.
0: Indeed.
7: It's worldwide. People want to change their physical appearance for one reason or the other. You're seeing too much of incidents of botch surgery and all kind of things.
0: Yeah, indeed.
7: Yeah. People are taking it down, man. Work with what you have.
3: Yeah.
7: All right, go have a blessed one.
3: Easy,
0: you
3: man.
0: Too, bro. Thanks for calling. Hi, good afternoon, your life.
8: Hi, good evening. Thank you, something.
3: Hi, good afternoon.
0: How are you? Welcome.
8: So, here is a topic, you're talking about enhancement and surgery.
3: Yes, we are.
8: Okay, so some people, I will see like some medical reasons.
3: We are hearing you.
0: You
3: can speak a little clearer.
8: So, what about like some medical reasons, like for enhancement? So, it's still a risk. But some people do surgery because of medical reasons. Okay, for instance, me. I have really large girls and I like to run.
0: Okay.
8: But it's a problem. And for the glass drop, cutting your shoulders because you're really heavy. So that's when coming to the
0: best reduction. Well, we understand. Yeah. We understand in that in that light.
3: And, life and death
0: and
3: situation.
0: Because it's life and death, so you have to go. But we were more talking about the people. They're good, you know. But for some reason, they just wanna do something.
3: They want
0: BBL or something like that. Just because they want it, not because it's a medical issue.
3: They want to be before for the look.
0: Mm-hmm.
8: Okay, well understood, but I think it could work with what you have, you know, like have the gym, some squats, and I have different exercises. So
3: yeah,
8: I can
3: indeed.
8: Get it.
3: Yeah.
8: The size you want.
3: But this is just a quicker, easier way.
8: Yes, it is.
3: Yeah. I mean, the gym, you have to put in the work, you know, you have to be consistent and, you know,
0: exactly.
3: Exercising and these type of things.
0: Yeah.
8: Alright, guys, you all have a great evening.
0: Ah, you too. Thanks for calling.
3: Well, soft spoken.
0: Yeah. Probably in the office too. Somebody saying I had a friend who did a reduction because of her back pains.
3: Yes, we understand.
0: Gil had huge, down her knees, huge. I'm a man, so I'm not gonna try assume size, but She had a severe back pain problem to the point her spine bent permanently.
3: And yes, we could, and so that we could understand.
0: It's not always vanity, and we respect that. I mean,
3: if it's for
0: a medical condition, you know, people will you will do what you have to do to better your life and to live a longer life. But everybody will.
3: But we are talking about for the people who just want to just for like vanity, the look.
0: Just for vanity.
3: Just for the genes to fit a certain type of wave. You know, you know when you walk down the street, a man turn your back and say, hey, you know.
0: No, sometimes. Turn your face, sometimes we met our ladies out there. All right. You watching your significant other, your boyfriend, whoever, liking girls with big back. You understand, man? Every time you on Instagram, you have a big back. Ting, pop up.
3: He could like it. That don't mean he wanted it, you know.
0: No, but
3: he likes to see it. No, but he don't want it. He don't want it.
0: But for you know, you like Janine, you have a SBA, you know?
3: What?
0: Like Janine at the SBA, Small Body Association. She's the president. You didn't know that? All right, well, you learned something today. You see, you come back from Greece and learned something. Anyways, and the person decide, well, hey, nah, boy, my man like big back. No, I'm going and get
3: no,
0: a big
3: no,
0: back.
3: He already with you, so that means he like you for who you are.
0: I tell
3: he probably just like seeing those things, you know. I mean, there's nothing wrong with seeing those things. I like, you know, seeing them and liking them and being with them is a different thing, you know. He already chose you. So he like you for who you are. that doesn't mean because he like and I said that big back thing on the internet. Mean he actually want to be with it. He like it, look.
0: Ah boy. Can you take a call real quick? Good afternoon, your life.
9: What tea? I just like it, you know. That mean I really want that because sometimes you go in an establishment and everybody looking back. I'm watching it.
3: Yeah.
9: That's a real uncomfortable feeling, boy.
3: Yeah. So it's like seeing a young lady. It's like seeing a

0: She said,
1: no, I mean, the other man might be the same size like he was. Mm-hmm. That's how life is, though.
2: Yeah.
1: Mm-hmm. Partner had, because if you watch Partner profile, Partner was doing it west. Partner had real money.
2: Yeah,
1: he was, the man was doing it where that's to share something. You can't please everybody.
0: Yeah,
1: she cannot please everybody by the way how to do. If she find, if she not comfortable, boy, just move on.
2: Indeed.
0: Is that somebody out who like you for who you
1: are?
0: Yeah,
1: who you are. Go accept you, yeah.
0: Say, yeah.
2: That is most, important.
1: Yeah, that, but because you go and do all that and still you go and get leave out, no?
0: But like I said, you could never fight. I think it's very hard to find somebody who will take all the box.
1: Yeah,
0: who will have, the full package that you that you require? You will never find that person.
1: What I know a man who had a real paper, having real paper, I should say, that have and driving the best vehicle, and a man walking come and pull a girl.
2: Yeah,
1: a man walking, you know, I tell you. With really nothing to say, come and take a girl.
0: He must be making she laugh right too.
2: Laugh
0: until bam, you end up in the bed.
2: Boom, shot, and
1: when you going through all this, to take them yelling them settling for less sometimes.
3: Yeah, so
2: I like how you put that. That's it.
0: Easy, Jala.
1: Easy.
0: Yeah. No boy for real, right?
2: Hey guys, time does real fly now. They come and treat the door just now, man. They come and treat the door just now. See that voice note here? I'm going to play this one real, real, real quick. Just have limited time, guys, as we shut it down.
4: Yeah. All right, guys. You want to have a great
5: day? Guys, it's too small. It's too small.
0: When I done. When I roll over. If I decide to
2: good afternoon. Hey guys, this is how we get ready to shut it down. The Roadblock team in the building, and they're ready to go down to six. All right, want to thank everybody who called. You know, we had to switch studios and all today. Yeah, sunny Rome situation in the building. All right, as I always say, don't worry about what the future holds, but pray to him that holds the future. Out of the building. Boop, boop.
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1: The Roadblock

0: afternoon. Good afternoon, ladies and gentlemen. Oh, my word. What's that?
1: Huh. The dog pump this weekend. All if you see him, if you see him.
0: Overdo it. I know I'm going to share it with the world as always. I don't hide that. But when I'm having a good time, I'm having a good time. Eh?
1: Mm.
0: You know when the dog not working. Now, that's not all. When you mix the work with the pleasure, good now. Because, boy, jeez, and it is.
1: Yeah,
0: I get back here.
1: Oh, okay.
0: Get back double here.
1: Well, a lot has happened over the weekend.
0: Mm-hmm.
1: And Caribbean Music Awards was the big gala event was on this weekend. And we saw a lot of fashion was on the red carpet.
0: I think we look good, you know. I think we look good on the red carpet.
1: Artists come out. I love to see how they come out.
0: A lot of full suits, boy.
1: Yeah, real bad suits. And what I saw was a lot of people wearing local designers too. I saw Eclipse come out and all of
0: a
1: that.
0: A lot
1: too,
0: of local,
1: so. Yeah, so we look good. We look nice. We had some standouts. I know Full Blown was a standout in the men. They had like a sleeveless suit.
0: Yeah, one. I don't see a picture of it in the paper right now.
1: But Lava was the standout in terms of not only her dress, but the number of awards that she was nominated for.
0: Mm-hmm.
1: So big up to Lava. On the night, she cop 3 of the 9, but they haven't released. Let me check the Caribbean Music Awards website yet, because I know a lot of people were saying, well, she only won 3 of the 9, but no. What happened was on the night, they only presented, I think it was 15 awards, but it's actually 40 categories.
0: Okay.
1: So they would have had another, 25 awards to still announce. So things like event of the year, DJ, male and female DJ of the year, those things were announced on the night, because I guess what the Caribbean Music Awards realized was you can't have 40 categories on one night in terms of giving out awards now. Anyway, the show would end up being too long. So I guess they learned from any past and they just did a couple and then they would announce seriously. So I will check the website to see.
0: Also, on, you know, with the good, we get the bad. Eh?
1: Yeah.
0: With the good, with the bad. 8 people injured in a boating accident at Pigeon Point. This is 2 pirogues. With several passengers aboard collided around 6:20 p.m. At the popular location. Water junkie. And this is being taken for a test run with 2 people on board. Crashing down another vessel. So, big things are going.
1: What was a speeding thing or what was it?
0: Well, we're not certain yet. They said the impact resulted in 1 passenger going airborne. Being flung from one boat to the next. Fast and furious kind of thing.
1: Well, I know check the Caribbean Music Awards website. I've not seen it there. And I've not seen it on the socials either. So I guess they didn't update it yet. I know they had a busy weekend. So hopefully they could announce that soon. Let's already see what was happening. Also, yesterday would have been the pan side of the. I saw that was well attended as well too. And Pan Trinbago received an award as well. It was nice to meet Patra, boy.
0: Oh, you met Patra?
1: Yeah.
0: You pull up to her bumper, baby.
1: I did the red carpet interviews for the CMEs. So I got to speak with Patra. She a real humble lady, man. And she performed on the night as well, too.
0: How about Shine? I met Shine.
1: Shine was cool as well, too. And inspirational. He dedicated the award to his mother, who was there on the night with him. A couple of people came with their parents and with their kids. I saw Jadel came with her daughter.
0: Yes, I saw that for sure.
1: Yeah.
0: I remember rapping dress.
1: So, I mean, people acknowledging their family and big up to them, man. And then they had a little after party in his end. So, all in all, the awards look good. We put Trinidad and Tobago in a good light and the Caribbean was celebrated in a good light, too.
0: I like that.
1: They had some little hiccups, which I feel like, I like to call it good with the bad.
0: I let any man go down the road just now all the time. I tell him myself, I like the way you're wrapping up, you're going good.
1: Bam,
0: he gone down.
1: I am a Trini and a pro Trini and an event creator. When I did Ultimate Soccer Champion, right?
0: Mm-hmm.
1: I get mad. Any technical issues I have, I get mad with my team. Because
0: you thought the people would have observed some of those technical things you want to describe? No.
1: Yes, they would have seen people who were there. Yes, boy.
0: Was that obvious, boy?
1: It was that obvious in
0: but
1: the...
0: You know what? Before you even continue, I did see a video from Anika Berry.
1: Right.
0: She posted a video and she kind of posted, maybe not, maybe to make it comical, maybe it's something that she might have been embarrassed about. But she posted to be kind of comical now, meaning that she was on the stage, she was supposed to share the stage with another Jamaican artist, I think 450.
1: Yeah.
0: And she called him out to the stage and lo and behold, nobody came out.
1: Yeah,
0: and
1: them thing out of
0: fix.
1: So, all I hear me out with this, right? And it's, I like to highlight things that we know we had to step up our game on. Because
0: so the dress code and thing was good.
1: Right, I go tell you good, I go tell you good, and I go tell you bad.
0: Nice.
1: But not bad. I will tell you good, and I will tell you what need to be improved.
0: Improved.
1: Right?
0: Improved.
1: Because last year, I came and I light them up same way. Mm. What was good, I want need to be improved. And they improve on some of those things from last year. Because last year, I saw Trinidad Killer did some video about it. Say,
0: again.
1: He was stuck outside last year. Well, Trinidad Killer, was he can't come this year. So he piggybacking on it remain
0: so
1: relevant.
0: Have nothing
1: right?
0: going on with this right now then?
1: No.
0: Like, I saw the man in a suit. I thought your brother was there.
1: He's an entertainer. Trinidad is a comedian, isn't it?
0: No, you can't say that. Nick's my brother was here, man.
1: Yeah, he is a comedian. So,
0: okay.
1: What he highlighted is something. I came here on radio and highlighted too. That last year I was stuck outside, couldn't get inside, even though you invited, you didn't get your tickets.
0: Yeah.
1: This year they corrected that, so well done. They didn't have no scene at the door and all those things, so they did correct that. They did correct the seating in terms of how they put people to sit. They had pictures on your seats where you were supposed to sit, so well done with that. Yeah.
0: All right.
1: The red carpet area is much larger this year too.
0: Yeah,
1: so
0: yeah,
1: that grand red carpet area.
0: Yeah.
1: A lot of different media houses. Billboard was there as well too, so great coverage and all of that. So they get that whole thing right. In terms of the flow of the show too, excellent. In terms of how the show was flowing smoothly and no set of hiccups with that side of things, no big lulls in between the show. Great performances. Flip Tong perform, Batra perform.
0: Shine didn't bust out two lyrics, boy?
1: Nah, Shine didn't perform.
0: Shine ain't nothing, boy?
1: Nah, he ain't giving
0: nothing. Like real
1: they had this segment, so they had a jab segment with Vaughn and Muddy and Kerry and them, a Grenada segment. And then they had a segment with Freetown, this girl who sing Austin Trinbago, Mila Caribe, Christo. So they had that. It was real nice. Entertainment, yeah.
0: Well put together.
1: The things improve. And I don't know who responsible for it, but you see the mic thing, boy? I feel as though in 2026, that mic scene can be happening.
0: What's a mic scene? What do you mean?
1: Where people coming out to talk and your mic is working and then your mic off and then the main host of the event talking and who mic is working. And I mean, those things wouldn't come across on TV because they might. But actually, it might because it was that blatant where you can't avoid it, where you had two hosts walking out, one of their mics not working. Them thing, and I don't know if it's Napa how to correct that, but yeah. Napa, we had a step up because I sat in the crowd house, vex. I had none to do the show. Yeah. I was hired to do the red carpet thing, so I have none to do with the show itself. But I sit down there and I in my seat and I balling, all it do embarrass Trinidad now, boy, because them thing that's get me mad. Them thing that get me mad because we can't remember this thing when I broadcast worldwide, you know. And then when you go out there, people go say, but Trinidad can't.
0: Where is it going to be broadcasted outside? I don't know what BET and thing before.
1: Well, I don't know. I don't know what they're streaming plan. But I know I think CNC3 would be broadcasting it. So we would see it here in TNT.
0: Phone lines blazing, but it's one of the lines. I wouldn't observe that at all. Good afternoon. Hello.
2: Rome, Sunny, get it.
0: Yeah.
2: Two questions. Sunny, you getting money from Andy, right?
0: I didn't make it to work today because I had a wild weekend, so I'm hoping tomorrow we can discuss
2: that.
0: Don't worry.
2: I like all the entertainment, man. But, Rome, question. I don't know if you might know. Why a red carpet? Why red carpet? Why not another color?
1: I don't know.
0: No,
1: I don't know why. Don't know. Why no. Always red carpet?
0: Hold on, you're going to send me down a rabbit hole because I never even studied that.
2: I don't know if it has a significance in it. So that's why everybody.
1: It probably just look good, you know, out of all the colors.
0: I feel you called to spark my intelligence today. You know, you want to give me some research to do, you know, Daddy.
2: No, well, I would like to know if somebody knows, you know.
0: Google one time.
1: Yeah. We got to check it. I don't know.
0: Significance of the red
1: carpet. I know why it would not be green, and I know why it wouldn't be black. Or blue. Blue and green are colors in TV world that you do.
0: For the camera,
1: green
0: right.
1: screen and those things. You wouldn't use those colors. Black, you wouldn't use black, especially because it is in the night, so you will want the thing to pop. So you could probably use other colors. I mean, red is a very standoutish color. So I guess that is why they always went with red. That is my guess.
0: A red carpet is a long red floor covering, blah, blah, blah, used to honor VIP guests, royalty, and celebrities, and figuratively to mean providing grand hospitality.
1: It's probably something come from back in the day. But red is always a standout color. Now, real quick.
0: Hi, good afternoon. Hello.
2: Hello.
0: Yes, sir, doctor.
2: Well, what's the... That kind of question. It's a hit blunt question on this question. Man, I have some extra.
0: Nobody serious this. Bye. Let me take a break and come back with some more. A little way to start, boy. Oh, my word. This is Euro Dog, everybody. We are here. Wait, is that a joke? Okay, nah, it's not a joke. Let me go.
3: Hello, I'm here, and I brought the macaroni.
4: Excuse me? I brought the macaroni.
3: Everyone knows that I make it the best.
4: If yours is better, why did Fabby ask for my recipe?
3: I don't know. Yours is always dry.
4: Dry? You don't even use salt.
3: Hey, you know I'm watching my sodium intake.
4: I have been trying to go easy on the dairy myself.
3: And you know what? There's no shame in that.
5: 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CG United. Good like that.
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0: Yeah, those guys. From Japan A to Japan Z. Why? 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If you have another, you'll be just bananastic. It can be a jungle out there. So hang out with your peeps and give snack boredom the slip. Unwrap a bunch of tasty fun with Kiss Banana Cupcakes. 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

0: As Ru mentioned earlier on, the Youth War, Pink, I believe, yes. Quick commercial break. We're going to come back with some more. We got to talk about the last Zuzu talk. What's going on? What can be expected, if so at all? A little bit more on the CMAs as well. And boy, oh boy, what a weekend I had with my co-workers. And stay, we have so much to talk about. And no, I did not go to work with Andy today, all right? I took the day. I mean, if you look at my stories, you'll realize the type of weekend I had. There was no way I could show up and make. I couldn't mix a cement today. Not today.
1: Show up Monday because they need that day to recover. They need that day to recover from the weekend.
0: Come on, you know it. Don't act like you don't know it. You know exactly what
1: I'm saying. People pay a man Monday morning, you know. Don't pay a man Friday. Monday morning. You have nowhere to go.
0: You don't determine my weekend.
1: No, you don't have nowhere to go Monday night. So I pay them Monday morning.
0: Let's trust all the week.
1: Every fortnight I pay them Monday
0: morning.
1: You
0: trust all the weekend. You need fits Fridays and that. Come back Monday and pay. Good luck.
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0: I'm on 0.5 and go to FIFA World Cup. 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Yes, your room, let me hear now.
1: No. Well, we had it. I'm very curious to see how this special operations bill, in terms of when it is passed, what is going to take place. They're saying here that, well, it seems as though it's already passed. Yeah, look, I'm reading here. Hours after the special operations bill passed in the lower house, a wave of concern swept through the communities of Betum Seedlots, as now they feel quote unquote caged by the legislation. Now, from our hearing, it's supposed to be sort of like a gated community flick in terms of how they talk in it, where they will have like a post, or must be more than one post, because it had to be, if depending on the number of access zones they have in the area. Now, to me, Seedlots has two ways to enter and exit aside from BC. You could go in Seedlots from by the market side, and then you could go in Seedlots from by, no, or you're getting in from, there's only one way in, one way out of Seedlots, because you can't come out from my bag one thing. You could enter through that side. Yeah, you could come in there. Yeah.
0: Enter there.
1: Yeah, so yeah, right. So you have one way, you have two ways in and out of Seedlots, so they go lock on those two. Betum a little more different. No, entryways with cars. It only had two entry points in Betum as well.
0: Hold on, just now, hold on. I don't know if you and all confusing yourself. From what they put out, I think they identified seven zones throughout the entire country.
1: Right.
0: Right? Throughout the entire country, seven zones.
1: Mm-hmm.
0: So like the west, go back.

0: I guess you'll have to show your address to see where you're from or whatever. Yeah. And if you don't belong to that zone, you'll probably have to let people know what you're doing in the zone. Whoever the officer is or security
1: What I'm a bit questioning about is, they're saying that you'd go to maybe the senior officer in the post to get your stuff signed off on, right?
0: Right.
1: But you know how many people are in a community? And there could be a lot of people going to get things signed off on, right? Doesn't that take away a little bit of the focus and
0: well, I hope that they think all of these things. I want to get every benefit of the doubt in terms of that they would think all of these things.
1: Let's sit down and sign document. No, you know you got a real document to sign, eh?
0: Yeah. So, but you'll see. When we come back after the news.
1: We want to hear your views, guys. Call us up.
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7: State of... Hours earlier on Sunday morning, 36-year-old Derek Bocard was driving his car on Simon Valley Road, St. Anne's, when a vehicle drove in his path, blocking him. Two men with guns wearing tactical clothing and bulletproof vests with police markings got out of the SUV and shot Bocard several times, killing him. And early on Saturday morning, a Mayaro man died from injuries he sustained during a fight at a bar. To some regional news, Guyana authorities have seized two water dredges and a quantity of gold following a crackdown at an illegal mine operation along the Peruni River. The Enforcement Department of the Guyana Geology and Mines Commission carried out the operation with support from the police. The Ministry of Natural Resources said the operation forms part of ongoing enforcement efforts to curb illegal mining and protect Guyana's waterways. Stay tuned for another news update at the top of the hour and for comprehensive coverage in our major newscast at 7 p.m. on CNC3 and across all digital platforms.

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0: 0123-623-5001. Get in our conversation. It's Monday afternoon. Rome situation. Sonny Bling. We're talking some points with bang, the Zozo. Bang. Things you should know. Questions you may want to have answered. Let me see how best we can deal
1: with it. All right. So I'm here with the Trinidad and Tobago Guardian, right? Right. And it says here, the legislation replaced the government's defeated zones, which was the Zoso. So let's not call it Zoso anymore because right. It's not Zoso.
0: All right. Wait a
1: minute. Zoso was the one that they had before that was defeated. Now, this is called the Special Operations Bill. So it's the SOB.
0: That's son of a bill.
1: Son of a bill. Okay. Is the like new that. Thing. That,
0: any access phrase today? That's son of a bill. Bill.
1: It is Special Operations Bill. It is establishing 7 policing districts across Trinidad and Tobago, right? Mm-hmm. They said that it creates a framework for special operations to combat criminal activity. They're saying within those districts, special locations can be declared quote-unquote closed areas where enhanced law enforcement powers can be exercised for limited periods, right? Those powers include curfews, cordons, checkpoints, road closures, restrictions on entry and exit, and in specific circumstances, searches without warrants. So that is just an idea of what could take place.
2: Oh, okay.
1: Yeah. This says someone, it says here, insisting that the bill was a sprawling assault on citizens' rights. Keith Scotland jumped in. He said that it's giving police sweeping powers to lock down neighborhoods. The residents wondered if they are truly free. I would love to hear what people think about it, both who are in the SOB zones or who are outside of the SOB zones.
2: Did you all see the list that is
0: the whole country zones? It doesn't say where hot on the morning time. Well, if you say the broken, the entire place into 7, that means the entire place, yeah?
1: Well, is they saying it?
0: If you look at the map that I saw, basically highlighted.
1: No, right. It says the legislation replaced the government's defeated, establishing 7 policing districts across Trinidad and Tobago.
0: Right, so we have 7 policing districts.
1: Right.
0: In TNT, right?
1: But within those districts, then they're going to have the closed areas. So necessarily, we mightn't be part of a closed area.
0: And when do we know that there's a closed area?
2: So, when you see the barricade.
1: We know. Or they play like all they don't know. We know which areas are going to be deemed closed. Why are they like the community people radio up there? They don't know.
0: Let me stop the ignorance. My point is, nowhere is hot so far.
1: Because you mean nowhere hot?
0: Wait, oh God, stop. My point is, nowhere has been declared a zone yet.
1: But Sonny, come on, Ray Charles can see where they're going to define as closed zones.
0: But before we can say where the zone is, we're trying to understand the madness. So, no, in other words, for the people who are listening, nowhere has been declared.
1: Well, right, so nowhere as yet. As yet.
0: So, all we have so far is 7. The whole country break up into 7 parts.
1: Right.
0: That is all we know so far.
1: 7 districts.
0: Good. So, Tobago is a district by itself, I think, if I'm not mistaken. The whole of Tobago is one district.
1: Well, I don't have it in this article. I didn't see it.
0: So, the image I saw, right?
1: What the districts are.
0: So the entire country split up. It's not as in they leave out nothing. Everything break up to make up the zones.
1: Right.
0: So Tobago is a zone by itself.
1: Okay.
0: And what you're now saying is they could come and say
1: areas.
0: They could come in within a zone and close off an area.
1: In those districts, special locations can be declared. They haven't declared it yet. Can be declared closed areas. And in those closed areas now, they could implement curfew, cordons, checkpoints, road closures, restrictions on entry and exit, and in special circumstances, searches without warrant.
0: Good. So going back to what you said in the last hour now,
1: right,
0: which was, let us say, from where I'm not mistaken, they go Martin and our western side, go straight down to San Juan Lava until it's supposed to be one zone.
1: Right.
0: So they could safely come now, based on what you're saying, and say, all right, like we have to the 2 entry points to see that. They could say, all right, we are cordoning off.
1: And naming this a closed zone.
0: Yeah. And from now, for the next 24 hours, however long, from Bagwan Singh entrance, so the exit by the walkover, that's lockdown.
1: Right. And they could post, they could pitch a police post
0: on
1: if they want any entry or the exit, or put a barricade or something. And
2: they
1: had a pass through. They could put police, they could put army.
0: But here this part though, situation mentioned something as well off here where you could request your area to be as
2: That's what Philip was saying in the video that I sent. He was saying that if he calls certain areas and he say if you want, you feel like your area deserve this,
1: to be a closed zone.
2: You could do a petition, and once you get, I guess, enough signatures, they would make it one. That's what you were saying.
0: No, I think in That's a big question too. Would you even nominate your area to be a close zone?
2: Well, we need to know exactly what.
1: No, but all right, let me ask you all. What would you think in the area that you come in from? Would you mind it being a close?
2: Well, my area not hot, so I
1: all right, my area not hot.
2: I don't really mind it being.
1: I don't mind because I am a law-abiding citizen. See, so if you tell me
0: they wouldn't close it entirely, you know, they might close it for a few days or something.
1: Well, it could be for specific periods.
2: Yeah, okay. It depends on how hot it is and the
1: I just really just trying to be an honest law-abiding citizen here, right?
2: Yeah.
1: And not any taking any political side. If I was to analyze this and saying, well, if I get in a police post by my neighborhood, and it means that me as a resident, I have a pass, so they ain't jumping me, and I can drive in and out when I want.
2: Yeah,
1: and not for the curfew.
2: And then occasionally they might say, "Let me check your vehicle."
1: Right, yeah, and they check my trunk or whatever. The problem I'm going to have is if a little bird come in to check me 2 o'clock in the morning.
2: Then she would have to
1: Being devil's advocate. Let me say I live in one of them zones and I'm not a married man or something.
2: Yeah.
1: And a girl come in and check me. Or I go in and check a girl in one of them close zones. What going to happen? It's not like if I could call security because in a gated community and say I expecting a guest.
2: Yeah.
1: I don't have the policeman number who in my clothes.
0: What big man thing.
1: So if that bird come in and check, or you go and check that bird, what
0: would happen? You could imagine you get at 2 o'clock.
2: Wait.
0: And them laying out big man turn back and go home.
2: After
1: you come from Grandy.
2: At 2 o'clock, Alex and Chen.
1: A man come up here from Grandy, he bird call him and say,
0: Excuse on the police. Yeah.
2: Wow. Now she gotta come out and big man.
1: There's Papa ripe and ready for the picking.
2: And what about
1: and you jump in the car and come from Grandy to Tong. And you reach up and you buck up on that close zone there. You coursing,
0: Hold on. So I'm a message here. Someone says, is it possible that crime and criminal will migrate to open areas? Just asking, right? According to the last bill in the Zozo mentioned, what they mentioned in the Zozo, and I do not know if it applies in this one, but the thing they mentioned was if they lock down your area, so let me say they lock down Charlotte Street,
1: right?
0: And you're from Charlotte Street, but you decide to see me, I go and lie on Frederick Street. According to the last bill, they were saying that once your area is locked down, they could come and pick you up anywhere you are. So you, because you're from the area under that lockdown, no matter where you are in the country.
1: Okay.
0: Wow. So you have a Charlotte Street ID card. Right. And you play a new lineman on Frederick Street, but we lock down Charlotte Street. We could come and pick you up Charlotte Street under the laws that
2: Charlotte Street
0: has.
2: I want to make it go in place. And make it go in place in Charlotte.
0: Meaning, remember in the lockdown area, they have certain laws they take away.
2: Right.
0: So if you are from that area, but you're lineman in another area, you are under your area laws at that time.
1: So okay, then freedoms. Okay. I mean, correct. If your area on a curfew and you...
0: If your area on a curfew and you're out there, they could come for you out there.
1: But they didn't say that in this one. I didn't see that in this one, so I don't know.
0: Well, not necessarily curfew. What they're saying is if they're looking for someone and they lock down your area, it doesn't mean because you're in South, we're not coming for you. We're still.
1: Right.
0: So South may not be locked down, but we come for you in South. Yeah. So I don't know if it applies to this.
1: If you are any line there, check it out.
2: You'll tell us.
1: I don't want to speak from my position alone, right? Yeah. I would like the nation because I'm not in those zones. So yeah. I'm not in one of the popular hotspot areas.
0: Okay, good.
2: You saw the list that I sent you that is going around WhatsApp right now. I don't know if it's information or misinformation, but a lot of people I talk to, they kind of question, isn't it?
0: Well, that's a good point. Here's a question someone had said. What measures of communication would be used to alert public in different zones, or would it be a random start of a curfew, road close, etc.? Well, from what I saw online as well, as it's on the region and I hear them little pages that put out stuff, they are going to report via the Gazette, as they'd say. So you will see they will be gazetted, meaning it will be in the newspapers.
2: Mm-hmm.
0: They're going to put in beforehand, they're going to put it into the newspapers.
2: Right.
0: They're also going to
2: list out the zones when they're that
0: correct,
2: time.
0: Use from social media. And this kind of thing, they're going to put all that information there.
2: Probably on the TTPS page or something.
0: So I think it's a case of we as citizens, we have to make sure and stay informed. If we know this going on, make sure you check our newspapers,
2: and then again,
0: make sure you check online.
2: You would probably know if they set up a post in front of you in your area. You would know.
0: You take a voice note. Phone lines are blazing. Voice notes are coming in as well. Let me do a phone call quickly. Good afternoon.
3: Good afternoon.
0: All right, connection is terrible.
3: Good afternoon.
1: Yeah, drop below.
0: Oh, okay. Sorry, hello?
3: Yeah, I take off this. Sorry, I didn't even know.
1: All right, good afternoon.
0: Yeah, talk to us.
3: All right, my question is, somebody asked the question, but they didn't ask it in depth on how I would like to ask it. They asked, what happens if it is that you're from a zone and the lockdown is zone, right? And you decide to migrate, but not migrate in the sense of line, but migrate in the sense that you decide, okay, you live in, let's say that, Mobile is a hot zone, you decide, you know what, I'm going to buy a family up in Lavon, in Amarima, I'm going to buy Arima and live. Or you rent a house up in Arima, and then, is it that when done now? If it is that, I just saying, if you're a criminal and you decide, hey, you know what, I'm going up Arima, let me start to do some criminal activities up Arima, and then Arima start to get hot. Then
1: Yeah, that is a concern. That is a valid concern.
2: No, but then they'll just make a remark.
3: Right,
2: but
3: and I just said, so if it's that everywhere somebody go up and let go up somebody who a gang leader who could be able to make a gang somewhere else, then we just lock in then everywhere, then we just jump in the sense of if all it's right. A remark, then we go somewhere else. That's a good point.
0: No, with that point you raise on that side, I think that's where also, like, according to what you talk about nominating your area, if you realize that people migrate to your area, this is maybe where they put the option for you to say, you know what, I think you should lock down my area.
2: Mm-hmm.
0: Get some signatures, let me lock down our area, please. That could be one of those cases. I don't know.
3: That's the thing about it. Imagine your area is not a hot area, and then it's hot, and then you have a bad place to become a hot area.
1: Yeah.
3: So you have a bad place to become secure.
0: Nobody
3: in a jail, and then it's inconveniencing you at a time because nobody don't want that inconvenience.
0: Call on, ask your question, because I like the way you speak on all sides, right? Everybody wants change, right?
3: Yes.
0: Are we willing to do? So in other words, you talk about the inconvenience. Right? So are we going to take an inconvenience if that is what it takes, or what are we going to do? What are we willing to give? I don't know.
3: So my thing is, right, is that I don't mind an inconvenience if it is at the same result. But don't come and bait me and tell me it is that this working. So it is that this is what we're giving you, and whether it's working or not, just because you want to look good in the public eye, you telling me yes, it's working, and you gave me numbers.
0: Now remember, this is our first time too. This is the run of the stats going to start here.
1: Go ahead.
0: Man, I mean, I'm going to take the next one. Good afternoon.
4: Good afternoon.
0: Yeah, good. Talk to us.
4: Alright, so, here the take on it, right? There's no way the bad guys are, so to say, right? So, if you doing crime and you're living, let's just say, penal. They're going to lock down penal because you from penal and you're doing crime. It's where the crime happens. So you might be from penal and you're a bad, bad guy. Mm. And you're going in the as a coro. And that's where the crime happening. And every weekend, that crime is then in your zone. So there's no lie. So that the bringing they're locking down.
0: Know
4: the crime is happening, but
0: they will come to you and look for you. All right. I understand what you're saying. Because you see, then in that case, now, if you're not from the area and they lock the area, don't
2: and you feel you move out.
1: So,
2: what, they'll have to track you? They'll have to...
0: Yeah, we are. Why, partner? I don't know, you know. Hmm. I'm trying to figure it out. The thing is, I think a lot of people have the same concern, and that's why we have to all use the opportunity now, use social media, make sure you listen to the radio. Make sure you, go down by MP and ask a question and all to your council.
1: No, but all is good, because a lot of the ministers and the people in power listen to the show. Mm-hmm. So you will hear the concerns of the people, so that when they go in the meeting, don't get tired. When people go in and meet it, it's normal people like you and I who have a work in the government and who making these decisions and who are politicians.
2: Mm-hmm.
1: So they listen to the radio, they will hear the voices of the people, and they will go in the meeting tomorrow when they and say, hey, we didn't think about that, we didn't think about this.
5: Hey fellas, evening. See, imagine that's a little saying, right? A man going and cut and flick. 2 o'clock in the morning, a girl call him. Right, come through. Home shot, now the police stop you. Where you going? I'm going and cut and flick so by so. Not knowing, it's by the policeman girl.
2: Oh, yeah.
5: You thinking she man going to work?
2: Nah.
5: Yeah, son. Are you realize, man, thing?
2: Nah.
5: Anyways, fellas, I'll have a blessed one, safe one, man.
0: Hey, everything.
6: Fellas, you didn't realize, and the rest of the listening public, this thing is an attack on the whole country. No matter what zone you're in or what zone you're not in, it's an attack on the population of the country.
2: Mm.
6: Oh, yeah.
2: Mm. Also,
1: here are some of the concerns that are being raised. This is coming from a newspaper, right? And I quote, a lot of youths in this community, they need their freedom because that is how they make their living. Putting us on lockdown is like restricting us from living. Let me get another one here. They're saying here, I have no confidence in the current government right now, and to me, that is the road we should take. Everyone should come together and have no confidence. This is coming out from Let me get it. Let me get who's saying this here. This is from Book. Who book is this boy?
0: Again, I
1: Shaquille Book, son of the late Sealots community leader, Cedric Bookie Book. Yeah, this is what he's saying.
0: I have the vibe similar to the SOE that we've been under for so long. It's almost like you know you're on that vibe, but you ain't really seeing it or thinking it. And some people like to say, if you're a law-abiding citizen, you're going to see it isn't really a thing. But
2: it's
0: a little bit of everything, so I do feel a level of, this could be like, a Keish vibe. But at the same time, I don't know.
2: If it gave the results.
0: I don't think we should judge it based on... And you know what? The next thing too. When things are going to happen for the first time, right? So this, I think, is the first time something like this is happening.
2: Mm.
0: As far as I know. I don't know. I could be wrong. But I think it's the first time something like this is happening.
2: Yeah.
0: Yes, we have concerns, and it's fair and right to have concerns. However, I think it's unfair to say something will not work if we've never tried it.
2: Mm-hmm. Yeah.
0: That is an attitude as well. Now, we never try something, but we know it won't work.
2: So should they do like a trial period? And
0: this is a trial period for me. I mean, start this trial and that's how things get tweaked. Because you realize, you're making out. I don't know.
1: All right. In Jamaica, they actually have something very similar. That's where that whole Zoso thing, to me, originated.
2: Was because it Jamaica,
1: yeah, boy.
2: Yeah.
1: Well, from crime stats in terms of Jamaica, if you look at the murders in Jamaica in the past couple of years and how it is now, it dropped drastically.
0: Because they changed the gun laws to them gun laws again. Big jail for that.
1: It could be a combination of things. But I know one of the things that they were saying worked in Jamaica was the whole Zoso scene.
2: Oh, okay.
1: So I don't know. Because in Jamaica, they could declare a state of emergency in a specific zone. You know, versus putting the whole country under
0: And technically, this is what this is.
2: It's similar.
1: Right.
0: This is what this is. Similar.
1: So that is why the government, I feel they must see what they did and say, hey, that working there, let me bring it here.
2: And just making it harder to do crime in a area, you know, because the police all around buzzing.
1: Yeah, check out
0: the 2 phone calls, we have some voice notes, and we have a time check coming your way. Slam 100.5, Sonny Bling, Romance Situation. Good afternoon.
7: Hey, good afternoon. Sonny, I feel you more spot on than the other brothers. You know? I think we take
0: that. I am very confused in this too, bro, so I don't know if I'm spot on at all.
7: When I say spot on, I mean in terms of the approach. So what I would say is this, right? You know, like we've been under SOE. And I could tell you for a fact, like being familiar with people from hot zones, because I come from one. Literally, when people under SOE, people are asking, messaging, Frank, when SOE finishing? Because they understand that at any point in time, I mean, it doesn't ever have to happen, but at any point in time, police could run in your place, do anything. And just that discomfort that the people who incline to criminality under, sometimes is enough. The reality is, right? In 2024, we had 600 odd murders. And the reality is for the next 2 ensuing years, we've been going at about 400 a year. That's a win for me. You know, making it fun, making kicks about, I mean, a man would just migrate from here and go elsewhere. Well, you really feel it as well. A man living in Digo Martin and they lock down his street. So he just go and jump up and go where? The vast majority. Sonny, the vast majority of people who live in this kind of lifestyle suffering and have nowhere to go.
2: That's it.
7: They're limited in terms of what they could do. So when a man said migrate and go where?
0: And right, so that's why when the caller said earlier on, the caller said, but when they go to your area now, they might start gang in your area. No, I was looking at it the other way. They run out of that hot zone to go and get quiet somewhere else. They ain't going to get hot nowhere else.
7: And even if the man who made the point, you know, he live in Pina, but he wouldn't be hotting up Pina, that's beside the point. Wherever you plan to go and hot up, they will close it off so you can't hot up there. So either way you look at it, even if you flip your script, it's all the same. The reality is we need to find some kind of respite for this murder scourge that has befallen us.
2: Mm.
7: And the reality is in terms of our immediate solution, there is no immediate solution.
0: All right. Thanks a lot for your contribution. Let me get a voice note.
8: Why should I get a permit to move around in my country? That is taking away my constitutional rights.
1: But why not though? Why you wouldn't?
9: Good evening, fellas. The call expressing concern about if he moved from, let me say, a location, Lavantil to Arima and causing trouble. I feel he want to find out the answer to that question. Eh? But they watch him.
1: What? I don't understand.
0: What are you trying to say? He's out, man.
10: Sonny, England, how? Zones of special operations. No. England have working cameras.
2: Mm-hmm.
10: Right? So if you start with the body cams on the officers, and then you see about putting cameras in other strategic spots. Yeah. And then you have drones to support those cameras. Yeah.
1: So then when a masked man come and shoot me now,
2: yeah,
1: or you go pick it up on camera.
10: Too technical.
1: Mm.
11: Yeah. Good afternoon. You see that fella who now call about wait, move and go away? Listen, bro, you're sleeping too long. Yeah. The criminal will very connected. Call I bet you're not bro. Here with the same dog, they're hotting up my zone, they locked down my zone. Come on, bro, now you're off, walk by me and come on, dog, you're sleeping too long.
0: Good afternoon, you're live. Hello?
12: Bling, I'll talk to me now. If I got anything for me.
0: What are you talking about, boy?
12: When a man get a good thing to ask a question about the red carpet, boy, you find out he's the source of.
0: I'm not. I don't know.
1: Daddy, just say that it's for royalty.
0: Yes. I said the answer. Like, yeah, I don't know if you want more than that.
1: No, he missed it.
0: Oh, maybe
2: he you talk about the permit. I mean, if it's to prevent crime, then I don't see the big problem. And it's only if you're living in a zone.
1: No, I personally don't have a problem. If you give me a pass, yeah. I can go in and out
2: once
1: my zone.
2: Once it really affecting my movement.
1: Yeah, once it affecting my movement, I don't really.
2: Yeah,
0: hello?
13: Yeah, good day. I got a lot of my citizens to that person who asked about the fella who talked about that remaster for the space. So you had to take your time with that. But anyway, I really call back to concerning that.
0: Yeah,
13: I call for the back on nobody. But right. Yeah, what is my concern, right? It is that I look at things in different aspects, right? Now, you had to go and you had to get a senior officer, right? This is just another point that I was looking at. You had to go and you had to get a senior officer
0: to sign off.
13: To sign off on these things on him, right? Now, we know how Trinidad is jump high, jump low. We had real corruption in Trinidad. You don't think that, this is how I think, innit? You don't think it is that there is an opening for more corruption in the police officers, in the police service, which are already corrupt? So whoever wants to come to my bash, try to bash my thing. But this is fact. Right? You look at it.
2: To pay your money. Okay, exactly.
0: Not just that. You might as well. Let me go, James. One height for the man saying it then. If a shot is to still up in a zone, then and you get to realize the shooter had a pass.
2: Well, then the officer had be held accountable, not so? You come inside my zone.
0: But you know what? I think that I love this discussion at this time. And I think, folks, any concerns, questions, queries, comments that you have, feel free to send us a WhatsApp. Call and share with us, send a little voice note. Let's keep it real. Be open-minded. You know what I mean? Everything needs to be open and close negativity. But let me know, what's your take? Would you even nominate your zone?
2: If it's all Rome had explained it, where it comes similar to our gated community, I don't see the problem.
1: I would see the problem in the difference between a gated community, and that is I could call, if I was living in a gated community, I could call security and let them know a guest coming.
2: Well, the problem. You might be able to do that too and let the officer when you come in and say, yo, I'm expecting somebody. Like,
1: but you might, I don't know when anybody coming at any point in time. Let me say I home all day. I only lock out the front there. I live in Sea Lots. I only lock out the front there and I have a guest coming in. That girl might come 1 a.m. Situation. She go on some party, she lime in. She feeling for some sauce. She message, hey, yo, you home? A passing.
0: You gotta ask the police.
1: You
0: gotta
1: drive out the road because you don't know the police number.
2: Yeah. No, but remember,
1: or walk out the road, you're a man of a car.
2: That's not your explanation.
1: And tell the police to come and expecting her boy to come and check me.
2: No, but that's not your explanation. You say she could just have to leave her name, license, and then she could probably but go. It's just to keep a record.
1: They go out
2: to
1: name it Salt Zones.
0: 4:45, that's your time check right here in Trinidad and Tobago. 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
1: Yeah, man. Yeah, man.

0: Inside our third and final hour, we have about 2 minutes before the top of the hour, and major news is coming up at the top. What we're going to do now, I'm going to give you some quick information here, and then I'm going to play some of your voice notes before we head into the major news, all right? So, guys, Arima, are you ready? 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All right, let's get some of your voice notes here as we make our way to the top of the hour. Yeah, let me see who we have first in line.
1: Good evening, gentlemen. Let me ask only one question. And I want Ola to answer truthfully. Ola find us SOE was successful? Give me Ola honest opinion. Ola find that SOE was successful that they had been under for a year and something? Because as far as I see, it's said that people was moving about killing people and all kind of thing, you know. Without remorse, you know. So please give me a good answer, now.
2: Room, say a bird coming by you, and a policeman eat your papa before she come in.

0: history of Trinidad and Tobago, has any stupidness like this taken place? Right?
1: Major news, guys. Keep it locked on. Your voice notes coming in, keep those messages coming in, of course, give us a call, all right?
2: I am Jensen Levin with Headline News on CNT3 and the TBC Radio Network. In local developments, with the Public Services Association not ruling out protest action over outstanding back pay, the personnel department is reminding unions at the negotiating table that the state has other bills to pay. The message comes as both the PSA and the Office of the Chief Personnel Officer continue to be at odds over how the over $3 billion in back pay should be paid. The PSA wants 60% of that money in cash and 40% in non-cash, while the state's final position is the reverse. In a video posted to social media, the personnel department said it understands why workers would prefer their money in cash, but argued that a combination could ease pressure on the national budget while still providing benefits to workers.
3: The state's responsibility extends beyond any single group of persons. The government must ensure that resources are distributed across the many needs of the nation. Healthcare, education, national security, infrastructure, and social support are a few of the many factors which must be taken into account with every budget decision.
2: Meanwhile, PNM Chairman Marvin Gonzalez weighed in on the PSA issue and today argued that while the union's president, Felicia Thomas, continues to cozy up with the government, public servants are facing rising food prices, government fees, and national insurance contributions. At the same time, they were being offered only 40% of their arrears in cash. High Court Judge Frank Sipasad says body cameras are a win-win for both police officers and citizens. His comments come amid debate over the Special Operations Bill and questions about whether body cameras should be mandatory during operations. Though he acknowledges that cost could be an issue, given the number of police officers who would have to be equipped, Sipasad says body camera footage can provide crucial evidence of what actually takes place during an encounter. He says the technology can protect both police officers and citizens.
4: I have actually said in court judgments that I think it is necessary. It's the best form of evidence, and that type of camera footage protects both an officer and the citizenry. So from my perspective, it's a win-win situation because it can capture in real time and capture with accuracy what actually is at play. And if persons are exercising their authority in accordance with the law, then there is nothing to fear.
2: Sipasad also reiterated that citizens can use their cell phones to record police activity once they do not interfere with officers or obstruct the course of justice. Prime Minister Kamala Prasad Bisesa and members of her delegation have arrived in New York to attend the 81st session of the United Nations General Assembly. A Facebook post shared by the Prime Minister shortly after 10:30 a.m. this morning showed her being accompanied by Foreign and CARICOM Affairs Minister Sean Sobers, as well as Minister in the Office of the Prime Minister Nicholas Morris, as she greets other officials. Among the anticipated engagements on Prasad Bisesa's agenda is a planned meeting with Venezuela's acting president Delcy Rodriguez. Against the backdrop of strained diplomatic relations between Trinidad and Tobago and Venezuela, the Prime Minister is expected to return on Thursday morning. Works and Infrastructure Minister Jerlene John will serve as Acting Prime Minister in Prasad Bisesa's absence. Stay tuned for another news update at the top of the hour and for comprehensive coverage in our major newscast at 7 p.m. on CNT3 and across all digital platforms.
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happening? You don't know? Come on. Pass the street, finest. Yeah, what we doing right now, now, guys? We want to do a ticket giveaway right now. This is a live giveaway. So you can call us up here right now. All right? Call us up right now. Temperatures are expected to rise dramatically. 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Get ready for the hottest event since the Big Bang happening at Hot Shots. Night spot in Takarigua on Saturday, the 26th of September, featuring Temperature the Band live with frontline artists Cassell and Antonelle Bravo, plus over 13 superstar performances. So we're turning up the heat with Fahrenheit Trivia. And we have tickets to give away. So we want to see who's been paying attention. You're going to get a chance to call and win. All right, so we're looking for the first caller who can answer two Fahrenheit questions correctly. Two questions, two correct answers. We're looking for one winner, all right? So I'm going to let my DJ play this big tune for my avatar. Play this big tune. Take me back to the coffee house. Let me go. Come on.

0: spinach, spinach, spinach, spinach, spinach, spinach, spinach.
1: Answer two questions for me here right now, and you could be heading on down to Hot Shots. Good afternoon, you're live.
2: Yo,
1: Zagazow, Ziggy Zow, Zagazow, anyhow. All right, sorry about that. All right, yeah, what are we going on there?
2: Mini man in studio.
1: Yeah, Ziggy Zow, Zagazow. All right, sorry. What is your name to be?
2: Richie.
1: All right, yeah, we're going to Richie. What is the name of the event presented by
2: Fahrenheit?
1: Oh, God! What are the two questions and answer already? And here's your next question. On what date is Fahrenheit taking place?
2: Saturday,
1: oh,
2: 26.
1: What date is that? Saturday? What?
2: 26.
1: Congratulations. Oh, my God. Are you up on Richie, smart? You are the winner. Richie, you are the winner, Richie. Send us your WhatsApp information right away. And we lock in the information for you there one time. Richie's our winner this afternoon. Congratulations to Richie. Boy, big up some man like Richie. Now, we are on Richie now. Let me see if Richie called back. Hello.
2: Wait, sir. Win and get hung up on now.
1: Nah, all right, okay. Nah, that was an error there, Richie. Because
2: I fighting a while,
1: but Richie, you know, you may say, although you're cut off, you are the winner. You was going to win no matter what.
2: Look out for 477.
1: All right, don't worry, I said. Richie, don't say a word.
2: Respect,
1: and you don't know Zaga's house. How? Beanie Man was real extra with that intro. He used to say that for no reason. Ziggy's house. How?
3: No point.
1: Die. Oh gosh.
4: Yes. You saw the video that he say he have about 1,500 hits.
1: Number ones. And
4: I don't know if it's hits or number, but it wasn't number. I think it's
1: number
4: hits. I think it was hits.
1: I think we don't say number one. And there's also they were back on with Marley Dunn and Valiant right now, because Marley and Valiant just got a brand new diamond chain with some Jamaica pendant, and he spent some of the US on it. And then Marley Dunn, it seems, was saying that he spent $1 million on some chain, so they come and say who capping and who thing. And they love real petty fights in Jamaica too, and they're ready, yes. But anyhow though, Fahrenheit event. It's happening not just this weekend, Tacarigua, Saturday, 26th of September. Doors open at 7 PM. All right, Temperature, the band, lots of superstar performances are going to be there as well, too. They're powered by Steam, so make sure and be a part of it. I think it's like Jam Melody, Earth and Alves, Kimmy, Black and Dan, Pretty, Tevin Hartman, Viking Ding Dong, and Nika Berry, like a big concert. It's going to be amazing. It's on this weekend. You don't want to miss it. You don't want to miss it, right? Yeah. And it's that. We'll be back.
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1: Who else could it be?

0: well, I just saw CNC3 posted that the Prime Minister has said that the SOB is going to apply to UNC areas only.
1: What?
0: What?
1: What?
0: I am baffled.
1: Are you going to open and read the article?
0: It just says here that there's a CNC3 page post, right? It's on CNC3 News Instagram page. And the title is Kamala to limit special operations to UNC areas only. It says, Prime Minister Kamala Pusabisesa says she will only authorize special operations in constituencies and local government electoral districts represented by the UNC.
1: What? See, all right, so remember I said earlier on. No, that means I see it, eh? But my zone and central is like UNC, right? I think, central be good. But my point is, this is where the confusion comes in. The people really would need more things to come out information-wise for clear understanding. What does a statement like that mean? What can that mean? What are we really saying? I don't have a clue. I honestly can't answer nothing on this. I don't know. But you know what? 6241 nah, 6235. We're not you're confused.
0: I'm real confused because why does think of things, right?
1: We can't even call an Alexander because he and all might give you the answer we're looking for. You might tell him time alone hotel and all kind of
0: matter. I just think that once an election is over and a government comes in power.
1: For everybody.
0: Is our government for everybody? Is our government for party anymore now? So when statements like these are made with parties involved, it is bother me because it one I wonder in now. Well, I thought going up to election time is UNC versus PNM, but
1: someone has gated communities for
0: when it comes to Trinidad and Tobago, is like is government of Trinidad and Tobago, not of UNC or of PNM now. So I don't ever like to hear any kind of party being mentioned at any point in time, no matter who in power.
1: Most I will say, to be honest, is that folks need to ask questions, especially at this moment, and we need some answers just to make sense of the nonsense. Let me see what some messages they're saying. She is saying that the PNM is against it. I will only apply to UNC areas. She says, if the PNM is against it, it more or less only apply to UNC areas. There's a comment here. Someone says, so I should stop paying taxes because I'm from a PNM area. Somebody said it has nothing to do with crime. She's behaving like a child. Wow, why can't I get the cookie? Omar says gated communities for UNC areas. Let's see. Oh, everybody, now Richie sent this information. All right, nice. Somebody said Charles was underdressed.
0: Yeah, you understand. I'm a
1: bitch. Lava and young brother for best dress. I didn't like your joggers.
0: Oh, my jogger thing.
1: If you want to go down that road.
0: Yeah, but that's okay.
1: I know me a blasting here. But when
0: no,
1: I
0: take him a legs. If you don't like it, if don't like it. But why you call me and ask me why when I tell you that I didn't know you were confused.
1: Hear me out, right? Correct. When you did tell me on the phone, I was a bit confused. No, but my reality is, again, I didn't say nothing at the time. Me, I see where you're wearing. That's not my place. So I think you have it covered. Use room.
0: Yeah,
1: use room. You have it covered.
0: Yeah, I didn't like it.
1: And then I was like, nah, room could have given better than that, dog. I didn't, nah. It's my Marcus Williams, eh?
0: I mean,
1: it's my Marcus Williams.
0: I get a strong upon the legs.
1: You had a blazing thing up top.
0: Yeah.
1: A blazing thing up top. So you get my strong upon her, but the legs, you get
0: my
1: Marcus Williams.
0: Yeah.
1: That's not the argument, though.
0: I take it
1: there. Nah, that's not the argument.
0: Dashal, too. I didn't look for Shal David. I should see if she turned on normal.
1: Because I think you had to do a little session again with the tattoo on the head, too. You were seeing the difference.
2: What's going on?
1: No, what big man thing you're seeing when you last touch up ended?
0: I saw a picture trending with Travis wearing a slip-up.
1: That was CGI.
0: Travis
2: known for that. Travis known for not caring.
0: But it fooled me. I swear you would have done something like that.
2: Will go apart in a
0: yeah,
2: shop.
0: But now he wasn't in that.
1: He wasn't in that. But let's check out. Let me take a voice. Not here real quick as well, too. Let's hear what he's saying.
3: All right. We're Brian. Call him Brian.
2: Brian,
1: the one day.
2: He will be busy today.
1: Brian will not call, I am sure, yesterday. And I say that without remorse. Brian, call me up. We need to hear from you today, Brian.
2: But you called in any shift before, eh?
1: Hello. We need Brian. And Brian, don't come here with no spitty mouth talking.
0: Right. On one hand, the people from the PNM areas were complaining about it. Mm. So then now, if the Prime Minister come and say, well, she put it in the UNC areas, then the people in the PNM areas shouldn't have any complaints. I guess that's what she's trying to say.
1: I guess I'm sorry too.
2: Okay.
0: Yeah, so if all they don't want it in all the areas, then she say,
2: so
0: well, she'll put it in
2: the
0: areas.
2: They don't want anything.
0: Yeah, I guess so. I just taken aback by the whole
1: comment
0: political party thing. I don't like that, period.
1: Mm. Yeah.
2: Same.
0: I don't like that.
1: A lot of division. A lot of division in the bashment.
0: Yeah, I don't like that.
1: And we don't seem to understand like what's going on. It's now 5:45. The time checking your nation capital is now 5:45. 15 minutes on the upswing to 6 o'clock. This time check brought to you with the kind compliments of Fuchs. That's right, you heard me. Fuchs. All right, check them out for your vehicles. Time check again. It's 5:45 in the nation's capital. Yes, brought to you with the kind compliments of Fuchs. 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

0: concerns, some of your views. What do you have to say on today's topic and or issue? Good afternoon.
1: Hello, afternoon, Sonny.
0: Yes, sir. Talk to us.
1: Yeah, that joggers were room hard on there. Make the pants were bravo. I don't look good enough. But remember, concerning Shal and that short sleeve, remember? How Shal owing for the house in Tobago.
0: Yeah, yeah, yeah, yeah, yeah. Hey! Hey! Hey! Caller number two, good afternoon. Welcome.
2: Oi, oi. So I just called to find out who's saying that I'm not pulling out song. We born to just live and dead to forget all of that.
3: Skinny Fabulous.
2: Oh. Skinny Fabulous. Hello.
3: Yeah. I'm Jack
2: Skinny,
3: is
2: the name, man. Skinny, where's this team of I could not pull out in this one?
3: Yo, yo, hey.
0: What's going on? Caller number three, let's go to the phone.
3: What's going on? Skinny Fabulous, contract.
0: Should I just go and do a voice note instead?
3: No.
0: Because... No, let me take a voice note instead because I just want to check where they are. I don't know what's going on.
4: Boy, like that old man still drinking punching, but yeah, I understand.
3: Yeah.
4: Punching something on what she had.
3: Wow.
4: I don't think anybody wants it, to be honest. Nobody wants it. You understand? You're not dealing with these social issues. You're not dealing with these rogue cops. You're not dealing with your thief and parliamentarians. These is all the things you need to deal with. You understand? So we can't call this a start because this is not really a start. Or no? This could be victimization. That is the whole sentence. If you want to really deal with crime, as I said, you deal it to the board. You understand? Fix up these readers, sort out all these boats and all these things. Imagine this. Up to now, nobody even know how much them police post costs, who built it and all them craziness.
0: My take on it, especially knowing that the forces has already been under a lot of strain, right? My question... Now, nobody has to answer me, but the question is still, where are we getting all this additional strength?
3: Yeah, but
0: remember, a lot of times you have police stations that people tend to say that not really staffed well. So, all right, you may have a station, like remember, we had the scenario in Salt with the police officer who lost her life. That was about 3-4 of them in the station at this time, right? Mm. Now, when you have stations with only a limited amount naturally, and then we have 30 new zones that are going to have police and soldiers, so we're going to have to take some more of the I don't know where they're coming from. Yes, we have a recruitment going on, but they're just going to throw new people there tomorrow and then just pass out yesterday. So I also wonder where that strength comes from. Then I also think vehicles. Sometimes stations don't already have enough. So now do we
3: and
0: have again, enough?
3: And again, a batch.
0: All right. So now does it mean I don't know that we have
3: is
0: enough
3: BYD?
0: The existing stations? That the BYD vehicles were brought in for highway patrol.
3: Oh.
0: So that's why you see them on the highway and that kind of thing, right? They're not already in the everyday run. So for instance, now we have stations that already didn't have enough and now we have 30 new zones. So that's vehicles, that's 30 vehicles. We need at least for one
3: minimum
0: vehicle zone.
3: Minimum.
0: And you're gonna see maybe two sometimes park up here.
3: Yeah.
0: So I do know now. These are my little questions. But let me take some more calls real quick.
3: Very fair.
0: Good afternoon.
1: Good afternoon. So concerning the thing what the PM saying the only UNC era. So what they're saying? There's only the punch and drinking and
0: yo. Jeez, the callers have come up with swords. Hello.
3: Spicy season.
0: Hello, good afternoon.
2: Good evening, guys. My question is, what's up with all these scrapyards and these vehicles just pack up doing nothing and they ordering or bringing in new vehicles? I could do it one or two little parts and all these vehicles just pack up doing nothing. No repairs, nothing taking place. What is up with that?
5: That's my question. Where is
0: that you're talking about? No, she may be speaking about the police vehicles. I may be piling up. You know, they pile up the vehicles and then they auction them off as well, right?
5: Yeah. Take a bad police vehicle.
0: Yeah, it's auctional. You wouldn't be able to use it as a police vehicle.
3: Take off
0: all that stuff. Uh-huh. So it happens to all them corporate places when they have TST, MIT, a man in a yellow old T-Tech. They just don't match T-Tech again, but you see him yellow van, you see him driving. You know, so they auction off some of these things. But then, a concern I also have is, why do our police stations have to be a scrapyard? You realize all police stations.
5: I asked that a million times. They told me.
3: Selling for parts.
5: They said that they keep the vehicles there.
0: Investigations and whatever. But why are they
3: there? Some of them there for years.
0: Relic, rat and thing running and
3: selling for parts.
5: It have vines growing.
3: So wait, the owner of the vehicle can't claim.
0: Now, if it's an investigation, you can't complete. We end up. We will release it to you after. But that could be years. And that's the truth. Like when you drive after sea lots there, when you drive right after the traffic lights by the bridge, you see all those vehicles they are confiscated stuff.
3: Yeah, but
0: them guys are
3: after a certain period of time, there's all evidence by the time them thing rust down and let's say the windshield break, it, rain going inside.
0: No, but some things are seizures. Some things are seizures, not necessarily evidence.
5: Right. When I drive in my Navara, I used to pass by a station. And see a part that I couldn't get for my number. I needed bad.
3: You're going to do a pass and fear.
5: I just wanted to just jump over that fence and just raft it over.
3: Hey, I saw real people thinking like that.
6: No, we will not endorse your thought this evening, but I understand where you're coming
5: from. No, that's what my thoughts were. As I look how this thing park up here.
6: Yeah.
5: And for years, I was not doing nothing with it, and I need this party. And I'll pay for it, you know.
3: Yeah, yeah,
5: but right. I can't buy it.
3: So that's money just wasting.
0: Let's pay some more bills quickly. We have a lot of phone calls coming in. Call us up, guys. We have some voice notes as well. You know what? Let me play a voice note here really quickly. And then we're gonna keep those calls going. The phone lines are open this evening, guys. Let me hear from you.
7: I don't think that fella talking about.
5: No, it's not what we thought it was.
0: I don't think it was what we thought it was.
5: But it sounds so to me too, eh?
0: Let's try it one more time. What is that? I'm slow. It can go slower than one. Let's get slow. One guys, we listen objectively. Let's go.
7: I don't think that fella talking up to about everybody or on behalf of everybody. They have people who are in support of the bill. The chamber supported the bill. I think crime is rampant and something needs to be done. I think where's the SOE affects the entire nation. I think we have a best case scenario or best fit with regards to this bill. Let's see if it works. Something has to be done. People dying. There's blood on the street.
8: I will give it a little 3 months trial. After 3 months, then I go complain. They can't bash something because it's new. They can't bash it yet.
0: Yeah, you're trying to push it.
8: If you are cooking his son, people gonna have problems.
3: Exactly.
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18: I don't know who does really pay attention, but when it comes to Azama now asks about who built the police post and all them things, and this is just how it does go in Trinidad. All I remember, it had a whole thing not long ago, the building community pools all over the place. Right, well, I don't know who does really check out them things, but for instance, whoever does pass Lady Young and them kind of thing, when you're heading to Mova Junction on the Lady Young, as you pass Coconut Drive lights, just take a little glimpse on the left. You will see the pool. You know what you're doing? Nothing. It's just evaporating. It's moss green. You can't see nothing. It's just dirty. Nobody's using it. But taxpayers' money jump up. That's how it does go.
14: I believe people who are not in the areas don't understand what this bill is doing. It is infringing on constitutional rights. I'm not in agreement with this bill. That is, it is it's the makings of a dictatorship. There are better ways to this and keeping the country in a state of essence.
0: You know, getting the rest of that voice, you know? Yeah, you cover the microphone at the end there. It's playing out and not hearing the rest. All right, 6241-005-623-5001. Let's take some calls before we make our way out of your Sunny Bling Room situation. Big up the events from over the weekend, boy. The weekend was really good. There was a really nice event at the French Ambassador's Residence. I think the first of its kind. A nice champagne event that was Saturday. We know on Sunday there was the coffee house during the course of the day as well, too, like a daylight party. I'm talking about midday. Pull up in the West and it's traffic, you know. Cars parked on the ram out and thing, you know.
3: And the CPL done too?
0: CPL final was last evening, which I took in my brand around the residence. Right. Yeah, that was amazing.

0: Yeah, I was saying, right, you see this bill, it has plenty of things that infringing, as everybody saying, the constitutional right, right? And so far, with this government, they're only telling lies, and to me, is they want to do what they want with no repercussions, no questions asked, nobody.
1: But you know, so, you're not UNC constituency?
0: I in St. James, I in a PNM constituency.
1: Well, there's no, sir, the Prime Minister. Yeah. Said she not paying it. She said she paid
0: it. I just talk. Yeah, no, serious things are coming as only lies. You understand? Think about the how much people they hold on these videos innocently. You understand? You know that if they have a zone closed, it could go on for 2 years.
2: Wow.
0: Without anything, it's either you have to go back to the minister or the judge, the court or whoever had to revoke it. That area could stay closed for 2 years. Imagine your area locked down and is a closure and you have to go through this for 2 years.
1: But there was this is UNC constituencies alone, then I guess the PNM constituencies.
0: You feel plenty of them UNC constituents want that? She only talking. No, don't get me wrong, you know. They have to do something to help curb the crime, you know. And it's just a few things that the opposition and other people are asking to correct. Why not make it mandatory that officers have to wear body cams? Why, if it is available, make it mandatory? These are certain things that the people are asking for.
1: I had the battery there.
3: I know what I said, they only have 2 hours of battery life. You can't catch
0: up with that. That's what I'm saying. So why not say, well, get these things good, get good cameras with a good camera light, the space and stuff, and put these things in place and then come in these bills so you can afford to say, look, we have cameras with a 10-hour battery life.
3: Yeah.
0: So you put things in place and then bring the bill. But they want to do things, no repercussion. Like even the Prime Minister said, the way they ride the SOE is that they cannot come back to sue the government. Mm. So you're disrupting people's life and we just have to live with that after. No, you're making people more angry when you do these kind of things. You understand?
2: Now, let me ask this, though.
1: Somebody say police only working 2 hours a day anyway, so...
2: Seeing that the SOE
1: is...
2: No, but seeing that the SOE is over, people can't take... Seeing that the SOE is over, people can go back to protesting now?
1: Yeah, yeah.
2: So I guess...
1: Because she welcomed the protest, because they said that, I think it was Keith Scotland, and they were organizing a protest against the SOB. And...
2: Alright, so people have a voice again.
1: She said, bring it, come.
2: No, people have a voice again. Would it make a difference? We don't know, but you know.
1: But we always had a voice, but Trinis are not really come out.
2: But you see, the difference is during an SOE, there are certain regulations as opposed to outside of an SOE. So now outside the SOE, we have a little more strength as a people.
1: But even back in when PNM was in power and the past finance minister said he raised the price of gas and they riot yet.
2: Okay.
1: But it's not really our people who do them things.
3: Exactly. Same thing I tell my brother.
2: Good afternoon.
4: Good day, fellas.
2: Yeah, good day.
4: I want a part twist to this, right?
2: Mm-hmm.
4: Is it that she is protecting the UNC stronghold under the disguise of this thing? Because, you know, if we have police presence in there, so no outside forces wouldn't be coming in.
2: Well,
4: look at it that way?
2: But that could tie into the comment that was recently made online, meaning that if all they feel all they wait in other areas, you go keep it in we own. So in other words, you're going to protect by me? If you ain't went by you.
1: If you ain't went by you.
2: If you say it ain't by you, you give me a reason to say leave it by me. You know.
1: No, but all right.
2: At least I know.
1: Being devil's advocate here, you can't win, boy.
2: No, but hear me.
1: Because if I was the Prime Minister, and I bring this thing, and I say we put it in certain zones, and everybody know which zone she would have probably put it in, and then uproar and is the PNM. Members of parliament to come out and say, we don't want that here, and go so with your so-so and the thing. And then I say, well, all right, okay, all they don't want it in the PNM, then we put it in only the UNC thing. All the vex too. So I'm going to be like, but all they want?
2: Well, let me put it this way.
1: Don't put it by you, and don't put it by me
2: Central,
1: neither.
2: Central, by me is a UNC area. I will update all your home zone going over time.
1: Yeah.
2: You understand? I live in one of the area. So if the thing nice, I go tell you. If it is so nice, I go tell you. If I had to go and apply for a document, remember we used to be on the road all of us. And if I had to go and jump in at S2 in the morning, I go have to go in a station and get my document signed and stamp and seal. So I go tell you how the procedure does go.
1: I go feel on. Once you're limited my movement in my place or my guests and them from coming, I cool.
2: All right, take a call. Hello, you're live. You lost that one. Next one. Hello.
5: Yeah, room.
1: Yo.
5: Name one time in recent history where the opposition stopped the government from doing what it was determined to do. You can't, right? You can't.
1: No, they stopped this also. They stopped this also.
5: Right. Now they amend the bill and they don't need the ruling.

0: what right, they did before. Right. That's a simple majority, right? My point is this. Going back on what the caller was saying before, it sounds to me, in my simple opinion, it sounds like we're going to resource all our efforts to secure our areas. And how it hung its swing with the rest of the country. Because Sonny was alluding to the fact that the service understaff and overwork. So when they take a lot of these officers and put them into certain areas, UNC strongholds, then the rest of the country naked.
1: No, but Bridget, that was asking if the Prime Minister was saying, well, if we're putting it in certain zones and all, they don't want it there, and it's a big public outcry, then why does the public have an issue if they put it in their stronghold areas?
0: Right. That's why I started by asking you, when has the public outcry stopped the government from doing what they were bent on doing? It never happened.
1: What you're trying to say is that they always wanted to do this?
2: I wouldn't say it
0: sounds to me like you're securing your yard and you're leaving my yard unfenced.
1: Okay. So then what you're trying to say is then, so then you do want it in your zone then?
0: No. I want it, but it's supposed to have security across the board for the entire country.
1: Okay, so you want it in your zone or you don't want it in your zone?
0: We want it in the whole country.
1: So you want it in the whole country?
0: Bring it for the whole country.
1: Oh, so you just don't want it in UNC constituency alone?
0: Because it sounds like you're putting all the manpower or three quarters of the manpower into certain areas and leaving the other areas unattended. Is what I'm saying.
1: Yeah, I catch you.
3: Okay. I don't think
1: you
3: so.
1: You know what I would say?
3: Just beefing it up
1: if,
3: in
1: if
3: other
1: this
3: areas,
1: was the Prime Minister's strategy from the beginning, she's a genius. You hear that conversation I just had with that man?
3: Reverse psychology.
1: Yeah, what went right?
3: Yeah.
1: You'd, initially, the uproar from all most of the callers was, we don't want that. It's infringement of rights. The minute I come and say, well, I don't, I, or right, if fine, I, fine. I put it on my me.
3: We went
1: and you say no, you come back and say no.
3: We went,
1: but no. You can't put it by you alone.
3: Yeah.
1: You have to put it by me too. Boy, that would be a stroke of genius.
3: Don't worry. Oh, you don't want them. We're not infringing on your rights. It's just our people, right?
1: That,
3: my voters, right?
1: That
3: no,
1: would
3: no,
1: be
3: us.
1: A stroke of genius if that was our reverse psychology played off and this happened.
3: Catch them there.
1: What?
2: Hello.
4: Hello.
2: Yes, sir. Talk to us. Can you hear Brian yet?
4: I listen to Rome, right? Rome song and I see not really concerned what they do. Once it don't affect when he birds and I'm coming.
1: Wow. Exactly. I call.
2: Call
1: when my papa can reach and say fans. I call.
3: I'm going to probably tell you the flow of papa.
2: No, not really. No, but you're out, right? All kicks aside. What else? Yes, everybody love their nation. They love their country. Let us be real and let's be honest. When you hear something like the SOE or you hear this new bill in particular, the first thing you think about is yourself.
3: Exactly. You and your family.
2: So in other words, if I am not a criminal, let me say I am not a gunman. So the majority of what they're dealing with have nothing to do with me. I would look at the thing again that matters to me most and how that may be affected.
3: And for
2: so
3: Rome,
2: if Popo is Rome issue,
3: then fine.
2: We can't vex with that. That is the only concern.
3: Yeah.
2: That is the man only concern. Yeah, not meant to be bothered.
1: Well, that is not my only concern, but I mean.
2: Well, that's what they take from what you're saying.
3: That's the only thing that might be affected.
2: I'm trying to work with you here now.
1: No, even not really, because that is not a major concern to me. I was just saying, being devil's advocate of somebody being in an area like that, that is potentially to be locked down, that's the only thing I could see somebody really complaining about in terms of moving
3: people can't
1: freely.
3: Come and check
1: people can't come and visit here.
2: I'm supporting you, right? I am saying, anybody hearing these things happen, the first thing you are going to think is what you love the most and how that is going to be affected.
3: Exactly.
2: So you go and say, boy, I used to go and do a little run in the morning, 5 o'clock, I wonder if I could run.
1: Right.
2: Somebody go and tell you, that is your biggest issue you're running, but that is what you just studied.
3: Or maybe remember what I ask if there's a person working in the night, a DJ, a bartender.
1: Or a party, working, if you're somebody who goes to parties in the night.
3: Go and jump maybe from going to work.
2: Somebody said, how would it affect rideshare drivers? There are really valid questions out there, so people need to know more calls. Hello.
5: Hi, gentlemen. Good evening.
2: Pleasant day, sir.
5: I think a lot of people kind of misunderstanding the concept of this whole thing.
1: Mm-hmm.
5: Right now is a kind of fluid thing. So you remember the country is separated in about 6 zones plus
2: seven
5: zones, like
2: seven.
5: Right. So it's a fluid thing. So it's not like you see now. They may have misinformation. Philippi gave some wrong information this morning.
2: Oh, Lord.
5: So you see that guard boot thing he put up is not like no guard boot coming by in every district or the hotspot, as they say, right?
2: You try to make it sound pretty,
5: In Westmoreland, it's something paid for by the residents. Mm. So that's their own private thing. So what is really happening is if the police have intelligence and they have nefarious activities going on in whatever area, they're going to say, right, we're going to lock down this certain area now. And it's a kind of fluid thing. It's not like every night they're going to be in Mova. And then they go be in love until and well as the so-called hotspots, as they say.
1: Mm.
5: You understand? It's a fluid thing. It's not as based on where they perceive the crime to be. They're going to be locking on the area. That's how it would be working more or less.
2: All right. Let me get another call.
5: It's not like they're going to put a police post in front, sea lots, and in front of all them other hotspot areas that they deem hotspots now.
2: All right. Thanks a lot for your contribution. We're already way after 6 p.m., but we're still going to take a few calls. This is important. Yeah. The people are very much, you know, the big, it's not clear enough for us now. So we're asking, hello.
6: Hi, Dallas, call us up and stripping us.
2: Oh, Lord.
6: Oh, God.
2: Father, Lord. That's all she called to say, you know.
3: Hey.
2: Father, Lord.
3: Where's Brian?
2: Brian, where are you? Brian, we need you. Hello.
3: What is close?
6: Hello.
2: Yes, hi, good day.
6: Good day. Just calling to talk on the current topic.
2: Mm-hmm. Yeah, shall I?
6: Right. So, first, I think people who not living in the so-called hotspot feel everybody in the hotspot are criminals or encouraging criminal activity.
2: Mm-hmm.
6: I just saw my friend post something online and it made me remember what happened to her in 2011 in the SOE.
2: Mm-hmm.
6: Because she's living in Junction, the police and them assumed that it had something nefarious going on in that area. They targeted her building. She had just had a baby.
2: Oh, no.
6: They broke down her door in the middle of the night while she was in bed. And she posted the whole thing online for everybody to read on her profile right now. She was topless breastfeeding with all light shining in her face. As she's recounting the story, I remember crying when I heard what happened to her because they assumed that whoever they were looking for was in her building, in her apartment. Because and they had the authority in the SOE to do it. They did it. They broke down.
2: And you know, as a new mommy, you ain't dressing good at all in there.
6: Correct. So they breastfeeding and all the lights and things. When they realized they were in the wrong apartment, they just left. No apology, no nothing.
2: Yeah.
6: To this day, she was never compensated
2: in any
6: way, form, or fashion. And the police went about their business, and this is what I am saying. This is why I have a problem. Because if you assume that something is happening, you're just going to go in, do your business. It could have ended differently because all guns were trained on her, and it's a scar she lives with till today.
2: Yeah.
6: And I think it's highly unfair. And people who not in the area, I am fed up of crime in Trinidad too, just like anybody else. But there are better ways we could go about instead of trying to make Trinidad a police state.
2: Thank you a lot for your contribution. And that's something I would have said already on the airwaves in my years here, you know. I think something that we don't think about at all would be the amount of traumatized people we have living on the island.
1: Oh, let me read the Prime Minister's statement, We have it here.
2: Come good.
1: We just got it from the newsroom.
3: Yeah.
1: She says here, via her Facebook page, since the opposition MPs and supporters do not want special operations, I will only allow it in government-controlled areas. They can continue to allow their hardcore constituencies to be destroyed from within. I'm not bothered.
2: What?
1: The predictable, comical, manufactured drama coming from the PNM and their supporters is that the stinking, I quote, the stinking racist Jammet Cooley Prime Minister.
2: She did that again, man.
3: Nah.
2: She talking that talk again, man.
1: The police and
2: you still cooling down the place, man.
1: To Brian. Terrorize this.
2: You still
1: supporters
2: cooling down this place?
1: In hardcore PNM.
2: We ain't learned nothing from this coolie talk.
1: Usual tired race and hate grifting that we've all grown accustomed to. However, they misunderstand me. I am not begging to help any community become safer if it doesn't want to be
2: I think
1: helped.
2: I'll never vote again in my life. I done that.
1: Yeah. The PNM are free to tell their constituencies and supporters not to accept help from the stinking, racist, Jammet Cooley Prime Minister.
2: Man, cooling down this place again, dog.
1: The local drug mafia.
2: No, we have to stop laughing now. Stop reading this nonsense, man. Stop reading nonsense. I'm fed up of it.
1: Bro, this is your statement from the Prime Minister.
2: Wait, are you reading all the time?
1: No, you have to hear the woman.
2: No, man.
1: The people are to hear her statement.
3: This is the Honorable Prime Minister.
2: Jammet and Cooley in the place?
3: We have to read.
2: Oh, come on, man.
1: This is our Prime Minister's words, bro.
3: Official statement.
1: The PNM MPs, councillors, and supporters are clearly against the special operations bill. The PNM represented constituencies clearly prefer to be controlled by violent criminal gangs and the local drug mafia instead of being protected by law enforcement. Therefore, I will only authorize special operations in the 26 UNC held constituencies, 70 UNC held local government electoral districts, and in the 2 TPP held constituencies after consultation with the Chief Secretary Farley Augustine.
2: Bro.
1: She goes on to say more, but that's
2: very bro, hear me out. Huh? I think I have a bigger issue with the language more than what's be happening sometimes. If you know how those words are so atrocious to me, I think it's we are bigger than that as citizens.
3: What
2: as
3: is she
2: people.
3: Saying? That's what they call her.
2: Again, hear me out, bro. Does that mean I need to repeat everything that is said about me? Yeah, son. There are things that we say on the radio sometimes, and people say, "Guys, you all could have rephrased that differently because we have children in the car, we have whatnot." Yeah, yeah. I have no problem with being vocal. I have no problem with expressing, but we don't need to use every word. That's why we educate ourselves. We carry ourselves differently, man.
3: That post was made
2: on a senior council's page, you know, bro. Mm-hmm. That is not just the prime minister, you know. The prime minister is a very educated woman, you know.
3: Mm-hmm.
2: So my point is, I have a problem. I don't like that Jamet Cooley thing. I just have a. As a man, me and my Indian doubles man line up the weekend going and he tell me his birthday is Saturday, go and line with my doubles man Saturday coming for your birthday, then my brethren. Mm. I don't cool him up my Indian partner. Mm. You know what I'm saying? Mm. I am a man who grew up in Shogunas, bro. These things just bother me, like when we talk nigga talk with black people.
1: Mm.
2: It bothers me. What coolie talk is that? We not about that, bro.
3: 2026,
2: we bigger than that. We bigger than that. So stop bringing us down to that madness. So I respect my prime minister and thing, you know, but I do like the way we speak sometimes. We need to change our tone. Mm. Damn it. It's too much going on, bro. I thought that coolie thing done a few weeks ago, you know. Nah, man. These ministers need to get their act together, you know. I talk about both opposition and government. You see this narrative sometimes, dog. And a lot of y'all are friends behind closed doors. We know it.
3: Yeah,
2: y'all still reason now. We're not the outer office. Let's talk good. So let me stop doing the people this. Come on.
3: It's a papi show.
2: I don't like it, man. I'm going to take 2 calls every get out of here. Then 17 past. Hello?
7: Sonny Bling.
2: Yes, sir.
7: Why are you surprised, boy? Rowley won, why are you? Or you didn't listen? The people were there 10%. She have all right. What she shall do now is say all black people should make 50 years in jail who vote for me and gone against me because why we stupid. We do this. We know what we are about going to get. That was the worst thing they ever do, vote for this woman. This woman is a racist to the core, and she's talking with pure hate. You can imagine what Rowley was saying them things. They're not one hunt him down already.
3: I mean, he wasn't that far.
2: Rowley was wild too.
7: Keith was wild. Let me look. We are trained audience, right? So we understand the jargon and we understand.
2: Yeah, we understand.
7: Not acceptable, right? But we understand. But let us look from an outsider point of view.
2: Jesus, bro.
7: You're watching the crime. You're watching the condition of the country, the road, unemployment, inflation, food prices. And then the leader comes and make a statement like this. If I in England or in Canada, you know what I'm saying? But no wonder why they in such rush.
2: Okay, call out, man. Before you hang up, right? I go and read a message that just came from the United States right now. It says, as a Trini American, it is scary to hear Ollie going through the exact, in capital letters, thing that we are going through up here.
3: Yeah, that's
2: there's a message that now come based on what you are saying.
3: Trump, you know.
2: And there's a foreigner here, ain't it?
3: I'm a Trumpesser.
7: If I listen outside and I read in that, I am saying, but these people, this is a bush country.
2: Watch me, you know what a comment like that would bother me, Room? I was on the field for the CPL a couple of weeks ago, brother, at the Oval. If you attended any one of our CPL games locally, you would know how much we as people love each other, boy.
3: Yeah, boy.
2: If you understand what I'm saying. If you attend the CPL, brother, you'd have realized how much all are we together as one, boy, daddy, boy. And that was 2 weeks ago. Mm. That was right there. So to come here now and throw them language again, that is not everybody. Stop painting that broad brush. We are real love out here, bro. We have a lot of love. So let me just come out of the build, please.
3: Let me do better.
2: I'm going to play 2 voice notes. I'm going to play 2...
3: Yeah,
2: we have too much love for certain things, you know what I mean? Fighting crime is one thing, but we have to end racism.
3: Mm-hmm.
2: I say that. Let me fight crime, but end racism. Let me do promote certain narratives, man. What, any other comments, superstars?
1: No, I thought you were taking the voice.
2: I
1: was reading some more on the bill here.
2: Now, over the next few days, I think we're going to have to pay a lot of attention. We're going to have to comb through it. We're going to speak with some of our friends in the media as well, too, and journalists, etc. and we're going to see as much as we get information-wise. We might even invite Malika Philip or Alexander. Mm-hmm. You never know. Hopefully, we just don't get our time. We'll tell answer, but we will see.
8: Sometimes. Look, Sonny, my name is Sonny, and I'm an Indian. Coolie.
9: It says one thing about Trinidadians, right? We love to complain. During the SOE, how many people was actually affected? Concert come, concert go, people were still partying, people were still going to work with no kind of problems. All right, that come and gone. SOE come and gone. Now they implement a new bill where, you know, they're going to be in hot areas. We're going to complain now. We don't know exactly how it's going to go. Let me see first how it's going to go. And then after we can say, you know what? Maybe this need to upgrade. Maybe this working. Or maybe that not working the way it's supposed to. Mm-hmm. Let me just see.
2: Yeah,
9: wait and
2: see. As they call it out, any business will comply and then complain.
1: Hmm.
2: You know what I mean? Comply and then complain. But let's take a call quickly again and see what we can do. I have a lot of voice.
10: Good evening, guys.
2: Hi, good evening. Call, how are you going?
10: If anything was funny before, via what Rome just said, I'm deeply concerned. I think she needs a psychiatric evaluation. Not, it's not even funny. Because to be saying that as an educated individual that run in a country, it makes her look very incompetent. Like, that's not even a joke to make. Yeah, that's on a page. Come on, that's crazy.
2: Like, I don't like that.
10: I'm disappointed because we have young people trying to want to become ministers and stuff like that. This is crazy. So what example are you setting for the young people who come in and put children in a wajang behavior? We could just tell them about the place.
2: Kola, could you imagine, right? We already have simple things like, you know, I don't go in extreme too. We have already have those school fights and these things. Could you imagine there's a dispute between students in school and instead of a fight, you hear a video now where they saying, boy, move from in a white coolie, boy. Imagine our students going down there.
10: We're trying to curb fighting and school, but we're endorsing people. I mean, freedom of speech is a big thing, but come on, that's crazy, man. I'm real disappointed. I mean, people just do what they want, they say what they want, but that's where the Prime Minister of Trinidad and Tobago, the world is watching. I'm disappointed. She needs to get evaluated, I think so.
2: I just think we can do better.
1: But you remember where that coolie thing started from, eh?
2: No, where it started from.
1: Where, what she referring to? She referring to the conversation between the Star Sabga thing and... Remember?
2: All right, now why would we have to perpetuate? Why are we carrying it on? Why do we carry it on?
1: No, but that was she referring
2: some
1: to.
2: Things we
1: she,
2: leave
1: she
2: there.
1: Just holding on to that.
2: Some things we leave and move on, bro. No, yeah, of course it is. But you see, the term
3: that is what they call me.
1: Yeah, that's what she's saying. That is what she's saying. She's saying, don't forget, that is what they call me. Yeah. That's what that is saying. If you read between the lines.
2: But
3: no need for it.
2: You know.
3: You're not helping anything.
2: Waiting, more calls, no way for. Talk to me. 25.
1: One. That's no breaking news there.
2: Good afternoon.
1: Hot on the press. Hot off the press.
2: Hello, good afternoon. All right, let me see who we have again here. Good afternoon.
11: Hello?
2: Yes, sir. Good afternoon.
11: My main concern is when she was writing that, right? Where she was in Forest Park or what?
3: Right, yeah. And that's it. Your tomorrow.
12: Comply and then complain. Not with something like this, brothers. Not with something like this. We, as a people, not supposed to be going through nothing like this.
3: Don't get any out there.
2: Good afternoon, your life. Hello, good evening.
13: How you doing?
2: Yes, sir.
13: To the man who called and talk about the SUE with concert come, concert go. This is different. Nobody never stopped nobody from going to concert. Yes, it was yes that the police had more powers. But if they break this Zoso thing now and I want to go to a concert, I had to get permission to come on my area to go to a concert. That is basically what
2: Judgment
13: going on.
2: Yard! What you
1: say? That is not what the people say.
2: Hello, good afternoon. Yes, good afternoon. Good evening.
1: Hello.
14: Hi.
1: You're live. Go ahead.
14: I'm a first-time caller.
1: Welcome.
14: I'm listening to your conversation. And, like, I just listened to about three callers back where the gentleman called and he said, oh, it's a racist prime minister, and Rowley said this. So he's actually feeding into the narrative that the prime minister said, in that she thinks that the other side thinks that she's racist. So I'm not too sure anything is wrong with the statement. I think you're absolutely right. It's a senior counsel, and we have to be mindful of the messages sent and the young people listening, etc. But did anybody listen to the bill? Because if you were listening to Parliament, last Friday they argued until 10:30, 11 o'clock in the night. And I don't think that people understand the reality of what is going on. They have places where I can't go from one side of the street. I can't cross the main road from Sealots to Beetham because somebody will get shot, young children, teenagers, etc. And something needs to be done in these areas.
1: Right.
14: So I'm not too sure.
1: So you listen to it? You listen to the parliament?
2: But you know on a Friday,
14: I listen to it.
2: But you know on Friday, people going to be on the avenue at that hour.
1: Yeah, I don't know.
14: I
1: know,
14: but I listen to it because I find parliament is the ultimate bacchanal. And I listen to it.
1: Well, you can tell us, what were some of the key takeaways from it? From what you heard?
14: Some of the key takeaways from it is the last time this bill was argued, they had a lot of issues, understandably, with regards to the safeguards. People wondered how about their protections with regards to could police walk in, could the police misbehave, mistreatment of the officers, etc.
1: Right.
14: So what they said in this round of the bill is they said that the police officers that are going in the areas have to be trained in human rights. Okay? They said that the police officers going in should also be outfitted, once available, should be outfitted with body cams just to protect the people, etc.
1: Okay.
14: To protect them. They said that it's more community policing. More community policing. So, like, the police social clubs are going to be involved in the areas. And it has a sunset clause, which means that this whole experiment is there for 2 years. Okay? 2 years max. I heard my friend, someone just called, a lady just called, and she was talking about the experience of a newborn mom.
1: Right.
14: Who the police burst into the door. That's sad. That's really sad. And I feel it for that mother, that newborn mother who's going through so much and feel strangers to just bust in while you're breastfeeding. It's a horrible experience. Understandably, it's a horrible experience. But the thing is that a lot of times that the police burst into those doors, they find something. Just once did they do. That's the reality. Okay? So some people would have a bad experience. Some people, and there are checks and balances. So when those individuals have those bad experiences, there's police complaints authority, there's professional standards bureau, you could complain, okay? It's just as Sunny was saying, complain. But in the long run, what people don't realize is that actually have mothers who put their children to sleep on the floor. Just in case errant bullets fly in certain neighborhoods.
2: Yeah, no more that.
14: They have people who, there was a young boy who a few months ago, he was eating Sunday lunch and was pulled out of his house and shot in front of his parents. His parents had mental breakdown. They still can't recover. And he wasn't involved in anything. His brother was involved in something. And that is the reality for Trinidadians. We have to stop that.
2: But thank you. Thank you for your contribution. And I hope that you return to us another time with some more.
1: I like that. So why are we out there on the avenue? You watch the parliament and give us the insight.
2: What's your name?
1: Inform us. Give us the info.
2: Give us your name now.
14: My name, I am Bernadette.
1: All right, Bernadette. Thank you, Bernadette. She'll be our parliament correspondent.
2: Correct.
1: Yeah, boy, correct. I like that, boy. We have somebody who gave it live and
3: like,
1: direct,
3: like watching Bold and Beautiful, isn't
1: it? Yes, like a bacchanal.
2: Couple foreign messages, living outside my home doesn't sound good these days. It's 6:30, guys. We are way beyond our time now.
3: Tomorrow,
2: this is an ongoing thing. So what we're going to continue doing, and I want to encourage our listeners to do, would get as much information as possible. So when we are having these conversations or otherwise, you can maybe share with us and educate us as well. Don't just look to the radio and say, boy, all your men and give you the info. You have a phone in your hand. You could find out about the most upcoming party. Get the information. Let us all use this opportunity to educate ourselves. All right, have a good evening. Take your own time. Go to Facebook, read the Prime Minister's comments, and leave a comment on the page if you feel like or whatever, Someone says here quickly, those serious accidents southbound lane after Brentwood. Brentwood. So look out for that as well, all right?
1: Sure. Yeah, man. Follow your heart, take your brain with you, put a smile on your face, keep your head up. Have a safe and a beautiful evening, TNT. Rome situation, Sunny Bling, we out.
15: Yellow Batman. 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

0: and still. 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
1: This is the selector with a different touch.
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